made the countdown. His real last name is Mahoney, but his professional name is Money. As a Mahoney, he comes from a long line of policemen. In the early 70s, he was a New York City policeman for 2 years. As Money, he first hit the top 40 in 1978 with Baby Hold On. His fifth top 40 climbed 5 notches this week to number 33. Here's ex-cop, current rock star, Eddie Money. Take Me Home Tonight.

Me Home Tonight by Eddie Money. The New York-born rocker moves up 5 notches to number 33. And the voice you heard backing Eddie at the end of the record is singer Ronnie Spector, a star of the early 60s in the girl group The Ronettes. Every week, American Top 40s heard in the 50 states and around the world on great radio stations like WLS AM 89, Chicago, Illinois. 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

0: Journey and their third top 40 hit from the LP, Raised on Radio. 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
0: The biggest hits in the USA by the hottest acts from around the world. We have 14 foreign acts in this week's survey. From Switzerland, here are two men who call themselves Double. They took this hit up to number 16. It drops from 20 to 31 this week. Captain of Her Heart.

survey song number 31, falling 11 notches, ninth week in the survey, The Captain of Her Heart by Double from Switzerland. At number 30 is the hit song Point of No Return by the group New Shoes. They're a band of six men and three women from Portland, Oregon, who paid their dues playing four and five nights a week in local clubs before they ever got a chart hit. The band singer Valerie Day says, "I'm really glad we had that experience. I feel comfortable doing what we're doing now. I don't feel, well, I made a record, now I have to learn how to perform." End of quote. At number 30, up a notch, Valerie Day and New Shoes, Point of No Return.

0: new shoes on American Top 40. Point of No Return, moving up a notch to number 30, fifth week in our countdown, a recent number one disco hit. I'm Casey Kasem. This is American Top 40 in Hollywood. We're counting down the week's 40 biggest hits, and we're 29 hits away from number one. We'll continue in a moment.
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0: 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My name's Casey Kasem, and here we go with the second hour of our weekly survey of the 40 most popular songs in America.
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0: Up seven notches, here's the new hit by the English band The Human League. It was written and produced by the year's hottest producing and writing team, Jimmy Jam Harris and Terry Lewis. They're the guys behind Janet Jackson's recent number one album, Control. The song they did for The Human League is at number 29, Human League.

Human League on AT40, four-man, two-woman band formed in 1977 in England. They moved from 36 to 29, second week in the survey with their song, Human. Next in the countdown, we have the English band Simply Red, who have been called a British soul group. No wonder. Listen to what lead singer Mick Hucknall told writer Bill Bentley when asked about his favorite singers. Quote, "That might be a long list. Aretha Franklin, Billie Holiday, Al Green, Jackie Wilson, Marvin Gaye. There are so many, really." End of quote. Up two notches to number 28 this week. Here's the soul-inspired Simply Red. Money's too tight to mention.

0: Money's Too Tight to Mention. The song by Simply Red moves up two notches to number 28, sixth week in our countdown. Coming up on American Top 40, a current hit by the act that holds an all-time record. The record for most number one songs in chart history.
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0: We're counting down to America's number one song. Here's a smash that spent a week at number one the last week of August. Now at number 27, dropping six notches. It's the song by Steve Winwood, Higher Love.

Steve Winwood at Higher Low, falling six notches this week to 27 in our countdown. Now we're up to the act that holds the all-time record for the most number ones in chart history. It's a record they first set back in 1967 with their 14th number one song. And they kept adding to their own record with new number ones until their 20th and final number one song in 1970. And those 20 number one songs are almost as familiar to pop fans today as they were in the 60s. Here are the titles played right off the original records, and they fly right by. Here they come.

20 number one songs all by the same recording act. The act that holds the all-time record for most number one singles on the pop chart. An act that's back in our survey with a song that's recharted. Hit number two is first time out back in 1964. At number 26 this week, Twist and Shout by

0: The Beatles on American Top 40. Their song went to number 2 the first time out. This time it got as high as number 23 this past week. Now it falls to 26. A song that was first recorded by the Isley Brothers in 1962. Twist and Shout as the countdown continues. Radio plays them, record stores sell them, Billboard ranks them, and AT40 counts them down.
1: Number 25.
0: Interesting to note that lately a lot of songs have spent only a week or two at number one. That's why we have 3 recent number ones in the survey. Take My Breath Away, Higher Love, and this hit, which spent just 1 week at the top. Venus by Bananarama.
1: Number

calls from 17 to 25 this week. It's called Venus, recent number one disco hit as well. At number 24 is another recent number one disco hit, Baby Love by Regina, the 25-year-old singer who grew up in New York City. Regina told us she once thought about an acting career. Quote, I did a lot of acting through school. After graduating, the drama department tried to insist that I seriously consider theater. And I said, listen, my heart's in music. And they said, you're going to ruin yourself being a rock and roll singer. And I said, that's where my heart is. End of quote. With a rock and roll heart and a recent top 10 hit, here's Regina at number 24 with Baby Love.

0: Survey song number 24, falling 9 notches this week from New York City, Regina and Baby Love. Coming up, a long-distance dedication from a 16-year-old girl in Missouri who's been a victim of a very sick crime.
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0: Here's a song that's been a hit on the Billboard Hot 100 chart 5 times before in versions by The Penguins, The Crew Cuts, Gloria Mann, Johnny Tillotson, and The Vogues. The latest and 6th version of Earth Angel is by New Edition. Up 6 notches this week to number 23.

edition, singing Earth Angel, the four teenagers from Roxbury, Massachusetts, climb six notches to number 23. It's their fifth Top 40 hit. This is American Top 40. I'm Casey Kasem. Now we're up to our long-distance dedication. And it's from a girl who, though she's still a teenager, has had a heavy burden. Here's what she writes. Dear Casey, hello. I'm a 16-year-old girl who has been separated from my family I dearly love, even my father. It was 4 years ago that I and my older sister turned in my father for molesting us. The first few months after that was a long, hard time for us. And each day got worse. I thought it would never end and often wanted to say, I lied. But my sister and I stood strong. The welfare agency separated us from each other and from my mother and brothers. And now when I see in the papers that some girl has backed down, said that she lied, I often think they were telling the truth in the first place, but got sick of the shame, the pain, or were threatened. Most people would not lie about a terrible thing like that. I believe they've been pressured into saying they lied. But I'm proud to say I did tell. The pain hasn't stopped, but it has let up some. I know I'll live a happier life knowing I helped our family. My dad talks to me often and also thanks me for helping his sickness. Everyone was against me at first, but they soon realized I did a good and necessary thing. They love me, and now the pain between my father and me is gone. The family isn't together yet, but we plan on it soon. The point I'm trying to put across is, even though it is hard, we all must turn in the people who are hurting us in the way my father hurt me. No matter how scared you are, it must be done to save yourself a lot of pain later in life. Casey, will you please play the song Do It or Die? Dedicate it to the ones who have been molested and don't have the courage or support I once did not have. Signed, a 16-year-old girl. Here's your long-distance dedication.

0: 1979, that's Do It or Die by the Atlanta Rhythm Section. A long-distance dedication from a 16-year-old girl to any child who's been molested and needs encouragement to tell. And the countdown continues on American Top 40.
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0: 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From their first hit in 1978, You Really Got Me, to their biggest hit in 1984, the number one smash, Chump, to their latest hit, Love Walks In, here's Van Halen, up three notches to number 22.

0: the 10th top 40 hit for Van Halen, moving up three notches to number 22 with Love Walks In. The Fabulous Beatles had 20 number ones on the pop chart. Amazing. But over on the country chart, an ex-rock star has hit with his 40th number one country song. Details coming up.
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0: Once a week with AT40, and you know how your favorite songs are doing across the USA. Like the first pop hit for 28-year-old Anita Baker. The soulful singer with a jazzy attitude climbs six notches to number 21 with Sweet Love.

0: Anita Baker and Sweet Love. From the album called Rapture, she moves from 27 to 21 in the countdown. This is Casey on AT40 in Hollywood. Now, let's take a look at a man who continues to make chart history almost every time he releases a record. You know, on the pop chart earlier, I mentioned that the Beatles had a fantastic record-setting 20 number ones. But you know, over on the country chart, there's an ex-rock and roller who now has twice that many. A man whose real name is Harold Jenkins, and he's originally from Friars Point, Mississippi. He started out as a rock and roller, Elvis Presley style, sounding a bit like Elvis on his hit called It's Only Make Believe. It went to number one. But he left the pop chart and went over to the country chart, hitting with number one after number one, and finally, just recently, hitting with his 40th country number one, a song called Desperado Love. I'm talking about Conway Twitty. Conway Twitty's 40th country number one gives him more number ones than any act on any American chart. One for the AT40 Book of Records as the countdown continues.
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0: Billy Joel on American Top 40, moving up four notches, fifth week in the countdown. He's at number 20 with A Matter of Trust. From Hollywood, this is American Top 40. I'm Casey Kasem. We've got 19 hits to go to the number one song in the nation, and we'll continue in just a moment.
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0: Now, as we continue our countdown of the most popular songs in America, I'd like to welcome four new members to the American Top 40 family. 103 CIRFM in Beckley, West Virginia. CKGB in Timmins, Ontario, Canada. Country Sound in Guildford, England. And in Naples, Italy, Radio Kiss Kiss. Great to have you with us. My name's Casey Kasem, and we're on our way to the number one song in the USA as the countdown continues.
2: Number 19.
0: Here's the current hit by the Englishman originally from Yorkshire. He's 37-year-old Robert Palmer, and he climbs seven notches with I Didn't Mean to Turn You On.

Robert Palmer at 19, moving up 7 notches this week, 4th week in the survey with I Didn't Mean to Turn You On. This is Casey Kasem on American Top 40 in Hollywood. At number 18 this week is Take My Breath Away, the recent number one song by Berlin. Now, Berlin's lead singer, Terry Nunn, told us that this breathy ballad is a different sound for them. They usually do tougher dance rock, and Terry thinks it's brought the group a new audience. Quote, we hadn't recorded anything up to that point that could be played on an adult contemporary radio station. So hearing it myself on those kinds of stations, even in the supermarket, is kind of amazing. End of quote. By Berlin's lead singer, Terry Nunn. Here she is singing their number one song to supermarket shoppers everywhere. At number 18, Take My Breath Away.

0: Number 18, that's Berlin's recent number one song, Take My Breath Away, from the soundtrack of the movie Top Gun. Coming up is another Top Gun hit. It's by the band Loverboy, whose keyboardist refused to play on the record because he doesn't like the movie. And it's costing him a lot of money. We'll hear his story.
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0: We're counting down the most popular songs throughout the land. At number 17 this week, the recent number 5 song by the Miami Sound Machine, Words Get in the Way.

Miami Sound Machine, Words Get in the Way, falling six notches this week to number 17. This is Casey on AT40 in Hollywood. Now, the story of the rock star who stuck to his guns because he's against guns. He's the keyboardist of the Canadian band Loverboy, 29-year-old Doug Johnson. Now, Doug did not play on or participate in the recording of Loverboy's current hit, Heaven in Your Eyes. That's because it was written and recorded for the movie Top Gun, the hit film about American fighter pilots. Doug saw an advanced screening before the music was written or recorded, and according to his statement to the press, he didn't go into the studio with the rest of Loverboy because the movie promotes the American military. Doug has waived his rights to all royalties, all the money he would make from sales of the record. The other members of Loverboy told him, "If that's how you feel, we respect your opinion." Later, Doug said he would play on that song in Loverboy's concerts. His explanation? Quote, "There are fans who love the song for its own merits, and it would be unfair of me to deny them the pleasure of hearing it." End of quote. From keyboardist Canadian Doug Johnson of Loverboy, who doesn't play on their current hit record because he believes the movie it comes from, Top Gun, promotes the military. At number 16, here are the rest of Loverboy with that song, Heaven in Your Eyes.

0: Moving up three notches to number 16 in the countdown, seventh week in our survey, Loverboy and Heaven in Your Eyes. 15 big ones to number one as the countdown continues.
1: Casey's Coast to Coast.
0: We're counting them down to number one. At number 15, up a notch, here's Eurythmics and Missionary Man.

0: Mix on American Top 40. In the countdown 6 weeks, they move up a notch to number 15, Dave Stewart and Annie Lennox, and Missionary Man. A listener wants to know, what acts in the 1970s had the most top 40 hits? Well, the top man of the 70s is a singing piano player. And the top woman of the 70s is a soulful superstar who started singing in church. Details coming up.
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0: 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Cyndi Lauper's latest climbs 8 notches to number 14 this week. True Colors.

0: Cyndi Lauper and True Colors, the title song from her current album. It's at number 14, moving up 8 notches, and that's her 7th consecutive top 40 hit. Now, let's answer that question about top 40 hits in the 1970s. A listener in Fairview, Rio Piedras, Puerto Rico, named Ariel Benitez, wants to know, what acts in the 70s had the most top 40 hits? Well, Ariel, let's check out the top man, top woman, and the top duo and top group. We'll start with the man who had the most top 40 hits in the 70s. He had 24 top 40 solo hits, a singing piano player from England, Elton John. Then we have the woman with the most top 40 hits in the 70s. She had 15 top 40s. The soulful superstar who started out singing in her father's church in Detroit, Aretha Franklin. Now, the duo with the most top 40 hits in the 70s had 19, a brother and sister named Richard and Karen. The Carpenters. And finally, there's the group with the most top 40 hits in the 70s, and they racked up 23 of them. Paul McCartney and Wings. And there's your answer. The acts with the most top 40 hits in the 70s, solo male, Elton John, solo woman, Aretha Franklin, duo, The Carpenters, and group, Wings. Thanks for writing in. Now, on with the countdown.
1: Number 13.
0: Up 5 notches, the hit song by Lisa Lisa and Cult Jam with Full Force. Their second top 40 hit is the ballad, All Cried Out.

0: cried out. Three acts from New York City, Lisa Lisa and Cult Jam with Full Force. This week they move up five notches to number 13 in our countdown. Coming up, the 12 biggest hits in the USA.
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0: We're up to Miami Vice star Don Johnson, another overnight success. He told writer Rip Rentz, "I've been doing this acting for 17 or 18 years now, and you don't do something like this that long and starve and struggle, which I have most of the time, unless you love it a great deal. God blessed me with a talent that people are appreciating right now, and I'm just reaping the benefits. I'm very grateful for all of it." End of quote. With his first hit, up two notches to number 12, here's the grateful Don Johnson.

Don Johnson on American Top 40, the star from Miami Vice, at number 12, moving up two notches, fifth week in the countdown, Heartbeat. Coming up, a long-distance dedication from five girls and a boy to the two people who changed their lives. Casey!

the 34-year-old musician born in Trinidad, making his home in London. Billy Ocean on American Top 40 falls a notch to number 11 with his latest, Love Zone. Now, we're up to our long-distance dedication. It's from a girl named Lisa and a group of people who want to share a story and give a gift. The letter begins, Dear Casey, when I was a year old, my mother really had her hands full with working and going to school and taking care of me and my twin, plus an older brother and an older sister. She was also 7 months pregnant with another set of twins. It seemed like an ordinary day when my father left for work that morning. But when he never came home, our whole lives changed. Our family had to be split up for 5 years, and even though I saw my mother and my brother and younger twin sisters every day, it was hard. It was difficult for my mother to accept the fact that my father wasn't coming home. Then she met a man who helped her through the most trying time of her life. They were together 6 years, and in that time my mother received her degree and became a registered nurse. And on a crisp, sunny day one Saturday afternoon, that man married my mom, and immediately our lives were changing again. He's more than a stepdad. He's our dad, who taught us right from wrong, taught us our principles and goals and priorities in life, taught us to love and believe in ourselves. But most of all, he married our mother and made us a family again. Casey, would you please play I Just Called to Say I Love You to help celebrate their 15th wedding anniversary and to thank them? To thank them for being parents that we're so proud of and that we love very, very much. For Robert and Dorothy Bridgewood in Jekyll Island, Georgia, from their children in Bellport, New York, Tommy, Gina, Lisa, Dory, Maria, and Grace. Thank you. Okay, gang, here's your long-distance dedication.

0: Stevie Wonder's number one song, I Just Called to Say I Love You, a long-distance dedication to Robert and Dorothy Bridgewood in Jekyll Island, Georgia, on their 15th wedding anniversary from their 6 children in Bellport, New York. I'm Casey Kasem. This is American Top 40 in Hollywood. We're counting down the 40 most popular songs of the week, and we've got the 10 biggest coming up on our way to number one. We'll continue in a moment, so stay right there.
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0: We're heading into the home stretch now on American Top 40, counting down the most popular songs in the country and getting closer to number one. My name's Casey Kasem, and on we go.
2: Number 10.
0: From the number one album in the land, Dancing on the Ceiling, here's the title song by Lionel Richie.

0: Richie on American Top 40. Took that one as high as number 2. This week it falls 7 notches to number 10, Dancing on the Ceiling. Up next, the superstar who finds happiness in Buddhism and shopping.
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0: Here's the superstar who's found how to satisfy both her spiritual needs and material needs. Spiritual peace she gets from Buddhism, from chanting. Material satisfaction she gets from shopping, particularly from buying jewelry. Here's that peaceful consumer, Tina Turner, at number 9 with Typical Male.

moving up four notches, fifth week in the countdown. She's at number 9 with Typical Male, and she's Tina Turner. At number 8 is Walk This Way, Run DMC's smash remake of a song that was originally a hit by the band Aerosmith back in 1977. And when you listen to a piece of the original, you realize Aerosmith were doing rap music before we called it that. Listen. The original Walk This Way by Aerosmith in 1977. Now, here's the remake by Run DMC, which includes guest appearances by Aerosmith singer Steve Tyler and Aerosmith guitarist Joe Perry. At number 8, Walk This Way.

Jason Mizell, Daryl McDaniels, Joseph Simmons, Run DMC, falling from number 4 to number 8 this week. They peaked at number 4 with Walk This Way from the album Raising Hell. As the countdown continues. It's from coast to coast. Billboard ranks them, AT40 counts them down. Number 7. Here's the English trio currently selling out arenas all across the USA in their current concert tour, Genesis. They leap 5 notches to number 7 with Throwing It All Away.

from number 12 to number 7, seventh week in the survey with Throwing It All Away. Now, as we work our way toward the week's 6 biggest hits, let's check out the tops of Billboard's other charts. Number 1 on the dance chart, When I Think of You by Janet Jackson. Number 1 on the soul chart, Word Up by Cameo. Number 1 on the country chart, Always Have, Always Will by Janie Fricke.

moving up two notches this week to number 6, second week in the top 10 for Stacey Q and Two of Hearts. We're counting down on American Top 40 to the Canadian band Glass Tiger and to the lead singer's story of The Night the Lights Went Out on him. He could have been killed. That story coming up. Casey!

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Daryl Hall climbs a notch to number 5 with his first solo hit, Dreamtime.

Daryl Hall moves up a notch to number 5. Eighth week in the countdown with Dreamtime. Daryl Hall on American Top 40 with his first solo chart single. Now, the story of the night the lights went out. It happened to Scottish-born Alan Frew, who's the lead singer of the Canadian band Glass Tiger. Alan told us the incident took place 5 or 6 years ago when he was singing with a band called Onyx. They were playing the Canadian bar and club circuit in Quebec. Alan Frew says the group's light man was wild. I mean, really into pyrotechnics, explosions, and special effects. Alan says, for days we'd been watching the rack of lights he set up. There was no cable to secure them. And we'd say, you know, it doesn't look too safe. But the light man would say, don't worry. Well, one night the band had come on stage and launched into their first number. Alan was singing away when suddenly the bass player shoved him hard. And 300 pounds of lighting equipment came crashing down where he'd been standing. Alan says the bass player saved my life because he saw it coming. So it didn't hit me in the back of the head, it hit me in the side of the face. Knocked me completely unconscious, and I got rushed to the hospital. End of quote. When Alan awoke, battered and bruised, and found out what had happened, he was furious. He says, quote, it was incompetence, plain and simple, unquote. The technician who'd hung those lights, by the way, was quickly fired. Alan Frew says he can laugh about it all now and chalk it up to paying his dues. But back then, he was terrified and then angry. Today, he's smiling because his band's first hit is a smash. Glass Tiger at number 4 with Don't Forget Me.

0: Glass Tiger formed in 1982 in Toronto, Canada. Their first American hit record is at number 4 this week, moving up a notch. From the album Thin Red Line, it's Don't Forget Me When I'm Gone. Up next, the number 1 song on the dance chart.
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0: Here's the song that's been number 1 on the dance chart for the past few weeks. On AT40, it leaps from number 7 to number 3. When I Think of You, Janet Jackson.

0: Janet Jackson at number 3, moving up 4 notches on American Top 40 with When I Think of You, her 3rd consecutive Top 10 hit. Back around 1979, in a tiny Northern California bar called Uncle Charlie's, several musicians started jamming together on Monday nights just for the fun of it. Coming up is their story and their current number 1 song.
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0: America's 40 favorites. At number 2 for a 2nd week, the hit duet by Carl Anderson and the actress who's just left the soap opera Days of Our Lives after 9 years, Gloria Loring. Here's Friends and Lovers.

Gloria Loring, born in New York City, raised in Minneapolis, and Carl Anderson from Lynchburg, Virginia. Friends and Lovers, second week at number two. Now on American Top 40, we're up to the number one song in the USA, and it's by the band of musicians who back in 1979 started jamming together just for the fun of it. They were playing on Monday nights in a little bar in Northern California called Uncle Charlie's. The band singer told us the story. Quote, "There were jam sessions going on Monday nights, and they needed somebody to organize it, so I said I'd do it. Nobody works on Monday nights, you know, musicians are always off. So we were working with all different kinds of guys." End of quote. Well, those Monday nights at Uncle Charlie's up in Marin County, California, became pretty popular. There was comedy and music, and the place would get packed. And the hero of our tale says, "That's when I first started singing seriously, because I usually just played harmonica. The whole thing was a kind of an excuse for me to practice standing up there singing." End of quote. Well, that amateur singer discovered that something was happening with the musicians he played with. They were finding a sound. Soon, they officially formed a group. That was 7 years ago. Today, that very same band has had seven top tens, including two number ones, The Power of Love and the song that's still number one this week. For the third week in a row, the most popular song in the USA is by the band that began with Monday Night Jams at Uncle Charlie's, Huey Lewis and the News, and Stuck With You.

0: Huey Lewis and the News and the number one song in the USA for the third week in a row, Stuck With You. And there you are, the 40 most popular records in America, determined by Billboard magazine for the week ending October 4th, 1986. 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Zip code 90028. Our executive producer is Tom Rahm. Producer, Don Bustani. With Matt Wilson, Daryl Morton, Dana Schwartzwalder, Ann Stroiker, Alan Kaufman, Michael Sullivan, Laurie Hanmer, David Cohen, Stu Jacobs, Ron Shapiro, and Tom Sotrell. I'm Casey Kasem. Join me next week, and again, we'll count down the 40 most popular songs in the USA. Till then, keep your feet on the ground and keep reaching for the stars.
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0: Well, hello again. This is Casey Kasem. Welcome to American Top 40 and our regular countdown of this week's best-selling single records in the USA. There are six debut records in AT40 this week. A lot of action. Let's get it started right here.
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0: Here's the first of six consecutive new songs in AT40 this week. This is a double-sided hit by a group who call themselves Tavares. It's the family name. They're five brothers, all from New Bedford, Massachusetts. This is titled Remember What I Told You to Forget.

0: At number 40, the debut song Remember What I Told You to Forget by Tavares. You know, the standing record for the highest debut by an album on the LP chart was first established by the Beatles when Hey Jude came on at number 3. Coming up is a hit song from an album by another British group who have accomplished that same feat twice.
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0: Well, look who's back on the charts. One of the most colorful and unabashedly candid characters ever to hit the countdown, Monty Rock III. He calls his act Discotex and the Sexolettes, debuting this week at number 39.

I Want to Dance With You. Do that dance. Disco Tex and the Sexolettes make it two in a row. They debut with this one at number 39. This is Casey Kasem in Hollywood on American Top 40. And this next song is from an album that has tied a record established by the Beatles in 1970. That was the year the supergroup's album, Hey Jude, debuted on the LP chart at the incredibly high position of number 3. What makes something like that happen is tremendous demand and advanced sales. Well, a few weeks ago, Led Zeppelin's current smash album, Physical Graffiti, matched that high debut of Hey Jude. But that created a three-way tie. Because in 1970, just a few months after Hey Jude came out, another album debuted on the chart at number 3. An album titled Led Zeppelin 3. That's right. Here's their current single from Physical Graffiti at number 38 this week it debuts, titled Trampled Underfoot. Led Zeppelin.

Led Zeppelin with their 9th chart record on American Top 40. Debuting at number 38, that's Trampled Underfoot. Here now from England, another group. This one is Supertramp. That's what they call themselves. They have one American in the group and one Scotsman. The American is from Glendale, California, and his name is Bob Benberg. At number 37, Supertramp with Bloody Well Right.

0: 37 it debuts, called Bloody Well Right. Well, coming up, a debut song by a duo who some years ago abandoned the instruments they played on a number one record called Tequila and took up new instruments because of their religious beliefs.
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0: The Doobie Brothers have had a long list of hit records, starting back in 1972 with Listen to the Music. Jesus Is Just All Right followed that, then Long Train Runnin', China Grove. The last one they had went to number one, titled Black Water. This one debuts at 36. Doobie Brothers from San Jose and Take Me in Your Arms.

Doobie Brothers at number 36 with a debut record titled Take Me in Your Arms, first a hit by Kim Weston back in 1965. Well, now on American Top 40, the debut song by the duo who some years ago abandoned the instruments they played on a number one record and took up new instruments because of their religious beliefs. In 1958, they became the drummer and the saxophone player in a rock band called The Champs, who had a huge hit called Tequila. When The Champs broke up, the two friends became the Dawnbreakers, still looking for big hits and big dollars. But there were no more big hits, and they had to rely on studio sessions and songwriting for an income. And they sold their songs occasionally to artists like Ricky Nelson and Brenda Lee. At the same time, they became interested in a religious faith called Baha'i, which preaches the unity of mankind. Well, they studied the teachings and became Baha'is. Then they quit doing what they had been doing in the music business and just cooled it until they could figure out which way they wanted to go. And it was the Baha'i faith that gave them their new direction. The saxophone player picked up a guitar, and the drummer traded his sticks for a mandolin, and they went to work on their new sound. The sound of Jim Seals and Dash Crofts. Their newest single comes into the 40 at number 35 this week. It's called I'll Play.

0: Seals and Crofts with a song they wrote themselves. At number 35, it's the highest debuting record of the week, and it's titled I'll Play For You. The biggest hits of the nation are yet to come as we count them down on our way to number one.
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0: You know, American Top 40 is heard coast to coast and around the world every week on great radio stations like WSTX, St. Croix, Virgin Islands, WVAM, Altoona, Pennsylvania, and 3ZC, Timaru, New Zealand. At number 34 in the countdown, same position as last week, here's a former number one soul song by The Temptations. This is

Temptations have been around for 5 weeks at number 34 again this week with Shaky Ground. This is Casey on AT40 in Hollywood, and at number 33 is a song that debuted last week at number 40. Moves up 7 big notches. Roger Whittaker, who sounds a little bit like Brooke Benton. He's an Englishman born in Nairobi, Kenya. His song is Last Farewell.

0: number 33 in the survey this week, Roger Whittaker, a newcomer to AT40 from England, with his song Last Farewell. Next up, I'll have the number one soul song in the Billboard chart.
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0: Last week, Joe Simon debuted at number 39. This week, he moves to number 32 and is number one on the soul chart. It's Get Down, Get Down, Get on the Floor.

singer Joe Simon at number 32, second week on the chart on American Top 40. Get Down, Get Down. You know, 3 hours once a week with American Top 40, and you know where your favorite songs are in the national music scene. My name's Casey Kasem. The countdown doesn't stop until we get to number one. Here's one of 11 foreign acts on AT40 this week from Scotland, Pilot, with their first hit at number 31 called Magic.

0: on the chart for Magic by Pilot, four men from Scotland on American Top 40. A listener in Connecticut is wondering who the first black solo artists were, both male and female, to hit number one. Well, the woman is the all-time top female jazz vocalist. And the man, who died a few years ago, used the name of a nursery rhyme character. I have details coming up.
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0: Let's take a moment now and look at the way Billboard figures the rankings each week. They get retail sales information from record stores across the country, plus radio airplay, tabulate the data, and come up with their Hot 100 list of the week's most popular singles. Then, from Billboard's list of 100, we take the top 40 and count them down for you on American Top 40. At number 30, moving up three notches this week from Philadelphia, Harold Melvin of the Blue Notes with Bad Luck.

0: Harold Melvin and the Blue Notes in their first big hit in a couple of years. At number 30, third week on the chart, that's Bad Luck. Well, now let's answer the letter about the first black singers to hit the top of the chart. It's from Perry Satola of Quinebaug, Connecticut. And he asks, who were the first black artists, male and female, to hit number one on the Billboard chart? Well, Perry, we have to go back about 30 years for the answer. That was a time of the big bands, which included Duke Ellington, Count Basie, Louis Jordan, and Louis Armstrong. Vocal groups were big then, too, like the Inkspots and the Mills Brothers. But the first black male solo artist to get his name on a number one record did it in 1947 with a song called I Love You for Sentimental Reasons. That was the late Nat King Cole. Now, Nat was the first black male solo artist to hit number one. But a lady had been there 3 years earlier. A lady whose name is in the books as the all-time top female jazz vocalist. In 1944, she and the Inkspots hit number one with a song called I'm Making Believe. She was the first black solo artist to hit number one. Ella Fitzgerald is her name. Perry, thanks for your letter. Now on with the countdown.
1: Number 29.
0: Michael Murphy is from Dallas, Texas. He was born and raised there. And he's got a big hit song at number 29 this week called Wildfire.

0: That was Michael Murphy, who first hit the chart back in 1972, got as high as number 37 with a song called Geronimo's Cadillac. This one looks like it's going to be much bigger. At number 29 already, that's Wildfire. This is Casey Kasem in Hollywood, counting them down on American Top 40. We've got 28 of the biggest hits in the USA coming right up, including number one, so stay right there.
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0: Okay, let's continue with American Top 40. I'm Casey Kasem, and the countdown rolls on.
2: Number 28.
0: Here's a tune that debuted a couple of weeks ago at 37. Last week, it made a nice move to 31. This week, it moves another three notches. Gordon Lightfoot's Rainy.

the 28th best-selling song in the USA this week. That's Gordon Lightfoot and Rainy Day People. Well, at number 27 is a song that's been around for 4 weeks. Second week at 27, Lobo from St. Petersburg, Florida, and Don't Tell Me Goodnight. I

0: Lobo at number 27 with Don't Tell Me Goodnight. Well, as you might guess, we get a lot of letters here at American Top 40 asking about the best way to become a recording artist. Well, how about playing piano accompaniment for a future superstar in a New York bathhouse for a year? It worked for one man, and the evidence, his second Top 40 hit, is coming up.
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0: Every week, based on Billboard's national statistics of record sales, we count down the most popular songs in the nation. My name's Casey Kasem. The countdown doesn't stop until we get to number one. At number 26 this week, and moving up, Alice Cooper. Mango.

Alice Cooper, whose biggest hit to date, and he's only had one top 10 record, went to number 7. That's School's Out. His current hit is moving up, and it's at number 26. We just heard it. Only Women. This is Casey Kasem in Hollywood on American Top 40. At number 25 in the countdown is a tune that peaked at number 5 a couple of weeks ago. Sammy Johns and his second chart record. This is his biggest, Chevy Van. I gave

at number 25 in popularity this week, Sammy Johns with Chevy Van. Well, if anybody had suggested to Barry Manilow a few years ago that the best way to make it as a solo artist was to play piano in a New York bathhouse for a year behind an unknown singer named Bette Midler, he'd have told them they were nuts. But that's the way it happened. Because after a year in the bathhouse, Bette Midler was discovered by the rest of America, those of us who take our baths at home. And when she stepped up into the big time, the piano player stepped right up there with her. Two of the singles that Barry produced with Bette hit the top 40 in 1973, Boogie Woogie Bugle Boy and Friends. Finally, earlier this year, Barry made the charts with a record of his own, a smash called Mandy. Remember? That went all the way to number one. This is his second chart appearance. Moving down to number 24, It's a Miracle.

0: Barry Manilow from Brooklyn, New York, peaked at number 12 with that song, now at number 24. It's a miracle. We have 23 hits to number one, and we're counting down.
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0: You know, AT40 is heard coast to coast and around the world every week on great radio stations like KRPL, Moscow, Idaho, WYNG, Goldsboro, North Carolina, KTLK, Denver, and TBC Radio, Seoul, Korea. We're up to number 23 in our countdown of the 40 biggest hits in the USA this week. This has been around for 4 weeks. It's a big country hit, too. Jesse Colder and I'm Not Lisa.

0: so.
1: Singer Jessie Colder with her first American Top 40 hit. She wrote that one, by the way, and is playing the piano on it as well. At number 23 in the countdown, it's titled, I'm Not Lisa. At number 22 in the countdown in American Top 40, Neil Sedaka, who has the distinction of being one of the few artists in the history of the charts to span his career over the 50s, the 60s, and the 70s. His first hit was when he was 19 years old back in 1958, called The Diary. His current hit is at number 22 and moving up. Neil Sedaka's The Immigrant.

0: Neil Sedaka, fourth week on the chart at number 22 with The Immigrant. 21 hits to number one and counting down.
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0: At number 21 on the countdown is a tune that's been around for 4 weeks. The second big hit by the Scottish group who call themselves Average White Band. Their first hit went to number one. That was titled Pick Up the Pieces. This sounds a little bit like it.

AWB moves up to number 21, three notches this week with Cut the Cake. You're listening to this week's 40 top tunes in the 50 states as we count them down all the way to number one. At number 20 is a tune that was in the top 10 for 2 weeks at number 9. That's where it peaked. Leo Sayer from England with Long Tall Glasses, I Can Dance.

course I can dance, of course I can dance. I'm sure I can dance, I'm sure I can dance, I can dance.

0: Leo Sayer at number 20 falls 11 notches this week with his first big American hit titled Long Tall Glasses, I Can Dance. Coming up, the first top 40 hit by a musician who's been a big name in jazz for over 20 years. And that's not easy, blowing flute.
1: It's from coast to coast, American Top 40.
0: Eddie Kendricks has charted 12 times since he left the Temptations, and here is number 12. Shoeshine Boy coming in at number 9.

Kendrick. This is Casey Kasem in Hollywood on American Top 40. And now I have the first Top 40 hit for an artist who's been making records for over 20 years and who's been a named jazz musician a little longer than that, playing flute. He made the Hot 100 several times during the 60s, but until now hasn't been able to push a single any higher than number 44. And that was Memphis Underground back in 69. He was born in Brooklyn 45 years ago, started on piano when he was 6, and kept adding instruments as he went through school. First tenor saxophone, then clarinet, and finally flute. After high school, he spent 4 years in the service, got out in 52, and plunged right into the jazz scene. 5 years later, he was voted number one flutist in Downbeat magazine's readers' poll. 18 years and many honors later, he's got himself a genuine certified top 40 hit single. Moving up 3 notches this week, here is Herbie Mann.

0: Herbie Mann at number 18, moving up three notches this week in American Top 40 with Hijack. Coming up, I have a song by an artist who was a member of three different hit groups. The Teenagers, the Jarmels, and the Delphonics. Groups that had a combined total of 10 Top 40 hits. But this artist wasn't on a single one of them. Details coming up.
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0: Here's a combination for you. Linda Ronstadt is the singer. Phil Everly wrote this song, and Peter Asher produced it. At number 17 and moving up, this is When Will I Be Loved?

0: was a member of three different hit groups, the Teenagers, the Jarmels, and the Delphonics, groups that had a combined total of 10 top 40 hits. But this artist wasn't on a single one of them. His name is Major Harris, and his frustrating story began in 1959 when he became a member of the Teenagers. Now, the Teenagers, with Frankie Lyman as lead singer, had previously had several big hits, including Why Do Fools Fall in Love. But when Major Harris joined them, Lyman had left the group, and they never had another hit. Then in 1961, Major joined the Jarmels, right after their big hit, A Little Bit of Soap. But that was the only hit the Jarmels ever had. Remember, they were one of the disappearing acts. Then in 1970, Major Harris joined the Delphonics, who had already racked up 6 top 40 hits. But after Major joined them, they never made the top 40 again. Well, last year, Major left the Delphonics. But instead of joining another group, he became a solo act. And his current hit record is the first time that he's ever been in the top 40. He's up 7 notches this week to number 16. Here's former Teenager, Jarmel, and Delphonic, Major Harris.
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Major Harris has been on the chart for 5 weeks now, and he moves up to number 16 with Love Won't Let Me Wait. You're listening to the most listened to songs in the USA. This is Casey Kasem, and the countdown doesn't stop until we get to number one. Last week, this was at 18, this week at 15. Grand Funk from Flint, Michigan with Bad Time.

0: Number 15 in the countdown, the fifth week on the chart, Grand Funk with Bad Time. This is Casey Kasem in Hollywood. We'll be right back. We've got the top 14 best-selling songs in the USA yet to come.
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0: Here's the group that took Harry Truman all the way up to number 13. That was their last hit out. They've had 9 top 10 records, including Make Me Smile, 25 or 6 to 4, Does Anybody Really Know What Time It Is, and so on. I guess you know I'm talking about Chicago. Their latest debuted at number 17 last week, this week moved to 14. Old Days.

Chicago at number 14 in the countdown, second week on the chart. That's titled Old Days. At number 13 is a song that debuted 3 weeks ago at 32, then went to 28, last week 16. It's America. Dan Peake, born in Florida. Dewey Bunnell, born in Yorkshire, England. His parents were in the Air Force and were stationed in England at the time. And Gary Beckley, born in Texas. Here they are, America with Sister Golden Hair.

0: The group America, at number 13 in the countdown, moving up three with Sister Golden Hair. This is Casey Kasem on American Top 40. You know, there have been a lot of songs written in honor of champions like Babe Ruth and Muhammad Ali. But coming up is probably the only song dedicated to a star athlete ever to hit number one. And the athlete happens to be a woman.
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0: Seven British acts on AT40 this week. Here's one of them. They call themselves Queen. They're at number 12, moving up a notch in their eighth week on the chart. This is Killer Queen.
2: She keeps

the four-man British act who call themselves Queen, at number 12 in the countdown. Well, now in American Top 40, I have the first number one song we know of to be dedicated to a champion athlete. It's written and sung by the rock musician superchamp of the 70s, Elton John. And the athlete he dedicates it to is America's super tennis star, Billie Jean King. About a year ago, when Billie Jean was playing at Wimbledon, she met Elton, who had come to watch. They hit it off so well that when Elton came to the States on his recent tour, he made a special trip to Philadelphia to watch Billie Jean and her world tennis team, the Philadelphia Freedoms, play a few matches. He also managed to get a few pointers from her on his game. And afterward, to show his appreciation, he wrote and dedicated a song to her. On the label of the record, it reads, "With love to BJK and the music of Philadelphia." Well, that song hit number one 5 weeks ago. A very nice salute from one champion to another. It's number 11 this week. Elton John Band and Philadelphia Freedom. I used to

0: Elton John with a former number one song titled Philadelphia Freedom. Next up, I have the number one country song in the USA.
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0: Well, 3 weeks ago, this was the number one best-selling song in the USA on the pop chart. Today, it's at number 10. However, on the Billboard country chart, it's number one. B.J. Thomas and Hey, Won't You Play Another Somebody Done Somebody Wrong Song.
2: It's

you, babe. There's the first of the 10 hottest records in the USA this week. At number 10, B.J. Thomas with Hey, Won't You Play, another Somebody Done Somebody Wrong song. Well, here's a singer who's had 43 chart records in his career. 11 of them have been top 10. 3 reached number 1. His first big hit went to number 1, and that was Diana back in 57. Paul Anka's latest hit at number 9 is I Don't Like to Sleep Alone.

Polanka, second week in the top 10, and now at number 9 with I Don't Like to Sleep Alone. You know, American Top 40s heard coast to coast and around the world every week on great radio stations like WVLD, Valdosta, Georgia, WQID, Biloxi, Mississippi, WWNR, Beckley, West Virginia, and KRIO, McAllen, Texas. At number 8 in the countdown, moving up 3 notches, Ace from England with How Long?

0: celebrating the countdown ace on American Top 40 with How Long? Seven hits to number one and counting them down.
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0: Everything that John Denver touches turns to gold. It looks like this is his next one. At number seven this week, moving up seven notches, John Denver's Thank God I'm a Country Boy.

0: country boy, yeah.
1: John Denver really hitting stride with Thank God I'm a Country Boy. Last week at number 14, this week all the way up to number 7. Here are the group of college students from Washington, D.C. They're the Blackbirds, and they've been in the top 10 for 4 weeks now. This week again at number 6 with Walking in Rhythm.

0: Blackbirds with their first hit song, and it's top 10 at number 6 this week, titled Walking in Rhythm. This is Casey Kasem in Hollywood on American Top 40. And right now, I'd like to say something about the cards and letters that you send us. You know, there's no way that the AT40 staff can research and prepare a show every week and answer all that mail, too. Now, a couple of letters, obviously, are taken care of on the air each week. And a few more, because of their special nature, we try to answer by mail. But most of you never get any kind of reply from us. And I want you to know this. Every piece of mail we get is carefully read by at least two of us, and often by as many as six of us. That's how we tune in to you. Now, anything you consider important enough to write us about, we consider important enough to pay close attention to. Thanks for letting us hear from you. And you can reach us anytime in care of the station you're hearing us on, or by writing directly to AT40, Post Office Box 8170, Universal City, California. Zip number 91608. 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
0: The Carpenters with Only Yesterday.

0: The Carpenters steadily moving up the chart with another top 10 record. This week at number 5, they move up 3. That's Only Yesterday. The 4 biggest hits in the USA coming right up.
1: The hits from coast to coast. American Top 40.
0: American Top 40 originates in Hollywood. My name is Casey Kasem, and the countdown continues until we get to number 1.

Bumblebee. Earth, Wind, and Fire with a former number one soul song, now at number four on the pop charts, moving up one notch. That's Shining Star. By the way, that's from the new number one best-selling album in the country this week. That's The Way of the World. Earth, Wind, and Fire. Well, at number three in the countdown is a tune that's been in the top 10 for 3 weeks. This week it moves up one notch. From Springfield, Missouri, here's Ozark Mountain Daredevils with Jackie Blue.

0: Number three, the Ozark Mountain Daredevils was one of those songs that just lingers and lingers after you've heard it. Jackie Blue. This is Casey on AT40, and coming up, I have a hit by a vocal trio whose lead singer says, the way to succeed in this business is to stick around long enough. He's waited for 14 years, and this year, he's made it as a bona fide star. Details coming up.
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0: Freddie Fender took this hit record all the way to number one on the Billboard country charts. This week, it's still at number two on the pop chart. Here's Freddie Fender's Before the Next Teardrop Falls.

Freddie Fender at number two for the second consecutive week with Before the Next Teardrop Falls. Well, now it's time for the number one song of the week. It's by a trio whose lead singer has the formula for success in pop music. The way to make it, he says, is to stick around. He and the two women who make up their trio are now full-fledged stars. They had their own network TV show this past season, and they've been renewed for next season. What led to it, obviously, has been their great success on the charts for the past 5 years. But the lead singer has been sticking around now for 14 years, ever since he hit the charts in 1961 with a couple of ballads, Halfway to Paradise and Bless You. Tony Orlando was a solo act then, and after that initial success in 61, the hits stopped coming. But Tony stuck around in other areas of the business until the opportunity came up in 1970 to record a single with Joyce Vincent and Thelma Hopkins called Candida. And things just kept on getting better and better. And finally they arrived when CBS gave them their own show. Well, their current hit has been in the number one spot for 3 weeks now. Here they are, Tony Orlando and Dawn.

0: Johnny Orlando and Dawn and the longest reigning number one record so far this year. The third consecutive week at the top spot. That's He Don't Love You Like I Love You. Well, that's it. The 40 top selling songs in the nation. And you heard them on American Top 40, where we do the countdown every week at this time. Our list is from Billboard Magazine's weekly tabulation for the week ending May 17th, 1975. AT40 is produced and distributed by Watermark Incorporated, and we tape the show here in Hollywood. Producers are Nikki Wine and Don Bastani. East Coast researcher, Alan Kaufman. I'm Casey Kasem. Join me next week, and again, we'll count down the 40 most popular songs in the USA. Till then, keep your feet in the ground and keep reaching for the stars.
1: 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Special thanks to Kalila Dawkins, Rob Durkee, Pete Battistini, Scott Lakefield, Mike Savage, Michael Cross, Dave Nunez, and of course, the legend where the countdown began, Casey Kasem. I'm Larry Morgan. 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
0: Hello again and welcome to American Top 40. My name's Casey Kasem and we're about to do our weekly survey of the most popular songs in the land. Each week, Billboard magazine tabulates the 100 top hits, the Hot 100, and we take the 40 biggest off the top and count them down to number one. First, here's our recap of last week's top three. At number three last week, When Doves Cry by Prince. At number two was Dancing in the Dark by Bruce Springsteen. And the number one song in the land last week was The Reflex by Duran Duran. Does the English band hold on to the top spot this week? We'll find out. Let the countdown begin.
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0: Four songs debut this week, and here's the first of them. It's the second top 40 solo hit for one of the Bee Gees. His last solo hit, Oh Darlin', went to number 15 back in 1978. He comes in at number 40 this week with Boys Do Fall in Love. Here's Robin Gibb.

Leading off our survey with a solo hit, that's Robin Gibb and Boys Do Fall in Love. It debuts at number 40. To make room for the four songs that debut this week, four songs fell out. Who's That Girl by Eurythmics, You Can't Get What You Want by Joe Jackson, Obscene Phone Caller by Rockwell, and Hello by Lionel Richie. Those are the four hits that dropped out of the countdown. Now, here's a song that reached number 34 last week. This week falls to 39. It's Prime Time by the Alan Parsons Project.

0: falling five notches to number 34, third week in the countdown. That's Prime Time by the Alan Parsons Project. We're counting down to the latest hit by Sergio Mendes, an artist who once waited 13 years between hits. That's a long time, but it's not the record. The all-time record is 21 years between hits by a group whose first hit was a 50s classic, In the Still of the Night. Details coming up.
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0: Here's the song that Michael Jackson recorded in 1973 for Motown Records. Now that Michael is recording for CBS Records,

Number 38 again this week on American Top 40 with Farewell, My Summer Love, recorded when he was 15 years old. Now, we're up to the hit song by musician and band leader Sergio Mendes, a man who waited 13 years between hit songs. The years were between 1969 and 1982. That 13-year gap between appearances on the Hot 100 seems like a long, long wait. And it is. But it isn't the record. The record is held by a 5-man vocal group from New Haven, Connecticut. A group who called themselves The Five Satins. Their big hit, a classic, In the Still of the Night, first charted in the mid-50s, then charted again briefly in January 1961. And then the Satins didn't chart again until 1982. That was with a medley called Memories of Days Gone By. The Five Satins sat on the bench as far as the pop chart and the Hot 100 was concerned for more than 21 years. 21 years between those two appearances. And that's the record. Now here's the latest hit by the man who waited a paltry 13 years between 1969 and 1982, Sergio Mendes. He's debuting at number 37 this week with a song featuring lead singer Joe Pazullo. Here's Alibi.

0: From the LP Confetti by Sergio Mendes, that's the song Alibis, debuting this week at number 37. 36 big ones to number one as the countdown continues.
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0: 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Here's another of our four debut songs. It's the second solo hit for Steve Perry of the group Journey. His follow-up to Oh Sherry, coming in at number 36, is She's Mine.

0: Steve Perry on American Top 40, debuting at number 36 with his second Top 40 solo hit and his 15th Top 40 appearance, the song She's Mine from the LP Street Talk. We're counting down the most popular songs in the land, and the hits don't stop till we get to the top.
1: Number 35.
0: Here's Culture Club with the biggest dropper in this week's countdown. Tumbles 21 notches from 14 to 35. It's a miracle.

0: Culture Club on American Top 40, falling from 14 to 35 in popularity this week with It's a Miracle. In the history of the charts, the songwriter who has written the most number one songs by himself is the great Irving Berlin. In second place, there's a tie between the legendary Cole Porter and a super songwriter in this week's countdown, a songwriter who sings his number ones. Details coming up.
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0: I'm Casey Kasem, counting them down. Up two notches to number 34, here's one of the nine movie songs in our survey. This one's by Eddie Grant, the title song from Romancing the Stone.

Grant, the man who makes his home in Barbados at number 34, second week in the countdown, moving up two notches with Romancing the Stone. Now, let's find out which songwriters have written the most number one songs by themselves. In first place, with 9 number one songs, is the great Irving Berlin. His number one compositions include classics like White Christmas, I've Got My Love to Keep Me Warm, and Cheek to Cheek. In second place in this highly prestigious category, there's a tie between the legendary Cole Porter and a man who's too young to be a legend. Each of them was the solo writer of 7 number ones. Cole Porter's number ones going back to the 30s include Don't Fence Me In, I Love You, and I've Got You Under My Skin. But neither Irving Berlin nor Cole Porter hit the charts singing their own songs, while the man who's tied for second place with Cole Porter did. He's hit number one singing on 6 of his 7 number one compositions. The songs, 3 Times a Lady, Still, Endless Love, Truly, All Night Long, and most recently, Hello. The number one he wrote but didn't sing on was Lady by Kenny Rogers. Of course, I'm talking about Lionel Richie. Lionel's latest hit is the highest debuting record of the week. Coming in at number 33, here he is with Stuck on You.

0: Debuting at number 33 in our countdown on American Top 40 with Stuck on You is the hottest balladeer in the business today, Lionel Richie. The hottest rock guitarist in the business today says that his first ambition as a schoolboy was to be a drummer. But while he was out working to pay for the drum set that he had bought, his big brother stayed home and learned how to play them. Details and their band's current hit coming up.
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0: AT40 originates in Hollywood. Here's the soul star who had his first Top 40 hit back in November of last year. A duet with Roberta Flack called Tonight I Celebrate My Love. Got to number 16. His first Top 40 solo hit on the pop chart moves up 5 notches this week to number 32. Here's Peebo Bryson, If Ever You're In My Arms Again.
2: It all came so easy, all the loving you gave.

Last week at number 37 on American Top 40. This week, moving up five notches to number 32 with If Ever You're In My Arms Again. This is Casey Kasem on AT40 in Hollywood. Now, we're up to the current hit by the hot rock and roll band featuring the hottest guitarist in the business today. I'm talking about Van Halen, which features guitarist Eddie Van Halen. But Eddie says that when he first got into rock music, he didn't want to play guitar, he wanted to play the drums. He told Guitar Player magazine it all started when he was 12 years old, and he first heard this record. That's A Piece of Wipeout by the Safaris, a record that's just filled with drums. It was the most exciting thing that Eddie Van Halen had ever heard when he was 12 years old. He bought the record, then he went out and bought his own drum set. He says it was a $125 St. George drum set. I got a paper route to pay for it, and I'm out throwing the paper 5 in the morning in the rain with a bicycle with a flat tire, while my older brother, Alex, is supposed to be taking flamenco guitar lessons, and instead, he's playing my drums. Eventually, he got better than me. He could play Wipeout, and I couldn't. Finally, I said, you keep the drums, and I'll play guitar. From then on, we've always played together. End of quote. Today, Eddie Van Halen is considered one of the best and most innovative guitarists around. And brother Alex? Well, he plays some pretty mean drums. Here they are with singer David Lee Roth and bass player Michael Anthony. Together, they form the group Van Halen. At number 31, here's Pan.

0: moving 8 big notches from 39 to 31. Second week in the countdown, Van Halen with Panama. 30 big ones to number one as the countdown continues.
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0: Up three notches, here's the first hit for the Canadian singer and songwriter who was born, raised, and still lives in Montreal. Corey Hart, putting on his sunglasses at night.

0: Third week in the countdown, moving three notches to number 30. That's Corey Hart, a newcomer who's 22 years old out of Montreal, Canada. Sunglasses at night. I'm Casey Kasem. This is AT40 in Hollywood. We're counting down the week's 40 biggest singles, and we're 29 hits away from number one. We'll continue in a moment, so stay right where you are.
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0: We're counting down the hits, the 40 biggest from the official Billboard charts. I'm Casey Kasem, this is American Top 40, and the countdown continues on our way to the number one song in the USA.
2: Number 29.
0: The five-man band from San Francisco called Night Ranger dropped six notches this week to 29. Here's Night Ranger with Sister Christian.

Survey song number 29, falling six notches this week on American Top 40, Sister Christian from the LP Midnight Madness by Night Ranger. Now, we're up to one of the six big hit songs from the motion picture Footloose. The songs were co-written by a man named Dean Pitchford. And Dean says, you could call Footloose a modern-day musical. The characters themselves don't do the singing, but every lyric in some way relates to the action on the screen and does something to move it along. End of quote. Well, now, here's one of those songs that helps make things move along in the movie Footloose. At number 28, I'm Free by Kenny Loggins.

0: in the countdown with I'm Free, Heaven Helps the Man. Coming up on AT40, a long-distance dedication from a man in Oklahoma to his second family, a family he found down under.
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0: I'm Casey Kasem. Just a few months ago, Tina Turner hit with her first Top 40 solo hit, Let's Stay Together. Before that, Tina had hit the 40 six times with her former husband, Ike Turner. This week, her second big solo hit climbed from 31 to 27 in the countdown. Tina Turner and What's Love?

oldest artist in this week's countdown, 44-year-old Tina Turner at number 27 with What's Love Got to Do With It? I'm Casey Kasem. This is American Top 40 in Hollywood. Now we're up to our long-distance dedication. It's from a man in Oklahoma City who writes about friendship and a connection made halfway around the world. His letter begins, "Dear Casey, as I was growing up, our family was a foster home for orphans, caring for them until they were placed by the state welfare department into adopting homes. One particular child was special to us. His name was David, and he was a dwarf. Because he was a dwarf, it was unlikely any normal family would want to adopt him, and he would probably live in our foster home all of his childhood. But after caring for him and loving him for almost 2 years, we were told he was going to be adopted. A family of dwarves, or little people as they prefer to be called, were coming from Australia to adopt him. And the thing I remember most was the instant attraction they and David had for each other. When they came in, David took to them immediately. We knew right away that he would be much happier growing up in their home, where they would know how to help him understand and accept being one of the little people. During the last 10 years, they've returned to the United States twice to visit us. In January this year, I went to Australia to see them. They own and operate a tourist attraction called Fantasy Glades in Port Macquarie, New South Wales. They met me in Sydney and spent 3 weeks giving me the most fantastic tour. I've come to think of them as my Australian family. On the tour, I never met one person who was anything less than friendly and helpful. Total strangers would smile and say, 'G'day.' In Port Macquarie, we went to a local club to see one of my favorite bands, the Little River Band. It was by far the best concert I've ever seen, and was the perfect ending to a perfect vacation. LRB had a hit song that describes the situation for me and my Australian family. Please play for the Hobbs family, Casey. It's a long way there. Thank you, Joe Scholes." Joe, here's your long-distance dedication.

0: Rick Springfield on American Top 40 at number 26, fifth week in the countdown. He moves up a notch with Don't Walk Away. 25 big ones to number one as the countdown rolls on.
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0: I'm Casey Kasem. We're up to a song now from an album called Nuclear Furniture, an album with an inner sleeve that's loaded with chair puns, like Sonny and Cher, Cherry Lewis, Cherry Christmas, Cherry the Tuna, the brothers Cherimazov, Chariots of Fire, and Jefferson Chairplane, who, as the Jefferson Starship, are the people responsible for these puns and for this song. At number 25, Jefferson Starship and No Way Out.

Mickey Thomas singing lead for Jefferson Starship on No Way Out, moving up a notch to number 25 in our countdown. Now, we're up to the current hit by Dan Hartman, a singer and songwriter whose first vocal appearance in the 40 was back in 1973 on a song he wrote for the Edgar Winter Group, a number 14 hit that Dan Hartman sang lead on. Let's listen to a little piece of the record, Free Ride.

From 1973, that's Dan Hartman singing on the Edgar Winter Group's hit, Free Ride. Now, at number 24, let's hear Dan Hartman with his second solo hit, I Can Dream About You.

0: soundtrack LP of Streets of Fire, I Can Dream About You, at number 24, moving up four notches, sixth week in the countdown. 23 big ones to number one as the countdown continues.
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stay the night, falling from 16 to 23 in our survey, Chicago. Male solo artists account for 18 of the songs in this week's Top 40, and here's one of them. It's the first Top 40 hit for a singer and songwriter who lives in Nashville. Van Stevenson at number 22 with Modern Day Delilah.

0: Modern Day Delilah. Ninth week in our countdown, stays at number 22 for a second week. Van Stevenson. A listener in Montreal wants to know what female singer has had the most number one songs. Well, the three women in the running are Barbara, Diana, and Olivia. The one in first place has hit number one a total of 18 times. Details coming up.
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0: The first hit single from the Jacksons' Victory album moves up 9 notches this week to number 21. The Jacksons with lead vocal by Michael Jackson and a guest singer named Michael Jagger, better known as Mick. Here

0: The Jacksons on American Top 40, lead vocals by Michael Jackson with friend Mick Jagger. They move up 9 notches this week, second week in the countdown to number 21 with State of Shock. This is Casey on American Top 40 in Hollywood. Now, let's answer that question about top female singers. J.P. Sarkis in Montreal, Canada wants to know, what woman has had the most number one songs? Well, J.P., let's count down the top three female singers with the most number ones. In third place is a lady from Brooklyn with 5 number ones, 3 solo and 2 duets. Superstar Barbara Streisand. In second place for number ones is the superstar that was born in England, raised in Australia, and now makes her home in Malibu, California. Like Barbara, she's also had 5 number ones, but with a slight edge. She's had 4 number one solo hits and 1 number one duet, Olivia Newton-John. This superstar, originally from Detroit, has hit number one a total of 18 times. 12 of those number ones came as lead singer of a group, followed by 5 solo number ones and 1 number one duet. Of course, I'm talking about the one and only, the former Supreme, Diana Ross. And there's your answer, JP. The female singer credited with the most number ones, a total of 18, is Diana Ross. Thanks for your letter. Now, on with the countdown.
1: Number 20.
0: From the soundtrack of the movie Breakin', here are Ollie Brown and Jerry Knight. Ollie and Jerry with Breakin'. There's no stopping us.

0: From the film Breakin', that's Breakin', There's No Stopping Us by Ollie and Jerry. At number 20, moving up five notches, fourth week in the countdown. I'm Casey Kasem. This is AT40 in Hollywood. We're counting down the week's 40 biggest hits, and we're 19 hits away from number one. We'll continue in a moment.
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0: And the countdown continues now on American Top 40 with the 19 hottest hits in the USA still to come. I'm Casey Kasem, and on we go.
2: Number 19.
0: Here's Ray Parker Jr. with a tribute to those stalwart citizens dedicated to the eradication of goblins, apparitions, phantoms, and specters.

0: Trey Parker Jr. at number 19, moving up 10 notches more than any other in the countdown. Ghostbusters. There's a superstar in our countdown who once had to make a formal apology to the British Parliament, all because he sat in the wrong chair. Details and this Englishman's current hit coming up.
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0: I'm Casey Kasem. Here's a man originally from Hanford, California, who has two hits in the survey this week. Back at number 36, we heard him debut with She's Mine. Now here's his recent number 3 smash at number 18 this week, Oh Sherry, Steve Perry.

Steve Perry on American Top 40 from the LP Street Talk. That's Oh Sherry, falling 7 notches to number 18 in our countdown. Now, we're up to the current hit by the superstar who had to make a formal apology to the British Parliament, all because he sat in the wrong chair. It was the Speaker's chair in the House of Commons. Here's the whole story. A few years ago, a member of Parliament was giving a party in a room adjoining the House of Commons. They were celebrating the publication of a new pop music book called Hits of the 70s. And the guests of honor were all the recording artists who had hit number one on the British charts during the 70s. Well, the biggest hit maker of all was the center of attention, partly because he'd shown up under a ton of diamond jewelry. During the party, the host took this superstar next door into the House of Commons for a little tour of the famous legislative chamber. And our superstar strolled up to the dais and plopped himself down in the chair of the Speaker of the House, just to try it out. Well, one of the rules of Parliament is that nobody sits in that chair except the Speaker himself. Nobody. And somehow, the word got out. Next day, the leader of the Conservative Party stood up in the House and reported the event. The legislators were all aghast. The uproar was unbelievable. It could have led, we're told, to a call for a vote of confidence in the British government at the time. But when the superstar who had done the sitting, Elton John, was told of what was happening, he immediately sent a formal apology to Parliament, explaining he had meant no disrespect and considered himself a loyal British subject. And all was calm in the House once more. And Elton John was reminded that in jolly old England, tradition is serious business. His current hit is at number 17 this week. It's

0: John on American Top 40 from the LP Breaking Hearts at number 17 in our countdown, moving up three notches. The single Sad Songs Say So Much. 16 big ones to number one as the countdown rolls on.
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0: Here's one of the nine British acts in this week's survey. Jack Hughes, Nick Feldman, and Darren Custom. The trio from London called Wang Chung. They waltz up from number 19 to 16 with Dance All Days.

chunk on American Top 40, moving from 19 to 16 in our survey of the 40 most popular songs in the USA. Dance All Days. At number 15 in the countdown is a current hit by the singer and dancer named Madonna. Recently, she told interviewer Glenn Ullman all about the kind of music she likes to make. She says, it's all about escapism. It's just to cheer people up. They go out to dance, to get away, and to forget about their problems like a holiday. And that's what the music's about, to get together and forget. End of quote. With a recent top 10 hit, here's Madonna at number 15 with Borderline.

0: Madonna on American Top 40 at number 15, falling three notches with Borderline. A number of listeners want to know what song has taken the biggest drop within the top 40. Well, the hit that took the biggest plunge and still remained within the top 40 was a novelty hit, a song about a guy who claims he's gone crazy. It's by an act who named himself after the most famous Frenchman in history. Details coming up.
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0: 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Climbing four notches with his current hit, here's English superstar Rod Stewart. He's at 14 with Infatuation.
2: Oh,

0: Infatuation. At number 14, sixth week in the countdown, it moves up four notches by Rod Stewart. Now on American Top 40, let's answer that question about big droppers. Many listeners have written in asking, what song has taken the biggest drop within the top 40? Well, the song that took the biggest plunge and still remained within the top 40 was a novelty hit. And that's part of the reason the record shot up the chart so quickly and then tumbled down just as fast. The other reason is that many radio stations thought that this record was in questionable taste because it was about someone who was mentally disturbed. The record was by a man named Jerry Samuels, who took his pseudonym from the most famous leader in French history. He called himself Napoleon, Napoleon the 14th. And in 1966, his hit raced up the chart. Here's a piece of it.
1: They're coming to take me away, ha-ha. They're coming to take me away, ho-ho, hee-hee, ha-ha. To the happy home with trees and flowers and chirping birds and basket weavers who sit and smile and twiddle their thumbs and toes, and they're coming to take me away, ha-ha.
0: That's a piece of They're Coming to Take Me Away, ha-ha, by Napoleon the 14th, the pseudonym of Jerry Samuels. In August 1966, his novelty record went to number 3, then dropped to number 5, then plummeted to number 37, a 32-notch fall in 1 week, the biggest drop ever. And there's your answer. The biggest dropper within the top 40 is They're Coming to Take Me Away, Ha Ha, by Napoleon the 14th. In 1966, it fell from number 5 all the way down to number 37. Thanks to all of you who wrote in. Now, on with the countdown.
2: Number 13.
0: Their last hit, Hold Me Now, went to number 3 a couple of months ago. The follow-up climbs 4 notches this week to 13. Here's the English trio called Thompson Twins. Dr.

0: 13 in our countdown of the 40 biggest hits in the USA. Fifth week in the countdown, moving up four notches, the Thompson Twins and Dr. Doctor. 12 hits to number one as the countdown continues.
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0: Once a week with AT40, and you know how your favorite songs are doing across the USA. Like the current hit by the band from Boston, who've hit the top 40 seven times. Their first hit back in 1978 was Just What I Needed. Their biggest so far was in 82, Shake It Up. It hit number four. Their latest moves up three notches this week to number 12, The Cars and Magic.
2: Magic.

0: The song is Magic. The Cars did it from their LP, Heartbeat City. It moves up three notches to number 12 on American Top 40. We're counting down to one of the wildest and wooliest bands in rock and roll. A band whose drummer says he used to pray to be square, because that might solve his problem with alcohol and drugs. Details and his group's current hit are coming up.
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0: We're getting closer and closer to number one. I'm Casey Kasem.
1: Number 11.
0: She's 32 years old and her song recently hit number one pop and number one soul. Denise Williams. And let's hear it for the boy.

Denise Williams on American Top 40 falls from number 9 to number 11 with Let's Hear It for the Boy. This is Casey on American Top 40 in Hollywood. Now, we're up to one of the wildest and wooliest bands in rock and roll. Those good old boys from Texas, the trio ZZ Top. For years, ZZ Top have had an image as a real good time band. Every concert, a regular party. But that's their collective image on stage. Off stage, it's different. Especially with drummer Frank Beard. Frank is a real straight arrow. But he wasn't always that way. At 17, he was a high school dropout. He got married and he got divorced. He got involved with alcohol and drugs. And though he was able to pursue a career as a drummer, the drug and alcohol abuse continued for years. Frank told writer Deborah Frost, quote, "I was always in control of my talent, but everything else was out of control. I was irresponsible and self-centered. It was me first and to hell with the rest of it. I used to pray to be square." That's ZZ Top drummer Frank Beard talking. He went on to say, "And by square, I mean to be able to enjoy the simple things in life, like my parents could. I used to watch them sitting in the backyard at sunset. I used to pray for that, and now my prayers have been answered." End of quote. These days, when Frank Beard isn't recording or touring with ZZ Top, he's a family man at home. He plays golf on weekends, helps his wife Debbie at the clothing store they own, and he also devotes time to a Houston rehabilitation center for teenagers, a center that's helping to prevent drug and alcohol abuse. Frank Beard says he's never been happier or more content. His group's current hit is at number 10 on American Top 40. Here's ZZ Top and Legs.

0: with the first of the 10 hottest records in the USA moving up three notches, sixth week in the countdown, Frank Beard, Dusty Hill, and Billy Gibbons. ZZ Top out of Texas and Legs. From Hollywood, this is American Top 40. I'm Casey Kasem, and we have 9 hits to go to the number one song in the nation. The countdown will continue in just a moment.
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0: Now on with our countdown of the 40 biggest hits in the USA. I'm Casey Kasem, this is AT40, and we're on our way to the most popular song in the nation.
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0: After 4 straight weeks at number 6, Huey Lewis and the News dropped to 9 this week with The Heart of Rock and Roll.

Huey Lewis and the News, the heart of rock and roll, falling from number 6 to number 9 on American Top 40. Now we're up to the hit duet by Mike Reno and Ann Wilson, Almost Paradise. We did a little checking and found there was a time in the Middle Ages when Europeans believed that paradise, the Garden of Eden, was still in existence. They thought it was in the Far East. A 9th century map showed paradise to be somewhere in China. Later, a 13th century map indicated paradise as an island off the coast of India. A lot of people will tell you that they've found paradise, but they mean it figuratively. The site of the biblical Garden of Eden is yet to be located. But here's a duo who've come close. At number 8, Ann Wilson and Mike Reno with Almost Paradise.

0: Mike Reno and Ann Wilson and Almost Paradise. At number 8, moving up 2 notches from the Footloose soundtrack. You know, many hit song titles in the rock era contain the names of different parts of the human body, enough to assemble an entire person. We'll do that in just a few minutes when we come to the hit song in the countdown that'll help our musical Frankenstein see where he's going.
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0: 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At number 7, here's a recent number 1 smash by Cyndi Lauper, Time After Time.

Cyndi Lauper and Time After Time. At number 7 again this week on American Top 40. Now we're up to a song whose title mentions a part of the human anatomy. Now that prompted us to check out all the top 40 song titles of the rock era. And we found that we could build a whole person out of the parts in those song titles. Sort of a musical Frankenstein's monster. Starting with the toes and working on up, these have all been top 40 hits from 1955 to the present. Here we go. Twinkle Toes, Footloose, Head Over Heels, Legs, Knee Deep in the Blues, Shake Your Rump to the Funk, No Matter What Shape Your Stomach's In, Heart of Rock and Roll, Hot Blooded, Muscles, Open Arms, I Want to Hold Your Hand, Wrapped Around Your Finger, Sunshine on My Shoulders, Wear My Ring Around Your Neck, Bang Your Head, Hair, Rack My Brain, Beans in My Ears, May the Bird of Paradise Fly Up Your Nose, The Hair on My Chinny Chin Chin, Mr. Jaws, Lucky Lips, Your Smiling Face, Right on the Tip of My Tongue, You Took the Words Right Out of My Mouth. Finally, to hold all those parts together and to imbue them with life, I've Got You Under My Skin and Soul Man. Now, there may be a part or two missing, but we've definitely got a creature that's ready for some breakdancing. Of course, he'll need to see where he's going, so we'll get some help from the current smash by Billy Idol. At number 6 on American Top 40, here's Eyes Without a Face.

0: Billy Idol's third week in the top 10, moving from 10 to 8 to number 6 this week on AT40. Eyes Without a Face from the LP Rebel Yell. 5 big ones to number 1 as the countdown rolls on.
1: 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Top 40.
0: I'm Casey Kasem. These are the 40 biggest pop hits in the land. The song that spent 2 weeks at number 1 now drops down to number 5. Here's Duran Duran and The Reflex.

0: Duran Duran from the LP7 and the Ragged Tiger. That's the Reflex that was number one the past couple of weeks. This week falls to number five. Coming up on AT40, a long-distance dedication from a young woman in South America to a young man in North America.
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0: The current hit by 26-year-old Laura Branigan holds at number four. Here's Self-Control.

Laura Branigan on American Top 40, the title song from the LP, Self Control. 5 weeks in the top 10, second week at number 4. This is Casey Kasem on American Top 40 in Hollywood. Now we're up to our long distance dedication. This one is from a young woman in Buenos Aires, Argentina, who until recently lived here in the United States. And here's what she writes. Dear Casey, a little over a year ago, I went out on my first date with a guy I didn't know I'd fall head over heels for. I assumed the feeling was not mutual, so I hopelessly dreamt about him for months and months, until one day I received a letter which, to my astonishment, revealed his well-hidden love for me. I can't put into words the way I felt that day. It was more than just a dream come true. So, as time went on, we wrote each other love notes and went for long, long walks on the beach. We watched the sun go down and the sky fill up with stars. Sometimes we stayed up for hours doing nothing at all but just being by each other's side. There wasn't one day when talking to him or seeing him wasn't the major activity of the day. It all seemed too good to be true. Well, like people say, all good things must come to an end. When the school year started, Dave had to go to Stanford and leave me in Palos Verdes, California, to finish my last year of high school. I thought I'd never make it without him. But I survived thanks to the visits every month, the phone calls twice a week, and the letters every day. Then, a few weeks ago, I had to move back to Argentina, where I was born and raised till I was 13. Saying goodbye to the person I'd given my heart and soul to was the hardest thing I've ever had to do. I wish I could somehow let him see that he's all I ever think about. I miss Dave like I've never missed anyone before, and I long for the day we'll meet again. Casey, will you please play Weekend in New England to let Dave know that my heart still beats for him and for him only. Thanks so much, Pat. Pat, here's your long-distance dedication.

0: 1977, that's Barry Manilow's Weekend in New England. A long-distance dedication from Pat in Argentina to Dave at Stanford University in California. And the countdown continues on American Top 40.
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0: The Pointer Sisters have had 12 Top 40 hits. 5 have made the Top 10. There's Fryer, He's So Shy, Slow Hand, Automatic, and their current smash. Up 2 notches, it's Chump for My Love, the Pointer Sisters.

0: The Pointer Sisters on American Top 40, fifth week in the top 10, moving up two notches this week to number 3, Jump for My Love. Coming up, the man with the royal name who wears a triple crown this week. He's number 1 on the pop chart, number 1 on the soul chart, and number 1 on the dance and disco chart.
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0: Casey Kasem. At number 2 for a second week, here's the smash from the new number 1 album in the land, Born in the USA, Bruce Springsteen with Dancing in the Dark.

24-year-old Bruce Springsteen on American Top 40, second week at number two with Dancing in the Dark. Now, as we get set to hear the new number one song in the USA, let's check out the number ones on Billboard's other charts. Number one on the album chart, we just heard a song from it, Born in the USA by Bruce Springsteen. Number one on the country chart, Somebody's Needin' Somebody by Conway Twitty. And this week at number one on the pop chart, we have a recording star who's pulled the hat trick. He's captured the top spot on three of the Billboard charts. His song is number one on the dance and disco chart, it's number one on the soul chart, and it's the new number one song on the pop chart. The most popular song in America this week is by Prince, When Doves Cry.

0: Watermark. Executive producer, Tom Rahm. Producer, Don Bustani. With Matt Wilson, Meryl Schindler, Daryl Morton, Dana Schwarzwalker, Tan Stoiker, Robin Carr, Mike Williams, Ron Shapiro, and Stu Jacobs. I'm Casey Kasem. Join me next week, and again we'll count down the 40 most popular songs in the USA. Till then, keep your feet in the ground and keep reaching for the stars.
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0: Hello and welcome to American Top 40. I'm Casey Kasem and this is the show that lets you know how your favorite songs are doing every week from coast to coast according to Billboard Magazine's National Record Survey. Well, there are three debut songs in AT40 this week and finally a new number one. Let's get the action started right here.
3: Number 40.
0: Here's the group that's been around for about 15 years now. They've charted 44 times, but this is their first Top 40 record since Smokey Robinson left them back in 1972. The Mirror.

debuting at number 40, the latest from the Miracles from Detroit. That's Do It, Baby. This is Casey Kasem on American Top 40, and here's the girl born in Brooklyn, New York, who makes her home in Los Angeles today. Her first hit came back in 1962, a song titled Might As Well Rain Until September. Her latest is Jazz Man. This is Carole King.

0: and Carole King with Jazz Man. This is Casey on American Top 40, and a few weeks ago I told you about an artist who owes his recording contract to a man he'd never met, a man who shares the same last name, Loggins. Well, the two men finally got a chance to meet recently, and guess what? That's right. Tell you more about it coming up.
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0: This is Casey on AT40, and we're up to number 38 in our countdown, a tune that's been around for 17 weeks now. Mac Davis from Texas and one hell of a woman.

That moved down a couple of notches this week to number 38 in the countdown. Mac Davis and One Hell of a Woman. You know, 3 hours once a week with AT40, and you know where your favorite songs are in the national music scene. I'm Casey Kasem in Hollywood. The countdown doesn't stop until we get to the new number one song in the land. Here's a tune that's been around longer than any other in the survey. Blue Magic and Sideshow.

hanging in there. Blue Magic from Philadelphia, this week at number 37 with Sideshow. Now on American Top 40, I have the hit by the artist who owes his recording contract to a man he'd never met until very recently. You remember a few weeks ago I told you about this singer-songwriter who got his big break through a mysterious benefactor who shared the same last name? The benefactor was Dan Loggins, brother of Kenny, and head of A&R for Columbia Records in London. He saw the artist perform in London about 2 years ago, put in a good word for him with the Columbia executives in the States, and the result was a recording contract. But the only contact Dan Loggins had with his new artist was through the mail. And in his letters, Dan mentioned the possibility that they might be related. Well, the two Loggins boys, Dan and Dave, finally got to meet recently at the Columbia Records Convention in Los Angeles. And when they did, Dave Loggins got a big surprise. Dan had hired some professional investigators to check out their family trees. And what they discovered was that Dan and Dave are second cousins. Well, they say it's a small world. Dave's first hit moves down to number 36 this week. It's been around for a while, and it's titled, Please Come to Boston.

0: former top 10 record by newcomer Dave Loggins from Bristol, Tennessee, at number 36 this week. Please come to Boston. 35 hits to number one and count them down.
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0: This debuted 3 weeks ago at 35, went to 31, then peaked at 26 last week, and it's back down to where it debuted. Tower of Power from Oakland, California, and Don't Change Horses in the Middle of the Stream.

number 35 this week in American Top 40. It's Tower of Power and Don't Change Horses in the Middle of the Stream. Here's another one of those records that's been around for a while. It peaked at number 10 3 weeks ago. Now at 34, Wet Willie and Keep On Smiling.

0: Keep On Smiling on AT40 by Wet Willie, this week at number 34 in the countdown. Coming up, the latest hit by an artist who was once told by Elvis Presley's famous manager, Colonel Tom Parker, "You're going to be a star, son. You just tell everybody the Colonel rubbed your head for luck."
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0: Well, the song that debuts higher than any other this week is by the group out of Ohio, Dayton, Ohio, that had a hit record about a year ago titled Funky Worm. Their latest is titled Skin Tight.

The second top 40 chart record for the Ohio Players. At number 33 in the survey, that's Skin Tight. In Hollywood, this is Casey Kasem, and I have now the latest hit by an artist who was once told by Elvis Presley's famous manager, Colonel Tom Parker, "You're gonna be a star, son." You see, the artist wrote a song for a Presley film back in 1966. And he told about his meeting with the Colonel in a recent interview in TV Guide. Maybe you read it. He says, and I quote him here, "The Colonel walks in, just looking like this old grizzly bear with his white whiskers sticking out and his steel blue eyes. And after hanging around for a few hours on the set, he calls me over and he says, 'Hey boy, you're a pretty good looking boy. You want to be a star?' Well, at that time, I didn't want to be a singer. I just wanted to be a songwriter. But all of the Memphis Mafia was nodding for me to go along with whatever the Colonel said. So I did. And he sort of rubbed my head and said, 'You're gonna be a star, son. You just tell everyone the Colonel rubbed your head for luck.' And I'll never forget that as long as I live." Well, that's the end of the songwriter's quote. Maybe the Colonel knew something, or maybe he just rubbed him the right way. Because the former just plain songwriter is now one of the hottest performers in the business. At number 32 this week, here is Mac Davis. Hey.

0: A second week on American Top 40, and that moves up to number 32. Stop and Smell the Roses. Mac Davis. You're hearing the hottest hits in the USA as the countdown rolls on.
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0: Here's a tune that debuted last week at number 39. Moves up to number 31 this week. Tony Orlando and Dawn with Steppin' Out, Gonna Boogie Tonight.

0: Tony Orlando and Dawn at number 31 with Steppin' Out, Gonna Boogie Tonight. Now on AT40, here's a former top 10 record that got as high as number 7. That was about 4 weeks ago. At number 30 now is Jim Stafford's Wildwood Weed.
1: Name of this song is The Wildwood Flower. Now, The Wildwood Flower is an old country classic. It's gained a whole new popularity. The song isn't any more popular, but the flower's doing real good. Wildwood flower grew wild on the farm, and we never knowed what it was called. Some said it's a flower, and some said it's a weed. I didn't give it much thought. One day I was out there talking to my brother, and I reached down for a weed to chew on. Things got fuzzy and things got blurry, and then everything was gone. Didn't know what happened, but I knew it beat the hell out of sniffing burlap. I come to, and my brother was there, and he said, "What's wrong with your eyes?" I said, "I don't know. I was chewing on the weed." He said, "Well, let me give it a try." I spent the rest of that day and most of that night trying to find my brother Bill. Caught up with him about 6 o'clock the next morning, naked, singing on the windmill. He said he flew up there. I had to fly up and get him down. He's about half crazy. The very next day, we picked a bunch of them weeds and we put them in the sun to dry. Then we mashed them up and cleaned them off, put them in the corn cob pie. Smoking them wildwood flowers got to be a habit. We never seen no harm. We thought it was kind of handy. Take a trip and never leave the farm. They go puff that wildwood weed. Next thing you know, you're just wandering around behind the little animals. All good things got to come to an end. It's the same with the wildwood weeds. One day this fella from Washington come by and spied them and turned white as a sheet. And he dug and he burned and he burned and he dug and he killed all our cute little weeds. And then he drove away. We just smiled and waved, sitting there on that sack of seeds. Y'all come back now, you hear?
0: Last week that was number 18, now it falls to 30. Jim Stafford and Wildwood Weed on American Top 40. Well, now I have for you an artist whose style is an unusual mixture. It's a combination of country blues and Stan Kenton-style jazz. I'm talking about Charlie Rich. Charlie was born on a cotton plantation in Arkansas, and from the time he was a small boy, he was exposed to white gospel music of his missionary Baptist parents and the soulful blues of the black field hands, not to mention the country sounds of the Grand Ole Opry. In high school, he got hooked on Stan Kenton and started playing jazz piano and tenor sax. And the result of that unusual background? Well, today, Charlie Rich is making it on both the pop and country charts with his own unique brand of music. His latest is at number 29 this week. I Love My Friends.

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1: 4 weeks on American Top 40 for Charlie Rich and I Love My Friend. I have a letter here from a listener in Baltimore, Maryland, who wants to know what artist in the rock era has spent the most consecutive weeks in the top 10. 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
1: Something big and something special is coming up soon. Our exclusive survey of the men who literally make the hits. That's right, the 10 top producers of single records of the 1970s. We'll be hearing their biggest hits in this special AT40 countdown coming up in just 3 weeks from now. Here are the times at 28 with You Little Trustmaker.

0: Well, it's been a long dry spell for the Times, but they're back on the charts with a big one at number 28. That's You Little Trustmaker. Now in American Top 40, let me answer that question about the longest consecutive run in the top 10. I have a letter here from Nancy Carlson in Baltimore, who wants to know what artist in the rock era has spent the most consecutive weeks in the top 10. Well, the record was set by a man who has practically no competition. He spent 52 straight weeks in the top 10, and he's Elvis Presley. Between 1956 and 57, he had 8 singles in the top 10, which kept his name up there for 52 consecutive weeks. But what's even more incredible is that his record would have stretched to an unbelievable 76 weeks, except for the one single week that he spent out of the top 10. That was a good question, Nancy. Thank you for your letter. Now on with the countdown.
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0: Here's a song that was written by the Edrisi brothers and was first a hit back in 1967 by the Association. They took it up to number 2. Lou Swede moves it up to 27 this week from 33. Never My Love.

0: Blue Swede from Sweden with their second American hit. It looks like it's going to be a big one. At number 27 this week, second week on the chart, that's Never My Love. This is Casey Kasem in Hollywood, counting them down on American Top 40. We've got 26 hits to go on our way to a brand new number one, so stay right there.
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0: Here's a group out of England who call themselves Bad Company. They've been around for a year. They're all veteran musicians from other groups. This is the third week on American Top 40 for Bad Company. At number 26, Can't Get Enough.

the 26th most popular song in the USA this week by Bad Company from Britain. That's Can't Get Enough. You know, in just 3 weeks, we'll be doing a special survey. Actually, a special tribute by American Top 40 to the men who literally make the hits. The record producers. The 10 top producers of this decade. And we'll be hearing some of the greatest singles of the 70s. That goes without saying. I hope you'll plan on it. Now on American Top 40, at number 25, it's Fancy with Wild Thing.

Wild Thing by the group Fancy from England. They got as high as number 14, and that was last week. Now they're at number 25. This is Casey in Hollywood on American Top 40. The next hit in the countdown is by a very private person. She doesn't give interviews very often. I guess she'd rather put her thoughts and feelings into the words of her songs. But she did write a short autobiography for a record company recently, and I'd like to read it to you. Joni Mitchell is the artist, and here's the way she tells the story of her life. I was born in Fort McLeod, Alberta, in the foothills of the Canadian Rockies, an area of extreme temperatures and mirages. When I was 2 feet off the ground, I collected broken glass and cats. When I was 3 feet off the ground, I made drawings of animals and forest fires. When I was 4 feet off the ground, I discovered boys and bicycles. When I was 5 feet, I began to dance to rock and roll and sing the top 10 and bawdy service songs around campfires. And someone turned me on to Lambert, Hendricks, and Ross, and Miles Davis, and later Bob Dylan. Through these vertical spurts, there was, briefly, the church choir, grade one piano, bowling, art college, the twists, marriage, runs in the nylons, and always romance. Extremes in temperatures and mirages. That was from the pen of Joni Mitchell. And so is this, Free Man in Paris.

0: Joni Mitchell at number 24, same position as last week with Free Man in Paris. The biggest hits in the nation are yet to come as we count them down on the way to a brand new number one.
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0: Cheech and Chong have scored three times with single hits. First, it was Sister Mary Elephant, and that was followed by Basketball Jones. Here's their third comedy record, this week at 23. Earache My Eye, featuring Alice Bowie.

0: what you just bought. You get your little fanny perpendicular and get ready for school.
1: I'm not going to school.
0: What do you mean you're not going to school?
1: Just what I said. I'm not going to school.
0: And why not?
1: Because I'm sick. That's why I'm not
0: sick. You're sick, all right. What's wrong with you now, Prince Charming?
1: I got an earache.
0: Earache, my eye. How'd you like a buttache? Now get your little fanny out of that bed and clean up this room. It looks like a pigsty. You hear me?
2: All right, that's enough. That's enough. You pushed me far enough, young man. You're getting punished. Now stand up.
1: No.
2: I said stand up.
1: I let go of my hair, man.
2: Now, young man, I have talked to you and talked to you and talked to you till I'm blue in the face and I'm done talking to you.
1: Good. Does that mean you're done spitting on me, too?
2: Shut up. I'm not done talking to you. Now turn around and bend over.
1: What are you going to do, you pervert?
2: Pervert? Why are you snotty?
0: Oh, shut up. I haven't even touched you yet. Now I want you to know this is going to hurt you a lot more than it's going to hurt me.
1: Oh, wow. That didn't even hurt.
0: Oh, yeah?
1: Oh, wow. What are you trying to do, tickle me?
0: Tickle you? Yeah, I'll tickle you.
2: Ow! Oh, hey, that tickle, huh? Come on, let's tickle. Come on, laugh it up, funny boy.
0: No more.
2: All right, are you going to do what I tell you?
0: Yeah.
2: You going to talk back to me?
0: Yeah.
2: What?
0: I mean, no.
2: All right. Now you get your clothes on and get your little butt ready for school. Right now, do you understand?
0: Yeah.
2: Oh.
0: Yeah.

0: comedy team of Cheech and Chong, third week on the chart, and already they're up to number 23 with Earache, My Eye, featuring Alice Bowie. Coming up on American Top 40, the latest smash by the only female singer in chart history to have number one hits as a solo artist 3 consecutive years.
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0: Billy Crash Craddock at one time had 3 hit records in the top 10 in Australia. He became quite famous down there about 10 years ago. Here he is at number 22 in the countdown with

number 22 in the countdown, a former number one country song. That's Rub It In by Billy Craddock. Now on AT40, the latest smash by the only female singer in chart history to have number one hits as a solo artist for 3 consecutive years. Since the Billboard charts began back in 1940, several female solo singers have had number one records during 2 consecutive years. Patti Page did it in 1951 and 1952, and more recently, it was accomplished by Helen Reddy and Cher. But there's only one female solo artist who's been able to top the charts 3 years in a row. Her first number one came in 1972 with The First Time Ever I Saw Your Face. In 73, she topped the chart with Killing Me Softly. And this year, she did it again with her current hit. It's down to number 21 this week on American Top 40. It's titled Feel Like Making Love. And, of course, it's sung by Roberta Flack.

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1: Number 20.
0: Halfway up the chart is the current hit by the Stylistics from Philadelphia. They move up one notch this week with Let's Put It All Together.

0: A group that's been around for 5 years now. The Stylistics at number 20 in the countdown with Let's Put It All Together. Coming up on American Top 40, the first hit by the seven-man Southern group whose name pays tribute to the high school teacher who once had them kicked out of school.
1: Casey's Coast to Coast.
0: Here's a tune that debuted 3 weeks ago at 37, then went to 29, last week up to 23, this week at number 19. They were formed in Ohio, and now they live in Los Angeles. It's Bo Donaldson and the Haywoods with Who Do You Think You Are?

Donaldson and the Haywoods with Who Do You Think You Are at number 19 this week. That's their second big hit. Now I have the first hit by the seven-man Southern group whose name is a kind of tongue-in-cheek tribute to a high school teacher they can't forget. It all started a few years ago while four members of the group were attending the same high school in Jacksonville, Florida. All four of them had the same gym teacher, and all four of them had decided to let their hair grow. But in those days, long hair wasn't exactly the rage, especially with the establishment. And their gym teacher didn't like their collar-length locks one bit. So he told them to have it cut. But the boys decided it was a matter of principle, and they refused to do it. As a result, the gym teacher had them expelled from school. Well, now, you might think they wouldn't have too many fond memories of that teacher. But instead of holding a grudge, the four boys turned around and used his name as the name of their rock group. Of course, they changed the spelling a little, but it sounds the same. Here's the group, Lynyrd Skynyrd, at number 18 this week. Their hit is Sweet Home Alabama.

0: That moves up four to number 18 in the countdown. The group is Lynyrd Skynyrd and the song Sweet Home Alabama. Coming up, the 17 most popular songs in the USA.
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0: And this is Casey Kasem in Hollywood with American Top 40. Now on AT40, the Rolling Stones at number 17 with its only rock and roll. Yeah.

Rolling Stones, and it's only rock and roll. This is Casey on American Top 40. And at number 16 in the countdown this week, this is another English act. They call themselves First Class, and their song is Beach Baby.

0: been around for 5 weeks now, and it moves up to number 16, four notches this week. First Class from England with Beach Baby. 15 hits to number one and counting them down.
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0: You know, last week I told you that Cat Stevens' current smash is the first song he's ever recorded and released that he didn't write. The man who wrote the song was Sam Cooke. Let's listen to a little bit of his version of Another Saturday Night from 1963.

was going back to 1963 for the original version of Another Saturday Night, written and sung by Sam Cooke. Now, at number 15 in the countdown this week, here's the Cat Stevens version, 1974 style.

0: England's Cat Stevens at number 15, moving up 12 notches with another Saturday night. This is Casey Kasem in Hollywood. We'll be right back with the top 14 best-selling songs in the USA, including a brand new number one.
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0: Now let's continue with our countdown of the most popular songs in the USA, headed toward a brand new number one song this week. I'm Casey Kasem, this is American Top 40, and on we go.
2: Number 14.
0: Well, here's the group that just 4 weeks ago topped the charts with this song, Paper Lace, at number 14 this week with The Night Chicago Died.

Nottingham, England, that's Paper Lace. At number 14 with a former number one song titled The Night Chicago Died. For those of you that want to jot down our address, get a pencil and paper ready, and I'll have it for you following this record by Johnny Bristol. It moves down this week to number 13. It's called Hang On In There, Baby.

0: singer, songwriter, and producer Johnny Bristol with Hang On In There, Baby. Now, for those of you who would like our address here at American Top 40, here it is. P.O. Box 8170, Universal City, California, 91608. And the countdown rolls on.
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0: Here's the singer who was born in Australia, now makes her home in London, England, and she has her third consecutive Top 40 hit record. There was Let Me Be There, that got as high as number 6. Then If You Love Me went to number 3. And this one is now at number 12 and moving up. Olivia Newton-John.

12th most popular song in our countdown this week. That's Olivia Newton-John with I Honestly Love You. Well, at number 11 this week on AT40, it's the man who has the new number one album in the USA, replacing Eric Clapton. The title of the album is Fulfillingness First Finale. And this is the first single from that album at number 11 this week. Stevie Wonder and You Haven't Done Nothing.

0: written, sung, and produced by Stevie Wonder. At number 11 this week, it moved up 4, That You Haven't Done Nothing. Coming up on American Top 40, the current hit by the millionaire artist who says she takes an allowance of $100 a week and still puts most of that in her savings account.
1: The hits from coast to coast. American Top 40.
0: At number 10 of the countdown, the first top 10 record for the Guess Who in 4 years. Here they are. Clap for

Originally from Winnipeg, Canada, that's the Guess Who and Clap for the Wolfman. This week at number 10, moving up 3. Well, now in American Top 40, I have the current hit by the millionaire artist who takes an allowance of $100 a week and winds up putting most of that in her savings account. Her millions come from her super record sales of the past few years, and that money is invested for her by a business manager. And as for her $100 allowance, well, she says, I tuck money away in my savings account for a rainy day. I'm as much a penny pincher today as I was before I had all the money. She says she knows she can have almost anything money can buy today, but that just isn't that much she wants, aside from being with her family and doing the work she loves. Well, here's an example of that work that features a member of her family. The little girl's voice you hear at the beginning of this record is Helen Reddy's young daughter, Tracy. And this week, her mommy is at number 9 with You and Me Against the World.

0: The third week in the top 10 for Helen Reddy at number 9, You and Me Against the World. You know, American Top 40 is heard coast to coast and around the world on great radio stations like these.
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0: And this is Casey Kasem on American Top 40 from Hollywood at number 8 in the countdown. This record moves up a couple of notches. Dionne Warwick and the Spinners.

0: Dionne Warwick and the Spinners, produced by Tom Bell, with Then Came You, the 8th best-selling song in the nation this week. Next up, the group that took its name from a column in Mechanics Illustrated magazine.
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0: Now the hit by a 6-member vocal and instrumental group that got its name from a popular column in the magazine Mechanics Illustrated. The column was called Ask Rufus, and that's the name the group decided to use when they first got together in Chicago back in 1967. But as their popularity grew, people in the Chicago area dropped the word Ask from their name and started calling them just Rufus. They're still answering to that name today, and their first chart hit, written especially for them by Stevie Wonder, comes in at number 7 this week. Tell Me Something Good.

0: after three consecutive weeks at number three in the countdown, that falls to number seven. That's Rufus from Chicago with Tell Me Something Good. We're counting down the hits the way they're ranked on Billboard's national charts.
1: Number six.
0: Here's a tune that made the top ten last week at number seven, moves up an inch this week to number six. Billy Preston with Nothing from

0: Houston-born Billy Preston at number 6 in the countdown this week with Nothing from Nothing. I got a letter from a listener in Idaho who wants to know if any foreign language songs have hit number 1 on the American charts. Well, there were 3. One was French, one was Italian, and one was Japanese. Details coming up.
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0: Here's the song that tops the Billboard Soul chart this week. Barry White at number 5 in our countdown with Can't Get Enough of Your Love, Babe.
2: I've heard people say that too much of anything is not good for you, baby. But I don't know about that. There's many times that we've loved and we've shared love and made love. It doesn't seem to me like it's enough. It's just not enough, baby.

That's Barry White at number 5 in the countdown this week, third week in the top 10 with Can't Get Enough of Your Love, Babe. Well, now let's answer the letter about foreign language songs. I got a letter from Mark Brown in Lewiston, Idaho, who writes, "Dear Casey, has a song sung in a foreign language ever hit number 1 in the top 40? Well, Mark, there are 3 foreign language songs that have hit number 1. One was French, one was Italian, and one was Japanese. In 1958, Domenico Modugno did it with Volare. 5 years later, in 1963, a French song, Dominique, by the singing nun, hit the top spot on the chart. And the same year, a popular Japanese singer and comedian named Kyu Sakamoto hit number 1 in the American charts with a ballad titled Sukiyaki. Interesting question, Mark. Thanks for your letter. Now, on with the countdown and brother and sister, Donnie and Marie. Donnie Osmond and Marie Osmond, and I'm leaving it all up to you.

and Marie at number 4 this week in the countdown, moving up a notch with a song that Mike Curb produced, I'm Leaving It All Up to You. At number 3 in the countdown, another record that moves up one notch this week. It's Andy Kim, and I guess I'm the only disc jockey in America who hasn't compared him with another singer on this particular song. I don't think he sounds a bit like Rudy Valli.

0: The third most popular song in the USA this week, Andy Kim and Rock Me Gently. Two hits to a new number one and counting down.
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0: Here's a singer born originally in Ottawa, Canada, now makes his home in Las Vegas, Nevada, and he certainly is one of America's superstars. After 3 weeks at number one, this falls to number two.

it kept that record at number one for three consecutive weeks. This week, it falls to number two in the countdown. Produced by Rick Hall, You're Having My Baby. Now, before we hear the one most popular song in America this week, let's see what's at the top of the other charts. On the soul chart, number one is Barry White's Can't Get Enough of Your Love, Babe. On the country chart, number one is Please Don't Tell Me How the Story Ends by Ronnie Millsap. The number one best-selling album is Fulfillingness First Finale. Stevie Wonder does that one. And on Billboard's national singles chart, the best-selling song in the USA, number one this week, Eric Clapton's I Shot the Sheriff.

0: Clapton's first number one single from his first number one album on the Billboard charts, 461 Ocean Boulevard. That was I Shot the Sheriff. You've just heard the biggest selling hits in America for the past week on AT40. I'm Casey Kasem, and we do our countdown every week at this time. Our list of the top 40 comes from Billboard's record survey for the week ending September 14th, 1974. AT40 is produced and distributed by Watermark Incorporated. Producer is Nikki Wine. Chief engineer, Don Petty. We taped the show here in Hollywood. I hope you'll join me next week and we'll do it again. Till then, keep your feet in the ground and keep reaching for the stars.
1: 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Special thanks to Kalila Dawkins, Rob Durkee, Pete Battistini, Scott Lakefield, Mike Savage, Michael Cross, Dave Nunez, and of course, the legend where the countdown began, Casey Kasem. I'm Larry Morgan. 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
1: 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This week's presentation is from January 30th, 1988.

0: Hello again, and welcome to American Top 40. My name's Casey Kasem, and I'm all set to count down the 40 most popular records according to Billboard magazine. Well, this week we've got a comeback hit for a big soul group of the 60s and 70s. After more than 12 years, Gladys Knight and the Pips are back in the countdown. Look for a debut from 80s rocker David Lee Roth, too. But before we jump into the chart action, let's check out last week's top three. At number three last week was Could Have Been by Tiffany. At number two was Need You Tonight by NXS. And last week's number one song was The Way You Make Me Feel by Michael Jackson. How's Michael going to be feeling this week? Tiffany and NXS are waiting for a chance to bounce him out of the top spot. We'll see what happens when we get to number one.
1: Number 40.
0: Leading things off is the third top 40 hit in a row for 23-year-old Richard Marx. Richard's warming up the winter with a shot of summer heat. Debuting at number 40, here's Endless Summer Nights.

Richard Marx. That's Endless Summer Nights. Richard's album came out last summer, and now the third single is heating up our countdown, debuting at number 40. We got four debuts this week. The ones that drop out are Power of Love, Don't You Want Me, True Faith, and Valerie. Those four fall from the survey. Our second debut comes in right here at number 39, and it's a big comeback for a one-woman, three-man vocal group based in Detroit. We haven't heard from this group for more than 12 years. In the 60s and 70s, they scored hits like If I Were Your Woman and the number one classic, Midnight Train to Georgia. Here they are, back with their 25th top 40 hit, Gladys Knight and the Pips with Love Overboard.

0: Vocal sound of the 60s and 70s, making it in the 80s. Gladys Knight and the Pips with Love Overboard. They've been singing together for 30 years, and their 25th Top 40 hit debuts at number 39 this week. My name's Casey Kasem on American Top 40 in Hollywood. Speaking of Hollywood, about a week ago, people driving down the Sunset Strip looked up and saw a famous rock star wearing mountain climbing gear, climbing a mountain covered with beautiful women. It all took place on top of a record store. That rock climbing rocker is coming up.
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0: These are the hits ranked by Billboard magazine. Three movie songs in the survey this week. Two of them, which we'll be hearing later, are from the box office smash Dirty Dancing. This one's from the movie Hiding Out. At number 38, Pretty Poison with Catch Me, I'm Falling.

me, I'm falling. Pretty Poison holding on for their 14th week in the survey, peaked at number 8, now at number 38. Song was written by keyboard player guitarist Way Cooler and singer Jade Starling. This is Casey on American Top 40. Well, now the story behind the rock climbing rock star seen scaling a mountain covered with beautiful women on top of a record store. Why? Well, obviously not just because it's there. It was a publicity stunt staged by who else but David Lee Roth. David's an adventurous type, travels all over the world on safaris, mountain climbing expeditions, and so on. In fact, on the cover of Dave's new album, Skyscraper, there's a picture of him scaling a mountain in Yosemite. So with mountains on his mind, Dave got creative. What would stop traffic in Hollywood? Well, how about a living, breathing billboard on the Sunset Strip, molded in the shape of a mountain? Now, the Strip is known for unusual showbiz billboards, but this one, it was the ultimate. It was unveiled a week and a half ago at the famous Tower Records store on Sunset. Spotlights filled the sky. 25,000 balloons were released into the air as David Lee Roth himself scaled the fabricated three-dimensional mini-mountain. And populating the peak were real, live, beautiful models decked out in alpine gear, mountain climbing harnesses, ropes, hard hat helmets, and spandex and leather, of course. We're talking David Lee Roth, after all. Those curvy climbers were stationed on the mountainous billboard 24 hours a day in shifts through the entire weekend, waving to Sunset Strip car cruisers and other passersby. If you can't go to the mountain, David Lee Roth brings the mountain to you, at least if you're in Hollywood. Diamond Dave's first hit from his album Skyscraper is scaling the survey, climbing a few thousand feet to number 37. He debuts with Just Like Paradise, David Lee Roth.

0: David Lee Roth in Top 40 Paradise for the fourth time in his solo career. He debuts this week at number 37 with Just Like Paradise. Last time we heard him in the survey was in 1986 with Yankee Rose. And the countdown rocks on.
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0: The numbers get smaller, the hits get bigger. And here's the biggest of our four debuts this week, chumming in at number 36. It's the first Top 40 hit for a three-woman vocal group from New York City called The Cover Girls. Their song's called Because of You.

0: Because of You. First top 40 hit for Louise Sabatier, Margot Urban, and Caroline Jackson. The Cover Girls, highest debuter this week, coming in at number 36. On American Top 40, my name's Casey Kasem. We're counting down now to John Cougar Mellencamp, whose latest album has turned a 73-year-old welder named Woody into a celebrity. He's the talk of Elnora, Indiana. That story's coming up.
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1: Number 35.
0: Dialing long distance from London, here's the English band Squeeze giving us a jingle with their second top 40 hit.

from London, that's Squeeze with 853-5937. Second week in the survey, moving up four notches to number 35. On AT40, this is Casey Kasem. Now I have the story of how John Cougar Mellencamp's latest album made a hometown celebrity of a 73-year-old welder named Woody. Last year, John had finished recording The Lonesome Jubilee and was scouting for the right location to shoot his album cover. Well, his people found it in the town of Elnora, Indiana, population about 750. The Midway Cafe was just the kind of small-town bar John had in mind. It had the right look, signs on the wall that read, "No credit, gossip welcome." So John paid the owner $300 and rented the place for an afternoon. He brought in his own jukebox, and he told the owner that he'd like an older working man in the album cover shot. So the owner called his friend, 73-year-old Woody Baker, who works in the welding shop. Woody came over on his lunch hour, and Woody said, "I saw this long-haired guy and didn't know him from Adam." Mellencamp got a big kick out of that. Woody says he and John talked and compared their tattoos while the photographer snapped away. Well, months later, The Lonesome Jubilee was released, using one of those pictures for the album cover. Woody says he usually listens to country music, but he went right out and bought a copy of that album and listened to it. Then John sent him an autographed copy and some concert tickets. Woody says, "I'm not too much of a rock hound, but I liked it." Woody's a father of 13 and a grandfather of 29, and he says, "They think I'm something." End of quote. Here's a song from the hit album starring welder Woody Baker of Elnora, Indiana on the cover. At number 34, Cherry Bomb, John Cougar Mellencamp.

0: sport was a sport,
1: and grooving was grooving. John Cougar Mellencamp reminiscing with Cherry Bomb. Hit number 8 this week at number 34. 33 big hits to go as the countdown continues.
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1: 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Belinda Carlisle found heaven is a place on earth at number 1. And now she's looking to the heavens for more. Moving up 7 notches this week, Belinda Carlisle and I Get Weak.

0: 29-year-old Belinda Carlisle, moving up a strong 7 notches with I Get Weak. She's got the 33rd most popular song in the USA this week. On American Top 40, this is Casey Kasem. We're counting down to the band Whitesnake, led by lead singer Dave Coverdale. Now, Dave says he's found the perfect way to prevent the ego clashes so common to rock bands. He just keeps firing and hiring new musicians. Details coming up.
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0: These are the hottest hits, the hottest stars. And at number 32, we've got one of the youngest singers in the countdown. Can't say the youngest, though. 16-year-old Tiffany's got her beat by a year. Here's 17-year-old Debbie Gibson with Shake Your Love.

Number 32, the teenager from Long Island has scored two top 40 hits, and both of them went to number 4. Only in My Dreams, and this one, Shake Your Love. You're listening to American Top 40. I'm Casey Kasem. Now, we're up to the band leader who's found the perfect way to prevent the ego clashes that are so common and destructive to rock groups. He just keeps firing his musicians and hiring new ones. The band is Whitesnake. The leader and the lead singer is Englishman Dave Coverdale. Now, to explain the evolution of Dave's theory of band management, I have to take you back to the mid-70s. That's when Dave Coverdale was the lead singer for Deep Purple, the pioneering British heavy metal band. In 1976, Deep Purple broke up. And Dave said he learned a lot from that experience about music and about human nature. Quote, "In Deep Purple, we had become five egomaniacs fighting for the spotlight. Each individual wanting to do what he wanted, no one agreeing. It stifled the songwriting, the sound, and the music." End of quote. 3 years later, in 1979, Dave Coverdale decided to try something different. He created the Whitesnake concept. A band with an ever-changing lineup, nothing set except for himself. Since then, he's recorded 5 albums, and he can't keep track of the scores of musicians who've played under the banner of Whitesnake. For example, Whitesnake is touring now, and the guys in that band are not the same guys who recorded Whitesnake's current album, except for leader Dave Coverdale. Seems like the revolving door theory of rock and roll management works, at least for Coverdale and company. Whitesnake's second top 40 hits at number 31 this week. Is This Love?

0: Love. Whitesnake took it to number 2. Now they're recoiling to number 31. Down 12 notches this week. Their 13th week in the survey. I'm Casey Kasem. This is American Top 40 in Hollywood, and we're counting down the week's 40 biggest singles. We're 30 hits away from the number 1 song in the USA, and we'll continue in a moment, so stay right where you are.
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0: 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My name's Casey Kasem, and here we go with the second hour of our weekly survey of the 40 most popular songs in America.
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0: Up 7 notches, it's the latest hit by George Michael. The fast-rising follow-up to his number 1 smash, Faith, is Father Figure.

0: father figure, George Michael moving up 7 notches to number 30 with his new hit, his 11th top 40 hit overall. This is Casey on AT40. 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
1: Teenage Angel.
0: That song from 1960 tells the sad story of a teenage tragedy. It was overly sentimental and written as a joke. But 28 years ago, fans took it seriously enough to make it the number one song in the country. Details coming up.
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0: We're on our way to the number one song in the USA. And here's a woman who hit number one when she first made the chart back in 1965. With her husband, Sonny, she sang, I Got You, Babe. Sonny and Cher broke up their musical and marital partnership a decade ago. But Cher's continued to hit the chart solo. Her 13th top 40 solo hit moves up 6 notches this week to 29. I Found Someone.

share climbs from 35 to 29 this week with I Found Someone. And it's actually a remake. 2 years ago, Laura Branigan recorded the song, but Laura's version only went to number 90 on the Billboard Hot 100. On American Top 40, I'm Casey Kasem. Now, my story of the tear-jerking hit song that was written as a gag. It was melodramatic and overly sentimental. And it started out like this.

0: number one song written and recorded 28 years ago. It was supposed to be a joke, a takeoff on the syrupy teen songs of the late 50s. A married couple named Jean and Red Surrey came up with a lyric about a young girl who had died trying to save the high school ring her boyfriend had given her. Then at a family gathering in Memphis, the couple performed that song for laughs. To save the joke for posterity, they hauled out their home tape recorder, sat down on the living room floor, and got Jean's brother, Mark Denning, to sing lead. The next day, because the whole thing was so funny, Mark played the tape for a publisher friend of his who immediately saw the song's commercial possibilities and made a quick deal with MGM Records. Next thing Mark knew, he was in the studio with an orchestra behind him and singing The Serious Teen Angel. And a couple of months later, Teen Angel, the song he thought was too corny to be taken seriously, had reached the hearts of pop music fans across the land. Sold over a million copies and became the number one song in America in February of 1960. Teen Angel by Mark Denning. A number one record that began as a joke. A page from the AT40 Pop Almanac. And the countdown continues on American Top 40.
1: Number 28.
0: Just heard him back at number 30, moving up with his latest father figure. Now here he is on the way down with a song that went to number one in Holland, Canada, and in the USA. Faith by George Michael.

0: Faith, down 12 notches to number 28 this week. It's by George Michael, only 24 years old, and he's already on his way to pop superstardom as the countdown rocks on.
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0: The top hits by the top acts, and we're counting them down. Here's a group who've now had 7 top 40 hits. Their first in 1985 was the top 10 hit, Conga. Their biggest have been 2 songs at each hit number 5. Words get in the way, and rhythm is gonna get you. Their latest moves up 5 notches to number 27 this week. Can't stay away from you. Gloria Estefan and Miami Sound Machine.

Stay Away From You. At number 27, up five notches, Miami Sound Machine featuring Gloria Estefan, born in Havana, Cuba, grew up in Miami. You're listening to American Top 40. I'm Casey Kasem. The song at number 26 this week is Push It by the New York rap duo Salt and Pepper. They're Sandy Denton and Cheryl James, who met while they were working part-time at a Sears department store. Sandy was studying nursing at Queensborough College and found out Cheryl also was studying nursing. Then they discovered they both loved roller skating and dancing, and their friendship began. The musical partnership followed. Up a notch to number 26, here are Salt and Pepper with Push It.

0: Push It, Salt-N-Pepa, Push Up a Notch to number 26, their first pop chart single. A listener has written in and wants to know, in the rock era, have any top 40 songs later been used as theme songs of television shows? Well, the answer is yes. It's happened a few times. The latest TV show to use an old top 40 song is Crime Story. Details coming up.
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0: These are the hits ranked by Billboard magazine. It's time to pump up the volume at number 25 with the English group Mars.

Marris, M-A-R-R-S. Pump Up the Volume. Pumped it up to number one in their homeland, England, and recently to the top of the American dance chart. Moves up five notches to number 25 this week on American Top 40. Counting down the top hits in the land, I'm Casey Kasem. Now, let's answer that question about top 40 songs turned into TV show themes. We've occasionally seen TV themes go on to hit the top 40. But a listener in Mobile, Alabama, Mike Williams, wants to know about top 40 songs that later became TV show themes. And we have a few examples. First up, a 1959 top 10 hit by singer Jerry Wallace and the Jewels.

of Primrose Lane from 1959. Now, in 1971, it was used as the theme for the TV show The Smith Family, starring Henry Fonda and Ron Howard. Now, Ron Howard's next TV series also used an old hit for its theme. This song. We're gonna rock around the clock tonight. We're gonna rock, rock, rock till broad daylight. We're gonna rock around the clock tonight. Bill Haley and his Comets doing Rock Around the Clock. It was the original theme song for the TV show Happy Days when it debuted in 1974. By the way, that's the only case where the original hit recording of the song was used. Another TV show to use a hit song borrowed a hit by Billy Joel.

It's a piece of Billy Joel's My Life, a hit in 1979. In 1980, the song was used as a theme for the TV show Bosom Buddies. Now, the most recent TV show to adapt an old hit song actually had the original artist, Del Shannon, re-recorded for them. Here's a bit of his original. And I want

0: 1961, Del Shannon's number one song, Runaway. He re-recorded it for the current TV show set in the early 60s, Crime Story. And there you are, Mike, a few examples of some top 40 songs that later became TV show themes. Thanks for your letter. Now, on with the countdown.
1: Number 24.
0: Here's a recent number one dance hit that crossed over to our survey. It's by the 22-year-old English singer Rick Astley. Rick also took his song to the top of the British chart last September. Debuted last week at number 34, now leaps 10 notches to number 24. Never gonna give you up.

Gastly from Lancashire, England. His first hit in the U.S., Never Gonna Give You Up, makes a big 10-notch move to number 24. Coming up, a long-distance dedication from a young man who was running up a fortune in overseas phone calls until he got emotionally disconnected. Kissy's Coast to Coast. American Top 40s heard in the 50 states and around the world every week on great radio stations like 97IT, WEIT, Canton, North Carolina, 98.3 Class FM for Charleroi and the Mid-Mon Valley, Pennsylvania, the voice of the Highland Lakes, 1340 KHLB, Burnett, Texas, and Rita Fusion, Singapore. Up two notches to number 23, the four-man metal band Striper, showing us their sentimental stripes with a hit ballad, Honestly.

Striper, Tim Gaines, Oz Fox, and brothers Michael and Robert Sweet. Their song, Honestly, moves up two notches to number 23, sixth week in the countdown. This is American Top 40. I'm Casey Kasem. Now, we're up to our long-distance dedication. Comes to us from a young man who seized a one-of-a-kind opportunity, and now he's waiting to see how much it cost him. He writes, Dear Casey, someone once told me a year in the life of a teenager is a long time. At 18, I know how true that is. You see, since starting high school, I've always known that living abroad was something I wanted to do. When I graduated from high school, I took the opportunity and went to live in Sweden, just outside of the capital of Stockholm, as an exchange student. I've been here now for over 5 months, and I'll be here for a year total. The experience has been nothing but positive. Unfortunately, I left a very special person behind. Her name's Becky. She's still in high school. We dated most of my senior year and through the summer until right before I left. For the first 3 months I was here, we communicated constantly. Our parents went crazy over the $100 phone bills every week and the rolls of stamps we were costing them. Suddenly, without warning, her letters stopped completely. I mean, from five a week to absolutely zero. I've tried to call, but because of the time difference, I haven't been able to get through. When I do get through, somehow, she's always not at home. At first, I was crushed. But now, I can honestly say, I understand. At our age, relationships are easily made and broken, often with high emotion but little meaning. However, I wanted to know that she gave me the best senior year anyone could hope for. Casey, could you please play Chicago's Will You Still Love Me for Becky in Missouri from David in Sweden? It was our song for that special year. Thank you. Or as the Swedes say, talk. Signed, Dave Frick. Dave, here's your long-distance dedication.

0: Chicago from 1986 with the number 3 hit, Will You Still Love Me? A long-distance dedication from Dave in Sweden to Becky in Missouri. And if there's a dedication you'd like to make, just send it to this address. Long Distance Dedication, Post Office Box 2000, Hollywood. That's Long Distance Dedication, Post Office Box 2000, Hollywood. And our zip code is 90028. And the countdown rolls on.
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0: AT40 originates in Hollywood. Well, here's a group that originates in Montreal, Canada, Men Without Hats. Singer Ivan Doroshuk says one of the inspirations for their new album was an old album, a number one album from 1972. It's called Thick as a Brick by British rock group Jethro Tull. Ivan is such a fan that he even got Jethro Tull's leader, Ian Anderson, to play flute on the Men Without Hats album. With the album's title song, here they are. Up 4 notches to number 22, Pop.

0: Pop Goes the World, Men Without Hats popping up four notches to 22. They last hit back in 1983, reaching number three with a song, The Safety Dance. From Hollywood, this is American Top 40. I'm Casey Kasem. We've got 21 hits to go to the number one song in the nation. We'll continue in just a moment.
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0: We're counting down the hottest hits in the nation on American Top 40. I'm Casey Kasem, and the countdown continues.
2: Number 21.
0: 33-year-old actor Patrick Swayze really kicked up some dust in his movie Dirty Dancing. Now he's kicking up 10 notches in our countdown. At number 21, Patrick Swayze with Wendy Frazier. She's like the wind.

Patrick Swayze singing with Wendy Frazier, a song from the soundtrack to the movie he starred in, Dirty Dancing. Patrick co-wrote it, his first hit song. At number 20 is a song written by a couple of very accomplished songwriters. You might not know their names, but you know their songs. Number one hits like True Colors for Cyndi Lauper, Alone for Heart, and Like a Virgin for Madonna. Here's the latest number one written by the team of Billy Steinberg and Tom Kelly. At number 20, So Emotional, sung by Whitney Houston.

0: top 40 hit, and six of those seven have hit number one, including this one, So Emotional. We're counting down now to the English-American group who hold a unique chart record. They've had the only album in chart history that took more than a year on the chart to reach number one. Details and a hit from their current album, Tango in the Night, coming up.
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0: The hits get bigger as the numbers get smaller. This one got as big as number 12 last week, now falls to 19. Co-written and sung by guitarist Nancy Wilson. Heart with There's the Girl.

The two-woman, three-man band based in Seattle, Washington with There's the Girl. It's the third top 40 hit from their album, Bad Animals, at number 19 this week. I'm Casey Kasem. This is American Top 40. Now we're up to the latest hit by the English-American group who hold a unique chart record. They've had the only album in history to spend more than a year on the chart before it finally reached number one. Happened back in the mid-70s. Their album debuted on Billboard's 200 title chart in August of 1975. Went up and then went down, then went up again, step by step. Generated hit singles like Over My Head, Rhiannon, and Say You Love Me. Finally, in September of 1976, the album called Fleetwood Mac hit number one. A total of 58 weeks on the chart before it hit the top. The slowest rising number one album in history. By the way, Fleetwood Mac aren't the only super

take their time hitting the top. The second slowest was the debut album by Whitney Houston. Spent a little less than a year, 50 weeks on the album chart before it rose to the top in March of 86. And the third slowest riser was Sports by Huey Lewis and the News. Took 39 weeks before hitting number one in June of 1984. But Fleetwood Mac are the only act to spend more than a year on the album chart before hitting the top. Well, five albums later, Fleetwood Mac are still going strong. Here's a hit from their current album, Tango in the Night. At number 18, it's Everywhere.

0: Fleetwood Mac at number 18 with Everywhere. Follow up to Little Lies, which hit number 4 back in November. The 17 hottest hits to go as the countdown rolls on.
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0: Natalie Cole's album Everlasting has given us two top 40 hits so far. First, a catchy danceable tune called Jumpstart. Now, a ballad called I Live for Your Love. Writer Ralph Novak says Natalie's really covering some ground with this album. Quote, Cole manages a series of graceful leaps from style to style, never losing her delicate touch. End of quote. Still leaping gracefully up our countdown, here's Natalie Cole with I Live for Your Love.

27-year-old Natalie Cole, I Live for Your Love, up three notches this week to number 17, her eighth top 40 hit. We've got 13 foreign acts in the survey this week. Two of them are from Down Under. One is In Excess, which we'll hear from a little later on. The other Aussie act is right here at number 16. Six men from Sydney called Icehouse with Crazy.

Davies on lead vocals, singing with his five bandmates from Sydney, Australia. Ice House at number 16 with their first top 40 hit, Crazy, falls two notches this week. This is American Top 40. I'm Casey. We're counting down now to Bruce Springsteen's Tunnel of Love, a song that uses sound effects of a roller coaster. And that got us digging for details about the top roller coasters in the world, including the longest, the fastest, and the scariest. Every week, American Top 40 is heard in the 50 states and around the world on great radio stations like KEYE FM 96, Parrot in Texas, 1230 Radio Magic Music, WMLR, Hohenwald, Tennessee, Laser 104.1, Allentown, Pennsylvania, and Z93 WZGC, Atlanta, Georgia. From his album, One Good Reason, here's 36-year-old singer Paul Carrack moving up six notches to number 15 with Don't Shed a Tear. Can't

Carrick at number 15 with Don't Shed a Tear. Up six notches, Paul's second top 40 solo hit. First was I Need You back in 1982. This is Casey on American Top 40. Now, we're up to Bruce Springsteen's latest hit called Tunnel of Love. And if you listen closely to the beginning and at the end of the song, you'll hear the sounds of a roller coaster. That got the AT40 staff wondering, what's the longest, the scariest, the best roller coaster in the world? Well, we found an organization that answered our questions. They're called ACE, American Coaster Enthusiasts, based in Chicago, the only roller coaster club in the world. The club's historian, Dr. Robert Cartmell, has ridden more than 350 coasters in his lifetime, and this is how he ranks the top three. At number three is the Monster at La Ronde in Montreal, Canada. The Monster has a double track, two cars speeding right alongside each other, which makes it seem like they're racing. Next at number two is The Beast at Kings Island in Kings Mills, Ohio. The Beast is the longest and the fastest coaster in the world. It's a mile and a half long and goes 72 miles per hour. Which brings us to the number one roller coaster in the world. It's at Six Flags Astro World in Houston, Texas. Not for the faint of heart. The Texas Cyclone is generally regarded as the single most terrifying, intense, nauseating roller coaster in creation. With the steepest drops, the sharpest hairpin turns, coaster experts say it, quote, makes you find religion. And those are the top three roller coasters in the world, according to Dr. Robert Cartmell of American Coaster Enthusiasts of Chicago. Number three, the Monster in Montreal. Number two, the Beast in Kings Mills, Ohio. And number one, the Texas Cyclone in Houston. Now, still riding up our countdown is Bruce Springsteen at number 14 with Tunnel of Love.

0: Springsteen up in Ashton number 14 with Tunnel of Love. Those screams and shouts you may have heard at the beginning and the end were recorded at the roller coaster at Point Pleasant, New Jersey. And the countdown rolls on.
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0: Billboard ranks them, AT40 counts them down. Here's a little inside information for you. The first hit from Foreigner's new album, titled Inside Information, sneaking up our chart. Up four notches to number 13, Foreigner with Say You Will.
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0: Say You Will, Foreigner at number 13, up four notches. 15th top 40 hit for the English-American band based in New York City. We're counting down the 40 biggest hits in the nation, and the countdown doesn't stop till we reach the top.
1: Number 12.
0: Here in the U.S., everyone's talking about the Grammy Award nominations, but over there across the Atlantic, everyone's talking about the British Record Industry Award nominations. And they're also talking about the Pet Shop Boys, who were nominated for three awards, including Best British Group. Here they are at number 12 on American Top 40, the Pet Shop Boys with Dusty Springfield asking, "What have I done to deserve this?"

0: deserve this. The Pet Shop Boys with Dusty Springfield. The boys' fourth top 40 hit, Dusty's 12th top 40. Up six notches to number 12 as the countdown rocks on.
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0: 1840 originates in Hollywood. Born, raised, and living in Minneapolis, Minnesota, the prince of the city and of the chart. At number 11, here's I Could Never Take the Place of Your Man.

0: take the place of your man. Written, sung, produced, arranged by Prince. He played all the instruments on the song as well. At number 11, up two notches this week. My name's Casey, this is AT40, and our countdown of the most popular hits in the USA continues in a moment. We've got the 10 biggest hits coming right up.
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0: 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In Pattaya, it's 107.75 or Sormotor. In Khongen, it's 90.75 or Sormotor. And in Surat, it's 102.0 or Sormotor. Welcome to American Top 40. I'm Casey Kasem, and we're doing our weekly countdown of the most popular songs in the USA. We've got the 10 biggest still to come.
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0: Here's Taylor Dane, who says she's always wanted to be a singer ever since she was a little girl, but she didn't take it seriously till her late teens when she went to college, studied music theory and composition. Now Taylor's 25 years old, and her first hit reached number 7 last week, now at number 10. Tell It to My Heart.

A top five dance hit that peaked at number 7 last week on American Top 40. Now drops to number 10, 12th week in the survey. This next song is Elton John's classic, Candle in the Wind. Been a favorite of Elton John fans for years now. But it wasn't released as a single until Elton recorded a live version and released that late last year. It peaked at number 6 last week and now falls to number 9. But this week, instead of playing Elton's live recording, we've dug up the original from Elton's 1973 album, Goodbye Yellow Brick Road, digitally remastered for compact disc. At number 9, here's that, Candle in the Wind.

0: in the Wind. That's the original version from the album Goodbye Yellow Brick Road. We played it at number 9 this week in place of Elton's live recording, which has been a hit in our countdown for the past couple of months. On American Top 40, I'm Casey Kasem. Coming up, the man who's now taken over second place in the race for appearing on the most number one songs in chart history. He's hot on the heels of his old mate, Paul McCartney.
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0: 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Climbing 3 notches, Eric Carmen returns to the top 10. Hasn't been up here since 1976 when he hit number 2 with All By Myself. Now he's back with Hungry Eyes.

recent number one soundtrack album, Dirty Dancing. The song Time of My Life from that album went to number one. Will Eric's go to number one? We'll see. You're listening to American Top 40. I'm Casey Kasem. And speaking of number ones, we're up to the man who's just taken over second place for appearing on the most number ones in the history of the chart. Let me run down the rankings as they've been up until now. With 14 number ones, there's Elvis Presley. With 18 number ones, including solo hits, duets, and with the Supremes, there's Diana Ross. With 20 number ones, the Beatles. And way ahead, with 29 number ones, including his number ones by the Beatles, the group Wings, and duets, it's Paul McCartney. Paul has appeared on more number one songs than any other artist in chart history. Now, right behind him, tied for second place, the other Beatles, John, George, and Ringo, all tied with 22 number ones apiece. But 2 weeks ago, the lineup changed. There's only one person at number two now. The Beatle who appeared on 23 number one songs pulls ahead into second place all alone. And now that his career is back in full swing, he has the best chance of anyone to catch Paul. That number one song moving him into second place is a number seven this week on American Top 40. Here's George Harrison and Got My Mind Set on You.

0: 2 weeks ago, George Harrison was the number one. Now he falls from 4 to 7 with Got My Mind Set on You. He's appeared on 23 number one songs, second place in chart history behind Paul McCartney with 29 number ones. Big chart stuff as the countdown continues.
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0: We have 14 solo men in the survey this week. Here's the solo singer originally from Hamilton, Ohio. Lives in Dayton these days. His name is Roger, and he means business. Says what I've got to say is sealed with a kiss and a wedding ring. Up 4 notches, I Want to Be Your Man.
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0: Wanna Be Your Man. Still asking. He moves up 4 notches to number 6 from his album Unlimited. Coming up, AT40's annual report on the top 10 concert acts of the past year. We'll hear an AT40 extra by the number 1 concert act, the band who's got the edge.
1: Jesse's Coast to Coast.
0: Once a week with AT40, and you know how your favorite songs are doing across the USA. Like the 4th Top 40 hit by Exposé, and all 4 have made the top 10. They take this one up to number 5 this week. Seasons change.

Jose and Seasons Change, and they weather it all with hit after hit. The Miami Trio move from number 8 to number 5. This is American Top 40. I'm Casey Kasem. Now, we're up to AT40's annual report on the biggest concert acts in North America during the past year. The rankings come from the concert industry trade publication, Pollstar. Acts are ranked according to box office grosses. Here are the top 10. Names everyone knows. 10, Alabama. 9, Boston. 8, Huey Lewis and the News. 7, Whitney Houston. 6, Motley Crue. In 5th place, David Bowie. In 4th place, the band whose concerts are a way of life for their fans, The Grateful Dead. In 3rd place, the English band who were voted by Pollstar readers for Concert Comeback of the Year, Pink Floyd. They had the single highest grossing concert stand with $3.7 million for 3 nights in Toronto. Pink Floyd's total tour, by the way, was $27 million. In 2nd place, Bon Jovi. They took in $28.4 million, which brings us to 1st place. The most successful band of the year, artistically and commercially. Critics praised their concerts, and the fans filled arenas and stadiums everywhere. This 4-man Irish band played 79 shows in 50 cities for a total of $35.1 million, making the group featuring drummer Larry Mullen Jr., bassist Adam Clayton, singer Bono,

guitarist The Edge the number one concert attraction in North America last year. Of course, it's U2, the top concert act, according to the industry magazine Polestar. Now, as an AT40 extra, here's the song that became U2's first top 40 hit back in 1985. Something they left their fans in 50 cities with. Pride in the

0: Ride in the Name of Love. It was the first top 40 hit for U2. U2, the number one concert attraction in North America last year. And their song, an AT40 Extra, as the countdown rolls on.
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1: Number four.
0: Last week he hit number one, now Michael Jackson drops three notches. But over on the Billboard dance chart, he hits number one. Here's The Way You Make Me Feel.

me off my feet. The lonely days are gone, the way you make me feel. At number four, Michael Jackson with another chart triple crown smash. Hit number one, pop, dance, and number one on the Black Singles Chart. And speaking of Billboard's other charts, let's check them out and see what's happening this week. Number one on the dance chart, just heard it, The Way You Make Me Feel by Michael Jackson. Number one on the Black Singles Chart, I Want Her by Keith Sweat. Number one on the country chart, Goin' Gone by Kathy Mattea. Number one on the album chart, the debut album, Tiffany by Tiffany. Back here on the pop chart, the Bengals bound into the top three this week with Hazy Shade of Winter.

0: Hazy Shade of Winter. The Bangles rocking up a song written by Paul Simon and originally recorded by Simon and Garfunkel back in 1966. The Bangles bounce up two notches to number three this week. Coming up, the new number one song. It's by another musical wonder from Down Under, the fifth Aussie act to hit number one.
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0: These are the week's hottest hits. From the number one album in America, Tiffany, here's that chart-topping teenager with this week's number two song, Could Have Been.

could have been. Tiffany, up a notch to number two. Her first hit, I Think We're Alone Now, went to number one last November. Will chart lightning strike twice? We'll soon see. I'm Casey Kasem. You're listening to American Top 40. Well, now we're up to the new number one song in the USA. And it's by the latest musical wonder from down under to top our chart up here in the Northern Hemisphere. So far in the rock era, four acts, born or formed and based in Australia, have hit number one in the United States. The first did it in 1972 with I Am Woman. Then she hit two more times at number one with Delta Dawn and Angie Baby. She's Helen Reddy. The three other Aussies at number one have hit in the 1980s. There was the man who became an American TV soap opera star and topped the chart in 1981 with Jesse's Girl, Rick Springfield. Then there was the group known for their lush love songs. They hit number one in 1981 with The One That I Love, Air Supply. A couple of years later, another Australian act with a quirky, catchy pop sound went to number one with their first two hits, Who Can It Be Now? And Down Under. They were the last Australian group to top the American chart, Men at Work. That's four so far in chart history. But this week, a fifth Australian act joins them. They're a six-man band from Sydney who formed back in 1979. Since then, they've charted nine times, and three of those singles hit the top 40. Back in 1983, The One Thing, and in 86, What You Need. And this week, their third top 40 single goes all the way to the top. The new number one song in America by the Australian band, In Excess, Need You Tonight.

0: the new number one song in the USA, Need You Tonight, by INXS from Sydney, Australia. Kirk Pegley, Gary Beers, Michael Hutchence, and the three Ferris brothers, Tim, Andrew, and John. INXS at number one. And there you are, the 40 most popular records in America, straight from the official Billboard chart for the week ending January 30th, 1988. American Top 40, created by Casey Kasem and Don Bastani in conjunction with Tom Rounds and ABC Watermark, is produced in Hollywood by ABC Watermark. Our mailing address is American Top 40, Post Office Box 2000, Hollywood, California, zip code 90028. Executive producer, Tom Cuddy. Producer, Elizabeth Rollins. With Daryl Morden, Matt Wilson, Tracy Pearson, Dana Schwartzwalder, Guy Aoki, Michael Sullivan, Veronica Albano, Mike Williams, David Cohen, Stu Jacobs, Greg Garcia, and Elaine Stieglitz. My name's Casey Kasem. Join me again next week, and again, we'll count down the 40 most popular hits of the USA. By the way, don't forget to catch a glimpse of your favorite stars each week as I count them down on my TV show, America's Top 10. Until then, keep your feet in the ground and keep reaching for the stars.
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again, and welcome to American Top 40. My name's Casey Kasem, and we're about to count down the 40 biggest hits in the USA. These are the records you're buying and radio stations are playing all over America this week, according to Billboard magazine. So, here we go, starting off with our recap of the three biggest hits in the country last week. And at number three last week was this song.

Last week on AT40, that song was number 3, Fight by Barbara Streisand, the theme from the movie The Main Event. I'm Casey Kasem, and we're recapping the top 3 hits from last week's show. And at number 2 was this big hit.

Good Times by Chic, the number two song from last week. This is American Top 40, and I'm Casey Kasem. Before we get to the 40 biggest hits in America this week, we're doing our regular recap of last week's top three records and the number one.

0: the number one song last week. That's Donna Summer's Bad Girls. I'm Casey Kasem, and that's our recap of last week's top three songs. This week's countdown of the 40 biggest hits in the nation begins in just a moment with the female singer with more number one singles than any other woman in chart history.
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0: This is Casey Kasem in Hollywood on AT40, about to begin the 40 hottest records in the USA. Here's the first of six debut songs in our countdown. It's by the female singer with more number one hits than any other woman in chart history. With four number ones behind her, here's Diana Ross coming in at number 40 with The Boss.

Diana Ross on American Top 40, coming in at number 40 with a debut song titled The Boss. With the second debut tune in our countdown, here's a new British group named for its leader. Coming in at number 39, here's Graham Tchaikovsky with Girl of My Dreams.

This is Casey Kasem in Hollywood, counting them down on American Top 40. And coming in at number 38, here are the Jones Girls, Shirley, Brenda, and Valerie. Three sisters from Detroit with the third of our six debut hits this week. Here's You're Gonna Make Me Love Somebody Else.

0: the Jones Girls. Their first hit song debuting this week at number 38 is called You Gonna Make Me Love Somebody Else. Coming up on AT40, a long-distance dedication from Donna the Indian to her cowboy, David.
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0: We're counting down the most popular songs in the country from Cedar Rapids to Pineville, from Live Oak to Hickory. I'm Casey Kasem, and here's the group that had the number one record in Three Times a Lady, the Commodores. Their latest is Sail On. Sail On.

The Commodores debuting at number 37 on American Top 40 with Sail On. This is Casey Kasem in Hollywood, and you know, sometimes when words can't say enough, music becomes the best language of all. And that's what our long-distance dedications are all about. And one of the letters we received this week is from a girl named Donna. And here's what she writes. Dear Casey, I've always been a very insecure person. I was adopted at a very early age by people who later began abusing me. The courts took me away from them, and I was shifted from one foster family to another. By the time I was 15, I was in a children's home with my pride and self-respect battered more than my body had been. After barely graduating from high school, I moved to a town where I knew no one, and no one knew me. I got a job and bought a car. But foolishly, I started drinking up my paycheck and got involved with drugs. I was over my head in debts with threats to repossess my car, which I was living in since my habits were quite expensive and I couldn't afford an apartment. Then one morning I woke up in a jail cell and I realized I was going nowhere fast and needed help. I began trying to gather the shattered pieces of my life when I met an angel. He respected me as a person and a woman. He called me a lady. I began to respect myself and act like the lady he said I was. 5 months later, we were married in the church. His family doesn't accept me because of my past, but he won't let me go. He loves me that much. Now, 2 years later, we have our first baby, a girl. I never thought I could be so lucky, so happy, and so much in love with someone who returned my love twice over. Could you play You Needed Me to my Texas cowboy, David, from his Alaskan Indian, Donna, who loves him more than words could ever describe? Okay, Donna, here's your long-distance dedication.

0: from 1978. That's Anne Murray and You Needed Me, a long-distance dedication from Donna to her husband David. This is Casey Kasem on American Top 40. Whatever happened to one of the most successful blue-eyed soul bands of the 60s, a group of hard rockers from Detroit who gave us Devil with a Blue Dress On and Ginny Take a Ride? Whatever happened to Mitch Ryder and the Detroit Wheels? Well, some of the Wheels are back in the countdown this week. Details and their song are coming up.
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0: This is Casey Kasem in Hollywood.

Maureen McGovern on American Top 40 at number 36, moving up four with Different Worlds. Now, let's find out whatever happened to one of the most successful blue-eyed soul bands of the 60s, Mitch Ryder and the Detroit Wheels. Now, this hard rockin' band started happening in the middle 60s, and within their two-year career hit the top 10 with such rockers as Ginny Take a Ride, Devil with a Blue Dress On, and Sock It to Me Baby. Then, in 1967, internal disputes broke the group apart. Mitch Ryder tried a solo career for a while. Then, in the early 70s, he formed another band called Detroit. In recent years, we've heard rumors that Mitch Ryder has become crippled because of knee injuries he suffered during his many onstage flying knee drops. Well, we wanted to find out the truth. And so we tracked him down to Denver, Colorado. And we discovered he's been working there as a laborer in a science equipment warehouse. And Mitch Ryder told us that that rumor was just a rumor. He's never had any trouble with his knees, and he hopes to make a comeback soon. Meanwhile, two of the members of the Detroit Wheels have made a comeback, and this week, lead guitarist James McCarty and drummer Little John Banachek are in the countdown with their new band, The Rockets, moving up four notches to number 35 with Oh Well.

0: Rockets on AT40, moving from 39 to 35, second week on the chart with Oh Well, a remake of a Fleetwood Mac song that didn't quite make the 40 back in 1970, as the countdown rolls on.
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0: Every week, American Top 40 is heard in the 50 states and around the world on great radio stations like WHSL, Wilmington, North Carolina, WHUB, Cookeville, Tennessee, and WBBM-FM, Chicago, Illinois. With the fifth of six debut songs in this week's countdown, here's a new group from England with their first chart record. Coming in at number 34, here's Sniff and the Tears and Driver's

Driver's Seat, debuting at number 34 by a new group called Sniff and the Tears. Now from the AT40 archives. Another of the number one songs of the 70s. We're up to February 1975, and this was the 127th number one record of the decade. Fire by the Ohio Players.

0: in our weekly review of all the number one songs of the 70s from the 1840 archives of February 1975. That was the Ohio Players with Fire, the 127th number one record of the decade. Our countdown of the most popular songs in America is coming to you from Hollywood, California. I'm Casey Kasem. This is American Top 40, and we'll continue with our survey of the biggest hits of the week in just a moment.
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0: In Hollywood, this is Casey Kasem on American Top 40. We're counting down the biggest hits in the nation the way they're ranked on Billboard Magazine's Pop Singles chart. And our countdown continues.
2: Number 33.
0: With the highest debuting song in our AT40 survey this week, here's Englishman Nick Lowe with his first chart single coming in at number 33. It's Cruel to Be Kind.

0: Nick Lowe at number 33, debuting on American Top 40 with a song he produced and co-wrote, Cruel to Be Kind. Everyone knows that touring is hard work and sometimes dangerous. Coming up is my story of the rock band who recently were attacked by a crazed fan with a knife while they were performing. But the show went on.
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0: T40 originates in Hollywood. I'm Casey Kasem, and now, with the former number one disco song for 3 weeks in a row, here's Frenchman Patrick Hernandez up four notches this week to number 32 with Born to Be Alive.

His name is Patrick Hernandez. He's from France and at number 32, third week on the chart with Born to Be Alive. This is Casey Kasem on AT40 in Hollywood. And now, my story of that rock band that goes by the old saying about how the show must go on. Everyone knows that touring is really hard work, and sometimes it's dangerous, what with all the flying and driving and malfunctioning equipment involved. But for the rock band Cheap Trick, touring recently became an almost fatal occupation. The band was playing to a packed house at the Beaumont Civic Center in Texas. All of a sudden, a wild-eyed young man from the audience jumped up on the stage and began menacing them with a big knife. Well, the band was shocked, but they kept playing. Immediately, their road manager ran out and cornered the guy, and a security guard tackled him. But both the road manager and the guard suffered minor knife wounds and had to be hospitalized. But the band missed hardly a note, and they finished the concert without any more problems. Just another one of those stories bands tell about taking their act on the road. This week, Cheap Trick slipped 17 notches to number 31 with I Want You to

0: Trick, a former top 10 record moving from number 14 to 31 this week, and it's called I Want You to Want Me. You're hearing the hottest hits in America, and the countdown doesn't stop until we get to number one.
1: Number 30.
0: Here's one of 10 English acts in the countdown this week, moving up 8 notches to number 30, Robert Palmer with A Bad

0: Robert Palmer is his name. He moves 8 notches second week on the chart to number 30 in our countdown with Bad Case of Loving You. Have you ever bought an album or thought about buying one just because you like the picture on the jacket? You are responding to a form of advertising called album design. Coming up is my report on the art that hits the chart.
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0: From Hollywood, this is Casey Kasem, and the countdown continues till we get to the top. The name of this next group is Blackfoot, a four-man band led by a veteran of one of the most respected and tragic bands of the last decade. His name is Ricky Medlock, and he was one of the original members of Lynyrd Skynyrd, a group that came to a terrible end in October of 1977 from a small plane carrying them to a concert crash. This week, Ricky Medlock carries on with Blackfoot, moving up 5 notches to number 29 with Highway

Blackfoot is the name of the group. Their hit at number 29, moving up 5, is Highway Song. This is Casey Kasem on American Top 40 in Hollywood. And now, my special report on the records that appeal not to the ear, but to the eye. Have you ever wandered around a record store just browsing and suddenly had an album cover grab your attention? An album you felt compelled to buy even though you'd never heard of it? Well, that's what album design is all about. At Columbia Records, the chief album designer is John Berg, who's won Grammy Awards for his album covers. And John says, talk about art is nonsense. Album design is advertising. I just want you to be able to find a record in a store. That's my biggest job. To do the job, Berg and designers like him have spent as much as $20,000 to make that cover look just right. Sometimes special gimmicks are used. Remember an album by the Rolling Stones called Sticky Fingers? Each album cover had a real zipper on it. Well, whether album design really sells records or not will always be argued by record labels and retailers. But as designer John Berg points out, the only real purpose of an album jacket is to keep dirt out of the grooves and identify the record on the shelf. And that's my report on the art, or is it the business, of album design. And the countdown continues. Number 28. Moving up 4 notches, here's GQ at number 28 with I Do Love You.

0: Q and their follow-up to Disco Night. Second week on the chart, now at number 28 is I Do Love You. 27 big ones on our way to number one as we count them down.
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0: 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The song at number 27 peaked last week at 24. It's Blondie and One Way or Another.

0: the song one way or another. This week at number 27 by Blondie. Now, listen to this. That's a sample of some scat singing by one of the all-time greats of popular music. Well, he's being imitated in a current hit by a younger artist, and her song is coming up.
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0: 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The song at number 26 in our countdown this week is the first Top 40 hit by Spyro Gyra. They're from Buffalo, and their song is Morning Dance.

Gyra and the only instrumental in our countdown at number 26, moving up four, fourth week on the chart, Morning Dance. There's a type of jazz vocalizing popularized in the 1920s called scat singing. And it's still around. In fact, on TV during the past few years, you've probably seen and heard a commercial from Memorex audio tapes in which jazz superstar Ella Fitzgerald sings scat. Well, another jazz superstar whose personal popularity and talent did more for scat singing than anybody else was the late and legendary Louis Armstrong. This is how he sounded on his version of Blueberry Hill. Louis Armstrong scatting Blueberry Hill. Well, a few months ago, a young female singer working on a new album suddenly fell into an imitation of Louis Armstrong scatting. And her producer, Motown president Berry Gordy, said, "Let's put some of that in the song." They did. And that's how Bonnie Pointer became the first singer to scat on a disco hit. Listen for her do her Louis Armstrong impersonation at the end of her song. Here she is, Bonnie Pointer at number 25 with Heaven Must Have Sent You.

0: Bonnie Pointer and her mini impersonation of the great Louis Armstrong scatting. The song at number 25, moving up three, is Heaven Must Have Sent You.
1: Number 24.
0: Well, it looks like we might be in the midst of another British invasion. Of the 16 acts doing their first stretch in the top 40 this week, six of them are from Britain. Here's one of those acts, moving up 11 notches to number 24, Night with Hot Summer Nights.

0: number 24 on our survey on American Top 40, moving up 9 big notches. 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
0: This is Casey Cottingham down in Hollywood, and here's a band called The Cars that recently gave their fans a chance to let off some steam over the gas shortage. As a publicity stunt, The Cars invited their fans to a record store parking lot where they had a junked auto and a sledgehammer, and everyone who showed up took a few whacks at the gas guzzler. Moving up 8 notches this week to number 23, The Cars and...

Last week, the cars with Let's Go were at 31. This week, all the way up to 23 in the countdown. Now, from the AT40 archives. Another of the number one songs of the 70s. We're reviewing them all at the rate of 3 a week from January 1970 right on through. And we're up to February 1975. This was the 128th number one record of the decade. You're No Good by Linda Ronstadt.

0: and our weekly review of all the number one songs of the 70s from the 1840 archives of February 1975. That was Linda Ronstadt with You're No Good, the 128th number one record of the decade. This is Casey Kasem in Hollywood on 1840, and we're counting down the most popular songs in the 50 states. We'll continue with this survey of the week's biggest hits in just a moment, so don't go away.
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There's the band that was formed in Melbourne, Australia back in 1975. The Little River Band at number 22, third week on the chart with their latest, Lonesome Loser. Here's one of nine male soloists in the countdown this week, moving up two notches to number 21, Englishman Joe Jackson. And is she really going out with him?

0: Joe Jackson at number 21 in the countdown in American Top 40 with Is She Really Going Out With Him? We're counting down to a superstar who was once locked in a bathroom by a songwriter she didn't know to make her listen to a song of his. Well, that bathroom ballad became a number one disco smash for that superstar and earned an Oscar for the songwriter. That story is coming up.
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0: Here's Supertramp, third week on the chart, moving up six with Goodbye Strangers.
2: Early morning yesterday.

Supertramp. They're from England, and their hit on American Top 40 moves up 6 to number 20 in the countdown. It's titled Goodbye Stranger. Now, the story of how one of the biggest stars in the countdown was once locked in a bathroom by a songwriter she didn't know to make her listen to a song of his. The songwriter is Paul Jabara, and this is his story. Quote, I was sure I had something when I wrote this song, and I knew the person to sing it was Donna Summer. I'd been bugging her for months, and she just wouldn't listen. Finally, I followed her down to Puerto Rico where she was on vacation. I waited around for hours, and she kept saying, later, later. So I stormed into her room, dragged her away from her friends, and locked her in a bathroom. Then I played her a tape of the song. She listened, and she said she loved it. Frankly, I think she just wanted me to let her out of the bathroom. That's what Paul Jabara had to say about the trouble he had getting Donna Summer just to listen to his demo of Last Dance. Last Dance, the song that Donna recorded and went all the way to number one on the disco chart and to number three on AT40, and a song that earned Paul Jabara not only a Grammy, but an Oscar. This week, Donna Summer is still riding high on the survey with a song that no one had to force her to listen to. Here's Hot Stuff at number 19.

0: Donna Summer on American Top 40. After 14 consecutive weeks in the top 10, she finally falls out from number 9 to number 19 with Hot Stuff as the countdown rolls on.
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0: This is Casey Cottingham down in Hollywood. And now with a little help from his friends, here's Jon Stewart along with Lindsey Buckingham and Stevie Nicks from Fleetwood Mac, slipping 13 notches to number 18 with Gold.

from number 5 on American Top 40 to number 18 in the countdown with Gold. Every week, American Top 40 is heard in the 50 states and around the world on great radio stations like WILK, Wilkes-Barre, Pennsylvania, WJBD, Salem, Illinois, and WMCFM, Memphis, Tennessee. Here's that recent number one country record by Eddie Rabbit, now at number 17 on AT40, Suspicions.

0: Suspicions at number 17, moving up in its sixth week on American Top 40, Eddie Rabbit singing the song. A listener in Massachusetts wants to know what female singer has had the most songs in the top 40 in a calendar year. She says her guess is Linda Ronstadt. Well, Linda Ronstadt has had six in a year, but there are three other women who have had more than six. Details coming up.
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0: Casey Cottenham down in Hollywood. Remember 10 years ago, Dionne Warwick had a hit called I'll Never Fall in Love Again. This week, she has another hit. 10 years later, title's almost the same. Dionne sings, I'll Never Love This Way Again.

Dion Warwick back on the charts at number 16, fourth week on American Top 40 with I'll Never Love This Way Again. Well, now let's answer that letter from a listener in Massachusetts. It's from Lisa Fruzzetti in Bridgewater, and here's what she asks. Could you tell me what female singer has had the most songs in the top 40 in a calendar year? My guess is Linda Ronstadt. Well, Lisa, that's not a bad guess. Last year, Linda Ronstadt scored with 6 songs in the top 40 and was a top-ranking woman of the year. But if we go back a few years, we find that in 1968, Aretha Franklin hit with 8 different singles. And in 1960, Connie Francis also placed 8 songs in the top 40. But to find the all-time female champ for songs in the top 40 in a single calendar year, we've got to go all the way back to 1951, when Patti Page scored with 10 songs between January and December, including her number one smash, Tennessee Waltz. And that's your answer, Lisa. Thanks for writing. Now on.

0: 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Coming up, a long-distance dedication from a shy girl to all the boys who don't understand.
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0: AT40 originates in Hollywood, and this song at number 14 this week, second week on the chart, is by the Electric Light Orchestra. Their latest is called Don't...

The Electric Light Orchestra at number 14, second week on the chart. They move up 4 with Don't Bring Me Down. Well, now it's time for our long-distance dedication. Every week we receive hundreds of requests for long-distance dedications here at American Top 40, and this one comes from a high school girl. Here's what she writes. Dear Casey, my name is Elizabeth, and I'm 16. I've never been asked out, and I have no idea why. My friend says that it's because all the boys think I'm shy and boring since I don't start talking to boys unless I know them really well. And the guys I know very well aren't the kind who ask girls out. I wish that some boy would just take a chance and ask me out. I'm sure they would find out that I'm not that bad at all. Would you please dedicate that hit from last year by ABBA, Take a Chance on Me, to all the boys who don't ask out girls because they think that they're dull? Thank you very much. Yours truly, Elizabeth. Elizabeth, here's your long-distance dedication.

0: from April 1978, that was ABBA with Take a Chance on Me, a long-distance dedication from Elizabeth to all the boys who don't ask her out because she's shy. And the countdown continues on American Top 40.
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0: Here's one of nine female soloists in our countdown this week on American Top 40. Moving up two notches to number 13, Maxine Nightingale with Lead Me On.

Maxine Nightingale from England at number 13, moving up to her seventh week on the chart with Lead Me On. Now from the AT40 Archives. Another of the number one songs of the 70s. We're up to February 1975, and this was the 129th number one record of the decade. Pick Up the Pieces by the Average White Band.

0: in our weekly review of all the number one songs of the 70s from the AT40 archives of February 1975. That was the Average White Band with Pick Up the Pieces, the 129th number one record of the decade. I'm Casey Kasem. This is AT40 in Hollywood, and we're counting down the most popular songs in America. We'll continue with our survey of the week's biggest hits in just a moment, so stay right there.
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0: Now, as we head into the home stretch in our countdown of the 40 biggest hits in the country, I'd like to welcome two new stations to the American Top 40 family. KDLY, Lander, Wyoming, and WRFR, Franklin, North Carolina. Glad to have you with us. I'm Casey Kasem, and we're doing our weekly survey of the most popular songs in the USA. 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
0: Robert John moving up another notch, 8th week on the chart with Sad Eyes.

Robert John with survey song number 12 on American Top 40, Sad Eyes. Do you remember that Elton John pinball machine that came out a while back? Well, just out is a Kiss pinball machine, and according to the machine maker, it's programmed to play a Kiss tune every time a ball is released, and a Kiss mini concert if the letters KISS are lit up. This week, Kiss holds at number 11 with

Made for Loving You, survey song number 11, second week in a row for Kiss. There's an artist in the countdown whose break in the show business was breaking his leg showing off for a girl. That story and his group's latest hit are coming up.

This is Casey Kasem, and the countdown doesn't stop until we get to number one. Here's British rock legend Elton John with a song produced by rhythm and blues legend Tom Bell. Together, they move up two more notches to number 10 with Mama Can't Buy You Love.

number 10. He moves up two notches his ninth week on the chart with Mama Can't Buy You Love. Well, now we're up to the song by a young man whose break in the show business was breaking his leg showing off for a girl. This is the story of Ray Parker, leader of the group Radio. One of the most important events in Ray's life happened when he was just 12 years old. He discovered girls, which accidentally led to a career in music. Here's the story that Ray Parker told us. In his hometown of Detroit, Ray was busy one afternoon trying some slick moves on his bicycle in order to get the attention of a girl he had a crush on. Well, he got her attention all right when he overturned his bike, crashed, and landed in the hospital. The diagnosis was bad. The X-ray showed three breaks in his thigh bone. For Ray Parker, that meant at least a year in a cast, no more outdoor activity, and no bike riding. Not wanting to twiddle his thumbs while he convalesced, Ray looked for something to do. What he decided on was to take up the guitar. For the first time in his life, he picked up a guitar and started playing it. He played it for 10 hours every single day. Well, after a year and a half, Ray's leg was healed and he was able to walk without assistance. By then, he had mastered the guitar so well that even though he was only 13 years old, he went to work playing in nightclubs in Detroit. Out of a broken leg, Ray Parker made a career.

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0: Here's a singer-songwriter who some people describe as a country artist and others as a rock musician. According to Charlie Daniels, Nashville is country and we are country, but we're a lot more, too. Leaping 13 notches this week, Charlie Daniels' band at number 8 with The Devil Went Down to Georgia.
2: The devil went down to Georgia. He was looking for a soul to steal. He was in a bind because he was way behind and he was willing to make a deal. When he came across this young man sawing on a fiddle and playing it hot, and the devil jumped up on a hickory stump and said, "Boy, let me tell you what. I guess you didn't know it, but I'm a fiddle player too. And if you'd care to take a dare, I'll make a bet with you. Now, you play pretty good fiddle, boy, but give the devil his due. I bet a fiddle of gold against your soul because I think I'm better than you." The boy said, "My name's Johnny, and it might be a sin, but I'll take your bet. You're going to regret because I'm the best as ever been."

Last week, that song was at number 21. This week, it's all the way up in the top 10 at number 8. The Charlie Daniels Band and the Devil Went Down to Georgia. Number 7. Here's a hit by a young woman who was discovered by her manager when he heard her humming on her way to choir practice at Rust College in Mississippi. He thought he heard something special. Well, whatever it was, took her first chart single all the way to number 1. Holding at number 7 this week, Anita Ward with Ring My Bell.

0: the top 10 for 11 consecutive weeks with that former number one record. Now at number 7, Ring My Bell. 6 big ones to number 1 and counting down.
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0: 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At number 6, second week in a row, here's Dr. Hook, When You're in Love with a Beautiful Woman.

fourth week in the top 10 for Dr. Hook, second week at number 6 with When You're in Love with a Beautiful Woman. The fastest moving song in the countdown is Earth, Wind, and Fires. They move up 14 notches to number 5 with After the Love Has Gone.

0: Earth, Wind, and Fire, and After the Love is Gone. Last week at number 19, this week at number 5. It looks like a sure number 1 song. Next up, the song that was number 1 for 5 consecutive weeks.
1: The hits from coast to coast. American Top 40.
0: 11 weeks ago, this song debuted at number 28. Next week went to 11. Week after that to number 5. Couple of weeks later, it was number 1 and stayed at number 1 for 5 consecutive weeks. It falls from number 1 to number 4 this week. Donna Summer and Bad.

It went number one disco, number one soul, and for 5 weeks, number one in American Top 40. This week, it falls to number four, Donna Summer and Bad Girls. Every week on American Top 40, we count down the biggest hits in the USA from Abilene to Aberdeen, from Gillette to Marquette. And here's the song at number three, second week in a row. It's Barbra Streisand and Fight from the movie.

0: Barbara Streisand at number 3, second week in a row, fourth week in the top 10 with her latest called Fight from the Main Event. The two big ones are coming right up.
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0: This is Casey counting them down in Hollywood, and here's a coincidence for you. 13 years ago, a Los Angeles-based group called The Neck recorded an album on Capitol Records. By 1968, they disbanded. This week, another band from Los Angeles on Capitol Records and called The Neck moves up in the survey. We spoke to Capitol Records and they told us it was just a coincidence. No connection between the two bands. Up two notches to number 2, here's The New Neck with My Sharona.

Survey song number two, moving up two notches, The Knack and My Sharona. Well, now, before we hear the most popular song in the nation this week on American Top 40, let's look at the number one positions on Billboard's other major record surveys. Number one on the country chart is Coca-Cola Cowboy by Mel Tillis. Number one on the disco chart, Here Comes That Sound Again by Love Deluxe. Number one on the album chart, Get the Knack by The Knack. Number one on the soul chart, Good Times by Chic. And that same song is also number one on the pop chart. With the most popular song in America this week, as determined by Billboard magazine, here's Chic and Good Times.

0: there it is, the new number one song in the USA this week, Chic and Good Time. You just heard the 40 most popular records determined by Billboard magazine for the week ending August 18th, 1979. American Top 40 is produced in Hollywood by Watermark Incorporated. Executive producer Tom Rounds, producer Don Bastani. I'm Casey Kasem. Join me again next week for our countdown of the 40 biggest hits in the USA. Till then, keep your feet on the ground and keep reaching for the stars. 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
1: 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Special thanks to Kalila Dawkins, Rob Durkee, Pete Battistini, Scott Lakefield, Mike Savage, Michael Cross, Dave Nunez, and of course, the legend where the countdown began, Casey Kasem. I'm Larry Morgan. 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

again, and welcome to American Top 40. I'm Casey Kasem, and we're about to count down the 40 biggest hits in the nation. According to Billboard magazine, these are the songs you're buying and radio stations are playing all over America. And to begin the survey, let's recap the three biggest hits in the country last week. Here they are. At number three last week was This Smash.

At number three last week, Do That To Me One More Time by the Captain and Tennille. I'm Casey Kasem. This is American Top 40. Every week is a preface to our countdown of the new Top 40. We recap the top three songs from last week's survey. And holding down number two last week was this big.

Yes, I'm Ready by Terry DeSerio with KC, the number two song last week. By the time we finish our countdown, you'll know where that song ranks this week on American Top 40. My name's Casey Kasem, and we're recapping last week's top three singles. And the number one song in the nation last week was this one.

0: number one last week on American Top 40, Crazy Little Thing Called Love by Queen. I'm Casey Kasem, and that's our recap of the top three songs of last week. Our countdown of this week's Top 40 begins in a moment with a debut song by a band whose lead singer was once married to the woman who won an Academy Award for her role in Network.
1: Casey, Coast to Coast,
0: I'm Casey Kasem. You're listening to the show that counts down the 40 biggest hits in the USA. Our American Top 40 survey begins. Here's the first of five debut songs in the countdown this week. It's by the hard-rockin' Boston-based group called The Jay Giles Band, a band whose lead singer, Peter Wolf, was married until a year ago to the actress who won the Oscar for her leading role in the motion picture Network, Faye Dunaway. Debuting at number 40, here's The Jay Giles Band with a song that Peter Wolf co-wrote, Come Back.

debuting at number 40, the Jay Giles Band and Comeback. A listener in California wants to know what recording act is the all-time biggest seller of phonograph records. Well, the leader has sold so many discs that if they were stacked on top of each other, the pile would be higher than the tallest building in the world. 3,000 times higher than the tallest building in the world. Details coming up. I'm Casey Kasem. The hottest new act of 1979 was The Knack, who went to number one with My Sharona, number 11 with Good Girls Don't. And it looks like they're off to a running start this year, debuting at number 39 with Baby Talks Dirty.

at number 39 with Baby Talks Dirty. Well, now let's find out who has sold the most records. The question comes from Inez Mejia in Lamont, California. And Inez writes that her reason for asking the question is that she's heard so many different answers to it. She wants to know who really is the biggest selling act of all time. Well, Inez, the numbers are always changing, but the ranking has been the same for quite a while. You see, the world's leading record seller began selling records more than 50 years ago. And although he died a few years ago, his recordings continue to sell. If we stacked all the records he sold in one pile, they'd be taller than the tallest building in the world, the Sears Tower in Chicago, which stands 110 stories tall. In fact, that pile of records would be 3,000 times taller than the highest building in the world. And the recording artist who sold more phonograph records than any other act in history? Bing Crosby. Starting in 1926, Bing Crosby released nearly 3,000 different recordings, which have sold more than 400 million copies. More than twice as many as the closest competition. And there's your answer, Inez. Thanks for your letter. Now, on with the countdown. With their first chart single, here's a five-man band from Australia called Air Supply, debuting at 38 with Lost in Love.

0: the Australian group Air Supply at number 38 with their first hit in the USA, Lost in Love. A disappearing act has reappeared. In the mid-70s, a three-man rock group set a record for the biggest money-making concert tour ever by an American band. Then they vanished completely for the next 4 years. Their comeback hit is coming up.
1: Casey's Coast to Coast, American.
0: I'm Casey Kasem. AT40 originates in Hollywood. Holding steady at number 37, Barbara Streisand with Kiss Me in the Rain.

they announced they were going on vacation. Well, ZZ Top didn't take a vacation like other people. They left for their vacation in 1976 and weren't heard from again until late 1979. As the days stretched into weeks and weeks into months, rumors popped up about ZZ Top's whereabouts. Some of the rumors said ZZ Top had been killed in a plane crash, and there were even rumors that the band had converted to a Tibetan religion. Occasionally, friends of ZZ Top would receive postcards from faraway places like Madagascar, Hong Kong, and the Canary Islands. But still, no glimpse of ZZ Top. Until late last year, when the band emerged from a recording studio with their first LP in 4 years. The band won't speak about why they vanished for so long or what they were doing. But a look at their latest album cover will tell you what they weren't doing. They weren't shaving. All three guys came back with long, long beards. At number 36,

0: ZZ Top moved from 39 to 36 this week with I Thank You. So far, Bette Midler has had five top 40 hits on American Top 40. Do You Want to Dance, Boogie Woogie Bugle Boy, Friends, Married Men, and this week at number 35, When a Man Loves a Woman. Here's Bette Midler, Oscar nominee.
1: Winnie.

0: The remake of the number one song by Percy Sledge back in 1966. Now at number 35, Bette Midler, When a Man Loves a Woman. 34 hits to number one and counting down.
1: The hits from coast to coast. American.
0: I'm Casey Kasem. Debuting at number 34 with their third top 40 single, here are the Babies with

Debuting at number 34, The Babies and Back on My Feet Again. American Top 40 is heard in the 50 states and around the world every week on great radio stations like KOSY, Texarkana, Arkansas, KQDI, Great Falls, Montana, and KJR, Seattle, Washington. Here's Kenny Loggins now on American Top 40, dropping to number 33 with This Is It.

0: Kenny Loggins at number 33, falling 10 notches on American Top 40 with This Is It. Next up, the biggest climbing song within the 40.
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0: Every week on American Top 40, we count down the biggest hits by the biggest stars. 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And at number 32 this week, here's Bob Seger with Fire Lake.

There's the biggest moving record within the countdown, moving 8 notches, second week on the chart to number 32, Fire Lake by Bob Seger. Now from the AT40 archives. Another of the number one songs of the 70s. We're reviewing them all at the rate of 3 a week, from January 1970 right on through. And we're up to August 1977. This was the 208th number one single of the 70s, Best of My Love by the...

0: in our weekly review of all the number one songs of the 70s from the AT40 archives of August 1977. That was The Emotions with Best of My Love, Billboard's 208th number one single of the 70s. I'm Casey Kasem. This is American Top 40 in Hollywood. We're counting down the week's 40 biggest hit singles, and we're 31 hits away from the number one song in the land. We'll continue in a moment, so stay right where you are.
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0: In Hollywood, this is Casey Kasem on American Top 40. We're counting down the biggest hits in the USA on our way to the one most popular song in the nation.
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0: From the soundtrack of the motion picture Fast Break, here's Billy Preston and Sarita, up five notches to number 31. With you, I'm born again.
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Billy Preston and Sarita. At number 31, moving up 5 on American Top 40 this week, with You, I'm Born Again. This is Casey on AT40 in Hollywood. And now at number 30, 32-year-old Tommy James with his 17th Top 40 single. Here's Tommy with Three Times in Love.

0: number 30, moving up four with Three Times in Love. Coming up, a long-distance dedication from a girl in Connecticut to the teacher who made her feel that somebody cared.
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0: 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I'm Casey Kasem.
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0: A few months ago, Michael Jackson hit number one with a song called Don't Stop Till You Get Enough. Apparently, Michael Jackson didn't get enough because he hit number one again with his follow-up, Rock With You. But he still hasn't had enough. Here he is again with his third single from the same album, the title song, Off the Wall, Michael Jackson.

Jackson on American Top 40, moving from 33 to 29 in the countdown with Off the Wall. This is Casey on AT40 in Hollywood. You know, the letters we get every week asking for long-distance dedications are exactly what pop music is all about. Songs express a lot of feelings for us. Listen to this letter from a girl in East Haven, Connecticut. She writes, "Dear Casey, just 3.5 years ago, I was a dull, overweight kid who wore glasses yet. I only had one friend in the world, and I knew she preferred my sister over me. But then, it didn't seem to matter too much. Suddenly, everything seemed to avalanche in on me. My mother was all but declared legally crazy. My father was ignoring the family. My older sister got pregnant. My older brother was arrested. And I was stuck having to take care of 3 little kids. Motherhood at 13. I went into a tailspin. My grades dropped out of sight. I was trying to do 2 things at one time, pass school and raise a family, and the end result was that both jobs were coming up rotten. My English teacher sensed something was wrong, and she asked me what it was. I had to tell someone, so I told her the whole story. She was the kindest and most understanding person in the whole world. She had over 250 students to worry about, but she took time to help me out. Casey, I still have to take care of the family, but thanks to my teacher's concern, I can hack it. Please, will you dedicate You Make Me Feel Brand New to my teacher, Teresa, at Troop Middle School, from Donna in East Haven? I'd be grateful. Okay, Donna, here's your long-distance dedication.

1974, that was You Make Me Feel Brand New by the Stylistics. A long-distance dedication from Donna in East Haven to the teacher who helped her make it through some rough times. Next up, the highest debuting single of the week on American Top 40, a hard-rocking marriage between the king of synthesized disco and the queen of new wave music. Coast to coast, American. I'm Casey Kasem. The highest debuting single this week is the theme from the film American Gigolo. It's a collaboration between the king of synthesized disco, Giorgio Moroder, and the queen of new wave music, Blondie's Deborah Harry. They wrote it together, Giorgio produced it, and Blondie performs it. Here's Call Me. Call me.

0: highest debuting record of the week on American Top 40 at number 28, Call Me, theme from the American Gigolo by Blondie, as the countdown rolls on.
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0: 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I'm Casey Kasem. This week, Toto holds at number 27 with their numerological single, 99.

0: Toto on American Top 40, fifth week on the chart at number 27, second week in a row with 99. This is Casey Kasem on AT40 in Hollywood. And at number 26 in our countdown is a song that remained in the top 10 for 9 consecutive weeks. This week, falling from 21 to 26, Kenny Rogers and Coward of the County.
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0: Kenny Rogers took that record to number 3 on American Top 40 to number 1 on the country chart. Coward of the County. 25 hits to number 1 and counting them down.
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0: Every week on AT40, we count down the biggest hits in the USA, from Buzzard's Roost, North Carolina, to Hawk Run, Pennsylvania, from Pigeon Falls, Wisconsin, to Heron Lake, Minnesota. And speaking of feathered friends, here are the Eagles, up 7 notches to number 25 with I Can't Tell You Why.

Eagles move from 32 to 25, second week on the chart with I Can't Tell You Why. A listener in Belgium wants to know if any African-born artists have made the top 40. Well, for the rock era, we count five different recording artists born in Africa who have hit the 40. Details coming up. I'm Casey Kasem. Pat Benatar moves up four notches to number 24 with her first chart single. Here's Heartbreaker.

Heartbreaker at number 24, fifth week on the chart, moving up four by Pat Benatar. This is Casey on AT40 in Hollywood. And now, let's answer that question about African-born artists on the American charts. A listener living in Belgium named Luneko Luakanda wants to know if any Africans have hit the top 40. Well, we checked from the beginning of the rock era, January 1955, to now. And we found five people born in Africa who have reached the 40. The lead singer of the rock band Queen, Freddie Mercury, is an Englishman of Persian heritage who was born in Africa on the island of Zanzibar. And another Englishman, Roger Whittaker, was born in Nairobi, Kenya. Roger hit the top 25 years ago with a song called The Last Farewell. Now, there are three other artists who were not only born in Africa, but whose heritage is African. In 1967, a lady from South Africa hit number 12 with a song called Pata Pata. Her name, Miriam Makeba. And the following year, 1968, Miriam's husband, trumpeter,

Ride Like the Wind moves from 31 to 23. Christopher Cross and his first hit record. Now from the AT40 archive. Another of the number one songs of the 70s. We're up to October 1977, and this was the 209th number one single of the 70s. Star Wars theme by Miko.

0: our weekly review of all the number one songs of the 70s from the AT40 archives of October 1977. That was the Star Wars theme by Miko, Billboard's 209th number one single of the 70s. This is Casey Kasem in Hollywood counting down the most popular songs in the USA on American Top 40. We're 22 hits away from the number one song in the land, and we'll continue the countdown in a moment.
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0: 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I'm Casey Kasem, and the countdown continues.
2: Number 22.
0: After 10 weeks in the countdown and going as high as number 11, newcomer Steve Forbert falls this week to number 22. Here's Romeo's tune.

Survey song number 22, falling 11 notches, Steve Forbert and his first chart single, Romeo's Tune. In the closing ceremonies of the Winter Olympics, the TV cameras picked up Chuck Mangione bouncing on the bandstand following his own advice. The title of his tune is Give It All You Got, and that's exactly what Chuck was doing. This week, Chuck Mangione moves up 3 notches on American Top 40 to number 21 with Give It All You've Got.

0: 29-year-old Chuck Mangione, born in Rochester, making his home in New York City at number 21, moving up three with Give It All You've Got. 20 hits to number one and counting them down.
1: Casey's.
0: I'm Casey Kasem. In his six-year career, Barry Manilow has hit the top 40 16 times, and three of those times he's gone to number one with Mandy, I Write the Songs, and Looks Like We Made It. This week, Barry Manilow holds at number 20, the highest this song has reached. It's When I Wanted You. The

0: Barry Manilow, second week at number 20 on American Top 40 with When I Wanted You. Coming up, the latest hit by a songwriter who became a superstar after arguing, pleading, and fighting with his record company for 3 months before they released his first single. He didn't want them to release it.
1: The hits from coast to coast.
0: I'm Casey Kasem. Climbing 7 notches to number 19, here's Ray, Goodman, and Brown with Special Lady.
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0: number 19 on American Top 40 and moving up, That Special Lady by Ray, Goodman, and Brown. Well, now we're up to the latest hit by the songwriter who became a superstar after arguing, pleading, and fighting with his record company for 3 months before they released his first single. You see, he didn't want them to release it. He was a songwriter, not a singer. He was successful and happy writing songs, and he had recorded this particular tune only as a demo to get other people to record it. It was a song he'd written when he was feeling very lonely. He called it An Outgrowth of Despair. But he was not used to letting his deep personal feelings all hang out in public, even in a song. They were his feelings, it was his song, and he didn't want it released. But the record company had its way. And that recording launched the singing career of a man who's become famous. Famous for the deep personal feelings he shares in his lyrics. It happened that first time back in 1966 with the song called Solitary Man. And he's still sharing those feelings. Currently with a song called September Morn. At number 18 this week, here's Neil Diamond.
1: 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Stay and let me look at you. It's been so long, I hardly knew you.

week at number 17 in the countdown, this week falling to 18. September Morn by Neil Diamond. This is Casey on American Top 40, and once a week with AT40, and you know where your favorite songs are on the official Billboard chart. Number 17. Singer-songwriter Tom Petty recently canceled his European tour to have his tonsils removed. Well, if Tom likes ice cream, recuperating should be a piece of cake. Up two notches this week, Tom Petty and the Heartbreakers at number 17 with Refugee.

0: Petty and the Heartbreakers at number 17 on American Top 40 with Refugee. 16 big ones on our way to number one, and we're counting them down.
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at number 16 on American Top 40, moving up two this week. Now, an American Top 40 Extra, the biggest hit single the Captain and Tennille have had so far. The three biggest hits of their career are Love Will Keep Us Together, Do That to Me One More Time, and You Never Done It Like That. And the biggest of all from 1975 is this one.

0: The biggest hit the Captain and Tennille have had so far. Love Will Keep Us Together, an American Top 40 extra from 1975. I'm Casey Kasem, and the countdown continues.
1: Number 15.
0: Smokey Robinson's current hit has been in the countdown for 17 weeks. Peaked at number 4, where it spent 4 weeks. Then dropped to number 7 last week, and now is at 15. Smokey Robinson and Cruisin'.

0: number 15 in popularity, falling eight notches, Smokey Robinson with Cruisin'. Coming up, the first hit single in 9 years by the only big-name American rock band ever to tour the Soviet Union.
1: From coast to coast, American
0: American Top 40 is heard in the 50 states and around the world every week on great radio stations like WQEN, Gadsden, Alabama, WQID, Biloxi, Mississippi, and WNOE, New Orleans, Louisiana. Dropping to number 14 this week, here's Michael Jackson with his recent number one smash, Rock With You.

Michael Jackson falls from 8 to 14 this week on American Top 40 with Rock With You. Well, now we're up to the first hit single in 9 years by the only big-name American rock band to ever tour the Soviet Union. It was back in May of 1976 that the Dirt Band, known then as the Nitty Gritty Dirt Band, became the first, and so far, the only well-known American rock band that the Kremlin is allowed to perform in Russia. The trip was sponsored by the U.S. State Department, and it took the Dirt Band on a 4-week concert tour of big cities like Moscow and Leningrad, and some less visited areas like Armenia and Latvia. We spoke to the Dirt Band's leader, bearded banjo player John McEwen, and he told us it was the strangest tour of his career. John said, "Everywhere we went, it was as if we were painted green and radioactive. People knew that we represented rock and roll music. But what we really represented in Russia was free-thinking Americans. We had control of the entire show within the restriction that we had to have lyrics approved." John went on to say, "We could do what we wanted within a 25-mile radius. But we were constantly being watched because people were always approaching us wanting to buy our Levi's for $150 a pair, which the Soviet government didn't allow." End of quote. Well, that's what John McEwen, leader of the Dirt Band, had to say about being the first, and so far, the only big American rock band ever to tour the Soviet Union. Here's the Dirt Band holding this week at number 13. Their song, An American Dream. I beg your

I'm Casey Kasem. An Irish poet named Arthur O'Shaughnessy once wrote, "We are the music makers and we are the dreamers of dreams." Anne Murray picks up that theme with Daydream Believer. Oh.

Anne Murray at number 12 on American Top 40, third week in a row with Daydream Believer. Now from the AT40 archive. Another of the number one songs of the 70s. We're up to October 1977. This was the 210th number one single of the 70s, You Light Up My Life by Debbie Boone.

0: in our weekly review of all the number one songs of the 70s from the AT40 archives of October 1977. That was Debbie Boone with You Light Up My Life, Billboard's 210th number one single of the 70s. This is American Top 40 in Hollywood, California, counting down the most popular songs in the USA. I'm Casey Kasem. We'll continue in a moment with 11 hits to go on our way to number one.
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0: 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KGHO in Hoquiam, Washington, KTTR in Rolla, Missouri, WLCC in Luray, Virginia, and Radio Carina Aruba in the Netherlands Antilles. Welcome aboard. I'm Casey Kasem, and we're counting down to the most popular song in America, and we've got 11 big ones to go.
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0: survey song number 11 on American Top 40, Cool in the Gang and Too Hot. A high school teacher once called Rupert Holmes a complete idiot and tried to humiliate Rupert by forcing him to play saxophone in front of a class. But it was the teacher who wound up humiliated, Rupert says. His story and his hit are coming up.
1: The hits from coast to coast,
0: 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At number 10, the first of the 10 hottest records in the USA this week, Shalimar, The Second Time Around.

moving up four with the second time around. This is Casey on AT40 in Hollywood, and now we're up to Rupert Holmes' latest hit and Rupert's story of the time a high school teacher tried to humiliate him in front of a class by forcing Rupert to play a saxophone. Here's the story Rupert Holmes told us. He grew up in a very musical family, but their music was all classical. Nothing wrong with that, except that Rupert wanted to play rock and roll. So every day at school, Rupert would sneak into a music room, take a saxophone off the shelf, and practice. He told us that he already knew how to play the clarinet, but figured that sax would be a better instrument for a rock band. For 2 months, Rupert Holmes sneaked into that music room and blew that sax. Then, one day, while he was in the middle of a hot riff, the door to the room swung open and in marched one angry teacher who taught geometry in the room next door. Rupert says he grabbed me by the collar, pulled me into his classroom, and then he turned to the class and said, "We've been listening to this complete idiot for 2 months. Now let's hear him play for us." According to Rupert, the teacher was trying to humiliate him. But Rupert says, "I went right into a version of Twist and Shout. The class gave me a standing ovation, and the teacher was ruined for the rest of the semester." This week, Rupert Holmes moves up 7 notches to number 9 with

moving from number 16 all the way up to number 9, Rupert Holmes and Him. Every week on American Top 40, we tell you what's hot and what's not. There are 5 remake singles in our countdown this week. Here's one of them. It's the Spinners' remake of an old Four Seasons hit called Working My Way Back to You. At number 8, here are the Spinners.

0: Last week, number 9. This week, number 8. Working my way back to you. The Spinners on American Top 40. Coming up, a long-distance dedication from a young woman in New Mexico to the residents of the Beatrice State Developmental Center in Nebraska.
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0: I'm Casey Kasem. The captain and Tennille have spent the past 14 weeks in the top 10. And one of those weeks was spent at number 1. This week, the captain and Tennille dropped from number 3 to number 7 with Do That to Me One More Time.

Clapton and Tennille at number 7 this week, falling from number 3 with Do That To Me One More Time. This is Casey Kasem on American Top 40 in Hollywood. You know, a few of the long-distance dedications that you're sending in are asking for some real oldies but goodies, like this one from a young woman who writes, Dear Casey, 3 months ago my family moved to Albuquerque, New Mexico from Nebraska. My dedication involves my last 2 weeks back home. During that time, I was working at the State Developmental Center in Beatrice, Nebraska. This is a home for the mentally retarded. I was assigned to a women's unit called West Wing 2. Every evening, I bathed, fed, and put 24 residents to bed. It became quite routine for me to kiss each one goodnight as I put them to bed. Because of their childlike actions, I often called them my girls. I can't begin to put into words the love I felt for each and every one of them, except to say that I felt like I had 24 little sisters. Casey, won't you please dedicate God Only Knows to my girls? They may not understand the words, I love you, but they understand love. Signed, Debbie. Okay, Debbie, here's your long-distance dedication.

That was the Beach Boys with God Only Knows, a long-distance dedication from Debbie in New Mexico to her girls in Beatrice, Nebraska. If there's a dedication you'd like to send in, address it to Long Distance Dedication, box number 2000, Hollywood, California. And our zip code is 90028. And the countdown continues. Casey's Coast to Coast, AT40 originates in Hollywood. I'm Casey Kasem. You take 7 pounds of clay, cook it in an oven, hard as a rock, smear some mortar on it, and what do you get? Pink Floyd's latest single at number 6.

0: Pink Floyd at number 6, second week in the top 10 on American Top 40, moving up 4 notches with Another Brick in the Wall. 2 years ago, a teen fan magazine ran a contest in which the winner would be presented with a lock of hair from the head of the hottest teen idol in the business. But this star recently told us that if the magazine did award that lock of hair, it sure wasn't his. Details and his latest big hit are coming up.
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0: This year, Donna Summer took home a Grammy for being Best Female Rock Vocalist. Here's one of the reasons she won that award. Up a notch to number 5, Donna Summer with On the Radio.
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from number 6 to number 5 in the countdown on American Top 40, Donna Summer on the radio. Well, now we're up to the latest hit by a teen idol who should be missing a lock of hair, but swears he's not. The life and times of Andy Gibb have been pretty well reported over the past couple of years in all kinds of publications. From the entertainment sections of our regular newspapers, to the weekly news magazines, to the weekly gossip magazines and papers, to the teen fan magazines. Well, 2 years ago, a particular one of these teen magazines ran an issue filled with Andy Gibb from cover to cover. And it featured a contest whose headline read, "Win a Lock of Andy's Hair." The text read, "All you have to do to win a lock of Andy's golden hair is answer the 3 questions below." And it went on to explain that the winner would be notified by June 1978. Well, we talked to Andy Gibb a few weeks ago, and he said, quote, "Everything you read in those magazines is all to the good. There's never anything bad about the artist in any of them." Then we mentioned that contest to him and asked him if it really was a lock of his hair, as the magazine had advertised. And Andy's answer was quite definite. He told us that he hadn't given anybody any of his hair and that no one had asked him for any. So, unless some enterprising editor had made a deal with Andy's barber, the prize given away in that contest was somebody else's hair. But it is the genuine voice of Andy Gibb on the 4th most popular song in America this week.

Sneak It moves from number 5 to number 4 with Desire. This is Casey Kasem on American Top 40. We still have the 3 biggest hits in the USA to go. And at number 3, Dan Fogelberg's first top 10 record. Here is Longer.

0: At number three on American Top 40 this week, moving up a notch, that's Dan Fogelberg with Longer. The two biggest hits in the USA are coming right up.
1: The hits from coast to coast.
0: I'm Casey Kasem. Well, Casablanca Records president Neil Bogart recently sold his company so that he'd be free to pursue his other interests. But the acts he developed just keep on hitting. Here's Casablanca recording artist Terry DeSerio with KC holding at number two with Yes, I'm Ready.

second week at number two on American Top 40, Terry Desario with KC and the song written by Barbara Mason. Yes, I'm ready. This is KC on American Top 40 in Hollywood. And now, before we hear the number one song in the USA this week, let's take a look at the tops of the other Billboard charts. Number one on the soul chart is And the Beat Goes On by The Whispers. Number one on the country chart is My Heroes Have Always Been Cowboys by Willie Nelson. And the number one album in America for the eighth week in a row is The Wall by Pink Floyd. And on the pop singles chart is another repeater. The most popular song in the USA for the third consecutive week is by the British rock band Queen. Number one, Crazy Little Thing Called Love.

0: at number one, third week in a row on American Top 40 with Crazy Little Thing Called Love. You've just heard the 40 most popular records determined by Billboard magazine for the week ending March 8, 1980. American Top 40 is produced in Hollywood by Watermark Incorporated. Executive producer, Tom Rounds. Producer, Don Bastani. I'm Casey Kasem. Join me again next week for our countdown of the 40 biggest hits in the USA. Till then, keep your feet in the ground and keep reaching for the stars. 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
0: This is American Top 40, and I'm Casey Kasem. Welcome to our weekly countdown of the nation's best-selling songs. Well, there was a lot of up and down action within the 40, and five new tunes came onto the list this week. Now, the five that fell off were Don't Pull Your Love by Hamilton, Joe Frank, and Reynolds, Moonshadow by Cat Stevens, I'm Leavin' by Elvis Presley, Mother Freedom by Bread, and Double Barrel by Dave and Ansel Collins. Of the five debut artists, three are superstars. And here's one of them to start off the countdown.
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0: Here's a lady who has hit the pinnacle in every medium of entertainment. Television, movies, records, nightclubs, and the Broadway stage. Here's Barbra Streisand, Where You Leave.

the first of five new songs in American Top 40 this week. Coming in at number 40, Barbara Streisand, Where You Lead. You're hearing the hottest hits in the USA, and the countdown goes on. Now with a song that last week was number 29, drops to 39 this week. Roberta Flack, Donny Hathaway, You've Got a Friend.

0: At number 39, You've Got a Friend. 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
1: Here they come, warming up. I hear the pitter-patter of little people on the living room rug. 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

cousin Jack. In his yard cooking steaks on a grill that I'll never get back. The twins in front of the TV, Harry with his family. Sis on her date, Mom at the door, smiles as she surveys the sight. For the first time today, the kingdom is quiet.

It's a debut song at number 38, and it's by songwriter-singer Bobby Russell. Saturday Morning Confusion. This is Casey, and the countdown rolls on. The song at number 37 this week is done by the Isley

0: drops 9 notches this week to number 37. The Isley Brothers and Love the One You're With.
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0: Here's a double-sided hit from an album called Every Picture Tells a Story. It's the number 4 best-selling LP in the nation this week by Rod Stewart. Maggie May, backed with Reason to

Rod Stewart, first week on at number 36, Maggie May. Last week, this song debuted at number 39. This week, it moves up 4 to 35.

number 34 in American Top 40 this week, BJ Thomas and Mighty Clouds of Joy. This is Casey Kasem on American Top 40. And 3 weeks ago in New York, at an emergency fundraising concert for thousands of sick and starving East Pakistani refugees, a rock superstar introduced a song he'd written for the event. This week, that song debuts in the Top 40. We'll hear it in the next 15 minutes.

first week on AT40 at number 33, Joan Baez, The Night They Drove Old Dixie Down. You're listening to the nation's biggest hits by the world's biggest pop stars. It's Blood, Sweat, and Tears at number 32 this week with Go Down.

It moved up one this week to number 32. Blood, Sweat, and Tears and Go Down Gambling. From Hollywood, this is Casey Kasem. And as you know, the people of Pakistan have had some domestic difficulties in recent months. And to get out of the crunch, many thousands of East Pakistanis fled across the border into neighboring India. But that created the problems of feeding and housing the masses of refugees, and India couldn't handle them alone. Several nations, of course, have come to their aid, including the U.S. But so have some private individuals entirely on their own hook. The particular project I'm talking about started when Indian musician Ravi Shankar went to his friend, the English musician George Harrison, and asked him to use his drawing power to raise funds for the relief of the suffering Pakistanis. And so Beatle George lined up a benefit concert that featured Bob Dylan, Ringo Starr, Leon Russell, Eric Clapton, Billy Preston, and Klaus Voormann. The event was advertised simply as George Harrison and his friends. And as soon as the tickets went on sale at Madison Square Garden, it was practically an instant sellout for the 40,000 seats, which meant $250,000 for the relief fund. And if the record album and the movie of the event catch on, they'll raise a few million more. The man who made that event happen wrote a song and introduced it at the occasion 3 weeks ago. This week, it debuts in the top 40 at number 31, with all profits from its sales going to the relief fund. Here's George Harrison's

George Harrison, debuting at number 31, the highest debuting new song of the week on American Top 40, Bangladesh. Well, the Jackson 5's first four records made number one. Their next two made number two. However, this one got as high as number 20 last week, and this week dropped 10 notches to number 30. But I'd still say that's a pretty good record they have. Out of seven hit records, six of them make the top two. Here's the Jackson 5, and maybe tomorrow.

dropped three notches this week to number 29, Cimarron and Ring. American Top 40 is heard every week coast to coast on great radio stations like WGH Hampton, Virginia, WKBO Harrisburg, Pennsylvania, WCUE Akron, Ohio. And now, Freda Payne's Ring.

0: up the 28th this week, it drops three notches. Free the pain and bring the boys home. This is Casey Kasem counting them down from Hollywood. We've got 2 big hours and 27 hits to go on American Top 40. Stay right there.
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0: The second hour of American Top 40 begins. My name's Casey Kasem, and I want to say hello to two more stations that have joined our weekly countdown. Way up in the state of Montana, in the city of Great Falls, is station KUDI. And in Ithaca, New York, at Ithaca College, is WICB, which happens to be the first college station to join our AT40 family. Now, what's particularly nice about that is that two of our best people are alumni of both the school and the station. My engineer and consultant, Bill Hergensen, who's grinning at me through the window right now, and our operations manager, Stu Hillman. 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
0: This female vocal trio had their first chart record in 1969, but their big year so far has been 1971. Here's The Honeycomb.
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0: September 26th, this week on AT40, Olivia Newton-John from Australia, and If Not For You. This is Casey on AT40, and coming up in the next 5 minutes, the current fast-rising hit by the group whose lead singer is probably the biggest fan mail puller in the country today. Here's a sample. Dear David, I'm 9 years old, but I'm almost 10. My aunt has your record album. My aunt is 11 years old.
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0: Now the current hit by the current top fan mail puller in the business. He's the lead singer of a very popular group that makes hit records and has a hit television show. Here are a couple of samples of the mail that he gets from some of his young admirers. Dear David, I've always dreamed I was going steady with you, but now I blush whenever I think about it. I heard that you're 20 years old. Well, he's actually 21 now. Here's another letter. Dear David, I hope my letters have been getting to you. I'm just wondering because I haven't gotten any back from you. If you think I have a boyfriend, I don't. And here's one more. Dear David, I thought you sounded like a nice person, and I really don't meet up with nice people. Do you kind of wonder how a 21-year-old teen idol reacts to fan mail like that? Well, pretty admirably, I think. Here's what he says. There are a lot of people out there who care. They see me as something, and for me to destroy that image would hurt them. I feel a responsibility toward them. Well, those are the words of the Partridge Family's lead singer and America's number one teen idol, David Cassidy. Yeah.

0: The Partridge Family and I Woke Up in Love this morning at number 25. It moved up 10 positions this week on AT40. We're counting down the hits the way they're ranked on Billboard's national charts. And we're up to Delaney and Bonnie and Friends with Never Ending Song of Love.
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Last week at number 18, now number 24, Delaney and Bonnie and Friends, Never Ending Song of Love. From the Florida Everglades to the California Redwoods, you hear the nation's top hits every week at this time on AT40. My name's Casey Kasem, and the countdown continues and doesn't stop until we get to number one. At number 23 this week,

0: moved up 7 notches this week to number 23, The Who and Won't Get Fooled Again. Coming up in the next 15 minutes, a current hit by a singer, a girl, who has written 3 of the songs that are in the top 40 right now.
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0: Last week, James Brown peaked out at 15 with this song at number 22 this week. It's called Hot Pants, Part 1.
2: 1, 2, 1, 2, 3,

22nd best-selling song of the nation this week, James Brown, Hot Pants, Part 1. Now a current hit sung by the girl who has written three of the songs in the top 40 today. With a collaborator, Tony Stern, she wrote Barbara Streisand's new single, Where You Lead. By herself, she wrote the James Taylor smash, You've Got a Friend, which also was in the top 40 in another version by Roberta Flack and Donny Hathaway. And again with Tony Stern, she wrote her own big song that a couple of months ago occupied the number one spot for 5 consecutive weeks. It's still in the top 40. In its 17th week on the charts, now at number 21, here's the hit by the lady who writes the hits, Carole King.

0: Last week, number 13, now number 21. Carole King and It's Too Late. This is Casey and the countdown rolls on. It's the sixth consecutive week on American Top 40 for this record, now at number 20. Tom McLean's What the World Needs Now is Love.
1: What is segregation?
2: I don't know what segregation is.
1: What is bigotry?
2: I don't know what bigotry is.
1: What does hatred mean?
2: I don't know what it is.
1: What is prejudice?

0: plane is coming by here. I can see many, many motorcycles coming by now, police motorcycles. Just had a call on the radio for all units along Industrial to pick up the motorcade. Something has happened here. We understand there has been a shooting. The presidential car coming up now. We know it's the presidential car. You see Mrs. Kennedy's pink suit. There's a Secret Service man, spread eagle, over the top of the car. We understand Governor and Mrs. Connolly are in the car with President and Mrs. Kennedy. We can't see who has been hit, if anybody's been hit, but apparently something is wrong here. Something is terribly wrong. I'm in behind the motorcade, trying to follow them. It looks as though they're going to Parkland Hospital.
1: We interrupt this program to bring you a special bulletin. Dallas, Texas. The Flash, apparently official. President John F. Kennedy died at 1 p.m. Central Standard Time.

0: over here. But it really doesn't matter with me now, because I've been to the mountaintop. I don't mind. Like anybody, I would like to live.
1: No one can be certain who next will suffer from some senseless act of bloodshed.

0: somebody has just sent me a message that we've been here too long already. So, my thanks to all of you, and now it's on to Chicago, and let's win there.
1: Senator Kennedy has been shot. Director Johnson has a hold of a man who apparently has fired the shot. Get the gun. Get the gun. Get the gun. Stay away from the gun.
0: His hand is frozen. Take a hold of his thumb and break it if you have to. Get his thumb. All right. That's it, Raper. Get it. Get the gun, Raper. Hold him. Hold him. We don't want another Oswald. Like it or not, we live in times of danger and uncertainty. That is the way he lived. That is what he leaves us. My brother need not be idealized or enlarged in death beyond what he was in life. Be remembered simply as a good and decent man who saw wrong and tried to right it, saw suffering and tried to heal it, saw war and tried to stop it. Those of us who loved him and who take him to his rest today, pray that what he was to us, what he wished for others, will someday come to pass for all the world. As he said many times, in many parts of this nation, those he touched and who sought to touch him. Some men see things as they are and say, why? I dream things that never were and say, why not?

0: What is segregation?
1: I don't know what segregation is.
0: What is bigotry?
2: I don't know what bigotry is.
0: What does hatred mean?
1: I don't know what it is.
0: What is prejudice?
1: I think it's when somebody's sick.
3: Tom Clay's What the World Needs Now is Love and Abraham, Martin, and John. From Hollywood, this is Casey Kasem. Here's a former number one record, now at number 19. The Raiders and Indian Reservation. Thank you.

That drops 8 positions this week to number 17. Tommy James and Dragging the Line. The hottest hits in the country are heard worldwide on American Top 40. Here are the Dramatics this week at number 16. They moved up 3 with What You See, You

3 to number 16 this week. The Dramatics and What You See is What You Get. You're listening to this week's 40 top tunes in the 50 states. Here are the Doors at number 15 this week, up one notch with Riders on the Storm.

0: late Jim Morrison, The Doors, last week 16, now 15. Riders on the Storm. Starting off our third hour about 6 minutes from now, a current hit by a young superstar who started out backed by the biggest names in the business, the Beatles, and he flopped. But a few months after he left their Apple label, he was sitting on top of the pop music world. That wraps the second hour of American Top 40 with the top 14 tunes in the USA coming right up.
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0: And our countdown continues on American Top 40 with a hit by the superstar who, while backed and promoted by the Beatles, was a flop. He recorded his first album on their Apple label, and it just didn't sell. He'd been discovered in New York by Apple record producer Peter Asher, formerly the English duo Peter and Gordon. But that didn't help either. And neither did a tour of the United States. But his second album on the Warner Brothers label was a different story, even though it was produced by the same man, Peter Asher. Or maybe because it was produced by Peter Asher. It hit the top five on the LP charts. And a song from it, Fire and Rain, hit number three in the singles chart. That was just a few months ago, the latter part of last year. Today, this singer-songwriter is one of the biggest stars in the world of popular music. At number 14 this week, here's the man the Beatles couldn't help.

0: It was number one for 1 week, 3 weeks ago. Now it's at number 14. James Taylor and You've Got a Friend. This is Casey on American Top 40, and the countdown doesn't stop until we get to number one. At number 13, it moved up 10 this week, Bill Withers, Ain't No Sunshine.
1: Ain't no sunshine.

His name is Bill Withers, and his song is called Ain't No Sunshine. Only the third week on American Top 40 and already up to number 13. This debuted last week at 21. This week it moves all the way up to number 12. Paul and Linda McCartney. Uncle Albert, Admiral.

0: second week on American Top 40, already at number 12, Paul and Linda McCartney, Uncle Albert, Admiral Halsey. Coming up in the next quarter hour, a female superstar who's had more hit records with songs that had been hits before than anybody else. Her 15th is now in the Top 40.
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0: This song peaked out at number 7 the past couple of

dropped from number 7 to number 11 this week, Chicago's Beginnings. Here's the biggest jumping record in the top 40 this week. It's done by Donny Osmond, up 14 points. Go away, little girl.

Last week, it debuted at number 24. This week, all the way up to number 10, Donny Osmond and Go Away Little Girl. This is Casey Kasem on American Top 40. And now, the latest single by the female superstar who's made more new hits out of old hit songs than any other solo act. Our chief statistician, Ben Marischal, counts at least 15 of them in the 10 years she's been on the charts. Songs like The Wait, I Say a Little Prayer, Eleanor Rigby, Bridge Over Troubled Water, The Border Song, and even her classic, Respect, is a remake. Now she's doing it again with a song called Spanish Harlem. At number 1 on the soul charts in the nation, and at number 9 on American Top 40, here

at number 9 this week in American Top 40, Aretha Franklin and Spanish Harlem. From the Gulf of Mexico to the Gulf of Alaska, you hear the nation's biggest hits every week at this time on American Top 40. My name's Casey. The countdown continues with a song at number 8 this week. It moved up 4, Undisputed Truth and

0: The 8th best-selling song in the country this week, Undisputed Truth and Smiling Faces Sometimes. Coming up in the next quarter hour on American Top 40, the star rock group that's been together for 13 years. The first 10 years, they sold no records. The past 3 years, they sold $35 million worth.
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0: Here's a group that's had a couple of number one records, including Mama Told Me Not to Come and Joy to the World. This one is at number 7 this week. It's called...

Hard Night and Liar, this week at number 7, it moved up 3. And now the current hit by the star rock group that's been together for 13 years. The first 10 years, they sold no records. The last 3 years, they sold $35 million worth. Their first gig paid them $15 for the night's work. That's $3.75 a man. Nowadays, their price is a little higher, as high as $90,000 for a single concert. That's how it is. When you're hot, you're hot. And the people will pay your price if you give them what they want. The group started out as a quartet 13 years ago, and they became a trio last February when the leader's brother decided there were things he had to do alone, and so he split. So the 3 remaining members carry on with no intention of replacing him. Their latest single is number 6 this week, a song called Sweet Hitchhiker. Here's

second week at number 6, Creedence Clearwater Revival on American Top 40 and Sweet Hitchhiker. This is Casey Kasem, and you're hearing the hottest hits in the country, heard worldwide on AT40 every week at this time.

as high as number 2 the past 2 weeks. This week drops to 5. Gene Knight and Mr. Big Step. Last week this got up as high as number 4. This week it stays in the same position. It's Marvin Gaye and Mercy, Mercy Me, The Economist.

0: Marvin Gaye at number four this week. Same position as last week with Mercy, Mercy Me, The Ecology. Three hits to number one and we're counting down.
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0: Here's the chart action on this record. It debuted several weeks ago at 33, and then inch by inch, step by step, started moving up the chart. Then it got hot a couple of weeks ago. Last week went up to number 8. This week at number 3. It's the Five Man Electrical Band from Canada,

moves up 5 this week from number 8 to number 3, the five-man electrical band and Signs. The past 2 weeks, this was number 3. It moved up 1 this week to number 2. John Denver and Take Me Home Country.

John Denver with Fat City and Take Me Home Country Roads at number 2 this week on American Top 40. This is Casey Kasem, and now it's time for the number 1 song in the land. For the 4th week in a row, the most popular record in America, the Bee Gees, How Can You Mend a Broken Heart?

0: their first number one record, and it's been number one for four consecutive weeks. The Bee Gees, and How Can You Mend a Broken Heart? Well, that's it. The 40 top-selling songs in the nation, and you heard them on American Top 40, where we do our countdown every week at this time. 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Don Bastani writes and produces, and we tape the show here in Hollywood. This is Casey Kasem. Join me next week, and we'll count down the 40 most popular songs in the USA. Till then, keep your feet in the ground and keep reaching for the stars.
1: 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Special thanks to Kalila Dawkins, Rob Durkee, Pete Battistini, Scott Lakefield, Mike Savage, Michael Cross, Dave Nunes, and of course, the legend where the countdown began, Casey Kasem. I'm Larry Morgan. Thanks for listening.

0: flying and disc jockeys are playing all over America. This week we have hot new debuts by Prince and Bruce Springsteen. We begin with a recap of last week's top three. At number three last week was Easy Lover by Philip Bailey and Phil Collins. At number two was Lover Boy by Billy Ocean. And last week's number one was Careless Whisper by Wham. George and Andrew have been at the top for 2 weeks now. Do they hold on to that number one spot? We'll find out at the end of the countdown. And here we go.
1: Number 40.
0: Leading off is a debut, the latest hit by a man who started his career with the group called LTD. This is his sixth top 40 hit since leaving that group. Here's Jeffrey Osborne coming in at number 40 with The Borderlines.

The singer, originally from Providence, Rhode Island, Jeffrey Osborne, debuting at number 40 with The Borderlines from the album Don't Stop. I'm Casey Kasem. This is American Top 40. Five songs debut in this week's survey, and the five hits that fall out are Tragedy by John Hunter, Tenderness by General Public, Ooh Ooh Song by Pat Benatar, I Would Die for You by Prince and the Revolution, and Like a Virgin by Madonna. Those five songs drop out of the countdown. Now, here's another debut. The latest from rock superstar Bruce Springsteen. This, by the way, is the fourth top 40 hit from the album Born in the USA. This one's a slower song with a country feel, and it comes in at number 39. Here's I'm on Fire, Bruce Springsteen. Hey.

0: Debuting at number 39, Bruce Springsteen on American Top 40 with I'm on Fire from the LP Born in the USA. A listener in England wants to know, what British solo singer has had the most success on the American charts? Well, in the rock era, the three top British solo singers in the U.S. are Captain Fantastic, Rod the Mod, and Livy. Details coming up.
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0: We're coming to you from Hollywood. Here's another debut song, our third. This is the first hit for a Los Angeles band called Animotion. They're a group of five American men and one English woman. She's the group's lead singer, whose name is Astrid Plain. Their hit song, coming in at number 38, is Obsession. Here's Animotion.

0: a group that's been together for a couple of years, Animotion, their first chart single at number 38, debuting. It's titled Obsession. This is Casey on American Top 40 in Hollywood. Now, let's answer that question about British solo singers. Daryl Rostron in Lancaster, England, wants to know, for the rock era, what British solo singer has had the greatest success on the American charts? Well, Daryl, you may have thought that it was Paul McCartney, and that would have been a good guess. But it's not Paul, because most of Paul's hits have not come as a solo singer. The top three British solo singers on the U.S. charts are these. In third place is a superstar who's had 20 top 40 hits here in the U.S. Because of his stylish clothing and his hairstyle, he was once known as Rod the Mod, Rod Stewart. In second place is a woman from England who grew up in Australia. She's had 26 top 40 hits in America, and some of her friends call her Livy, short for Olivia, as in Olivia Newton-John. Finally, there's the most successful of all British solo singers on the U.S. charts. He's had 37 top 40 hits, including big hits in the 70s that were often accompanied by his wild, flamboyant costumes and more pairs of eyeglasses than anyone could ever imagine owning. He's Captain Fantastic, Elton John. And there's your answer, Daryl. In the rock era, the top three British solo singers on the U.S. charts are Rod Stewart, Olivia Newton-John, and in first place, Elton John. Thanks for writing in. Now, on with the countdown.
1: Number 37.
0: This week, the song I Would Die For You by Prince and the Revolution fell out of the countdown. But Prince and his merry band are still with us. They debut now with the fifth top 40 hit from the Smash Purple Rain soundtrack. This new single also features singer and actress Patti Apollonia Cotero from the Purple Rain movie. Debuting at number 37, it's Take Me With You, Prince and the Revolution with Apollonia.

0: Revolution with Apollonia, Take Me With You, debuting at number 37 on American Top 40, the fifth Top 40 hit from the LP, Purple Rain soundtrack. 36 big ones to number one as the countdown rolls on.
1: Casey's Coast to Coast.
0: Billboard ranks them, AT40 counts them down. I'm Casey Kasem. Here's a song that spent 5 weeks at number one on the soul chart. On the pop chart, it peaked at number 18 3 weeks ago. Dropping 10 notches this week to 36, it's Operator, Midnight Star.
2: Would someone please hang that phone up?

Midnight Star, the 8-man, 1-woman band formed in 1976 at Kentucky State University in Frankfort, Kentucky, based in Cincinnati. They're at number 36, falling 10 notches with Operator. This next song in the survey is by Eric Carmen. Now, Eric is the former lead singer of a 1970s group who once put out an album that really smelled. In fact, it smelled so strongly, it's believed to have caused one woman to faint. It happened back in 1972 in Vancouver, British Columbia. As the story goes, the lady in question took one sniff of a strongly scented sticker pasted on the album's jacket and fainted right on the spot. She wasn't hurt, but the store decided that the record presented a public hazard and took it off the shelves. But public demand was too strong, and soon the album was back on the sales racks. An album that smelled like raspberries, recorded by a band called The Raspberries. This week, the former lead singer of that group is in our survey with his sixth top 40 solo hit. Eric Carmen climbs two notches to number 35 with I Want to Hear It From Your Lips.

0: American Top 40. He's at number 35, moving up two notches, fourth week in the countdown with I Want to Hear It from Your Lips. We're counting down now to a popular American group, a band who turned a college initiation stunt designed to ridicule them into a million-dollar career. Details and this group's 16th Top 40 hit are coming up.
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0: 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The first hit for the five-man heavy metal band called Autograph climbs six notches this week. At number 34, their song is Turn Up the Radio.

Monograph, that's the name of the group, and their first chart single from the LP, Sign In Please, moves up six notches from number 40 to 34. It's Turn Up the Radio. Now on American Top 40, we're up to the latest hit by the famous group who turned a college initiation stunt designed to make fun of them into a million-dollar career. The story begins 17 years ago, back in 1968, at Tuskegee Institute in Alabama. The freshman class was being set up for some traditional hazing. That's where the upperclassmen usually make the freshmen do silly things to initiate them into college life. In this case, they chose six freshmen at random and ordered them to perform together at the school talent show. It was supposed to be a big, big joke. Six freshmen, strangers to one another, with no professional experience, getting up in front of an audience, clowning around, and generally making fools of themselves. But that's not the way it turned out. That's because these six men sounded pretty good singing and playing together. And they got such a charge out of that one performance, they made the group a regular thing and kept it going, playing for pay on weekends. By the end of the school year, their sound and reputation were good enough to get them jobs. Jobs in clubs along the East Coast for all 3 months of their summer vacation. In September, when they went back to Tuskegee to start their sophomore year, the group was $30,000 richer. And what started out as a gag in their freshman year of college has now become a million-dollar career for the super pop and soul group called The Commodores. This week, their 16th Top 40 hit, their first Top 40 hit since Lionel Richie left the group, debuts. It comes in at number 33. Here's Night Shift by The Commodores.

0: Commodores on American Top 40 with a tribute to Marvin Gaye and Jackie Wilson in the song titled Night Shift. It debuts at number 33 and it's from the LP Night Shift as the countdown continues.
1: The hits from coast to coast.
0: Once a week with AT40, and you know how your favorite songs are doing throughout the USA. Like the current hit by Chicago. Went to number 3, spent 2 weeks at that spot. Now it tumbled from 19 to 32. Here's You're the Inspiration.

0: this week's biggest dropping record, falling 13 notches from 19 to 32. Chicago on American Top 40 with Your The Inspiration from the LP Chicago 17. This next song is Rockin' at Midnight by the Honey Drippers. That's the band led by the former lead singer of Led Zeppelin, Robert Plant. Now, the Honey Drippers was the name of a small group that Robert Plant toured with in England a few years ago, and he revived the name for his new band. But the name itself goes way, way back to a rhythm and blues hit of 1945 titled The Honey Dripper. It was recorded by a musician and band leader named Joe Liggins. Here's a sample of that song.
1: Boy, the honey dripper is killer. The honey dripper.
0: Going way back to 1945, a piece of the rhythm and blues hit The Honey Dripper by Joe Liggins. Thanks to that noted pop musicologist, Dr. Demento, who supplied us with a copy of that song. Almost 40 years later, when Robert Plant, Jimmy Page, Jeff Beck, and Nile Rodgers got together to record some old R&B favorites, they called themselves The Honey Drippers after that song. Their current hit is at number 31 this week. Here's Rockin' at Midnight.

0: Honey Drippers on American Top 40. They peaked last week at number 25. This week they fall to 31 with Rockin' at Midnight from the LP Volume 1. 30 big ones to number 1 as the countdown continues.
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0: Last month, singer, songwriter, and guitarist Bryan Adams took his song Run to You to number 6. His follow-up climbs 5 notches this week to number 30, and it's called Somebody.

0: Canadian Bryan Adams on American Top 40 from the LP Reckless. That's Somebody. It moves from 35 to 30, second week in the countdown. Smokey Robinson got his first solo hit 14 years after the Miracles first charted. Barry Gibb got his first solo hit 17 years after the Bee Gees first charted. There's a superstar group singer in our countdown this week who waited 21 years to record his first solo hit, an all-time record. Details and that hit coming up. From Hollywood, this is American Top 40. I'm Casey Kasem, and we have 29 hits to go to the number one song in the nation. We'll continue our countdown in just a moment.
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0: Now, as we continue our countdown of the biggest hits in the USA, I'd like to welcome a new radio station to our American Top 40 family. It's CFGP in Grand Prairie, Alberta, Canada. It's a pleasure to have you with us. I'm Casey Kasem, and we're counting down the biggest hits in the USA, the way they're ranked on the Billboard Pop Singles chart. And on we go.
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0: Last week, the latest hit by Journey and the latest solo hit by Journey's lead singer were back-to-back in our survey. This week, Journey moves up while Steve Perry moves down. He falls from number 22 to 29 with Foolish Heart.
3: Honey,

Perry on American Top 40. Peaked at number 18 a couple of weeks ago. This week he falls from 22 to 29. His hit from the LP Street Talk is Foolish Heart. Now we're up to a record-setting song, a solo hit by the superstar lead singer of a supergroup. He's the group singer who's waited longer than anybody else in chart history to get his first solo hit. Sometimes group singers become solo acts because their groups break up, like Glenn Frey and Don Henley of the Eagles. Other times, a singer will leave his group, like Lionel Richie left the Commodores, because he wants the space and freedom that a solo artist has. Still, other singers like Steve Perry of Journey and David Lee Roth of Van Halen put out solo records without leaving their groups. And for whatever reason group singers do put out solo records, some have waited a very, very long time. Smokey Robinson's first solo hit came 14 years after the first hit by the Miracles. And Barry Gibb didn't hit solo until 17 years after the first hit by the Bee Gees. But the singer who holds the record for the longest span of time between his first group hit and his first solo hit debuted in the top 40 just 2 weeks ago. For 21 years, he's been world famous as the lead singer of the legendary English supergroup that first charted here in 1964 with the song Not Fade Away, the Rolling Stones. Climbing five notches this week to number 28 is the Stones' lead singer. His hit is Just Another Night.

0: 43rd week in the countdown with his first solo hit. It moves from 33 to 28, and it's titled Just Another Night. We're counting down to the hit song The Boys of Summer. In that song, the lyric mentions a popular rock group, a group who sell out every concert they play. But in 20 years, they've never had a hit song any bigger than number 64. And they're grateful for that. Details coming up.
1: The hits from coast to coast.
0: I'm Casey Kasem. Billy Joel climbs four notches this week with his follow-up to Leave a Tender Moment Alone, the sixth top 40 hit from his album An Innocent Man. Billy Joel with Keeping the Faith.

moving from 31 to 27 in our countdown, Billy Joel on American Top 40 with Keeping the Faith. Now, we're up to Don Henley's The Boys of Summer. Now, in the lyric of this song, Don makes a reference to a rock group who sell out every concert they play. But in 20 years, they've never had a hit bigger than number 64. They're mentioned in this line of the song. Out on the road today, I saw a Deadhead sticker on a Cadillac. The Deadheads, the affectionate nickname given to fans of one of the most long-lived and most popular rock groups in America, the Grateful Dead. The Grateful Dead were born at the height of the peace and love movement back in 1965 in San Francisco, and Rolling Stone magazine recently called them the only surviving psychedelic band. In their 20-year history, the Grateful Dead have played to huge crowds at the Monterey Pop Festival, Woodstock, and at Watkins Glen in New York. Today, their concerts are consistent sellouts, with fans ranging from middle age down to teens. But for all their popularity, the Grateful Dead have never been able to push a single any higher than number 64. They did that with a song called Truckin' back in 1971, and they have never had a top 10 album. Yet, as Don Henley says indirectly in The Boys of Summer, the Grateful Dead are one of the enduring symbols of the 60s, a group whose decal you might not expect to find stuck on a Cadillac. Here's Don Henley at number 26 this week with The Boys of Summer.

0: Dylan Henley on American Top 40, falling from 15 to 26 with a recent top 5 record titled The Boys of Summer from the LP Building the Perfect Beast. As the countdown continues,
1: Casey's Coast to Coast.
0: American Top 40 is heard in the 50 states and around the world every week on great radio stations like Magic 108, KMAJ, Topeka, Kansas, 97IT, WWIT, Canton, North Carolina, and Y100, Fort Lauderdale, Miami, and Palm Beach, Florida. The five-man band from Chicago called Survivor climbs 5 notches this week at number 25, Survivor with High on You.

0: The group formed back in 1978 in Chicago, Illinois. Group leader Jim Peterik, lead singer Jimmy Jameson. Survivor at number 25, moving up five notches, fourth week in the countdown. From the LP Vital Signs, that's High On You. 24 big ones to number one as the countdown continues.
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0: AT40 originates in Hollywood. I'm Casey Kasem. At number 24 this week, moving up three notches, fifth week in the countdown, here's the first chart single for singer-songwriter John Parr. He's an Englishman, and his first hit is Naughty Naughty.

Englishman John Parr on American Top 40, one of 16 male soloists in our countdown. His first chart single moves from 27 to 24. It's from the LP John Parr, and it's titled Naughty Naughty. This week in the countdown, we also have 16 groups in the 40, and one of them is Duran Duran. They're also from England, the five-man band who are Andy, Roger, John, Nick, and Simon. At number 23, they move up six notches with their eighth top 40 hit, Save a Prayer, Duran Duran.

0: Duran with their third top 40 hit from the LP, Rio. It's titled Save a Prayer. Third week in the countdown, it moves up six notches to number 23. Coming up, a long-distance dedication from a woman in Cincinnati to the sister who stood by her when their family fell apart.
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0: Billboard ranks them, AT40 counts them down. The song that makes the biggest move within this week's survey climbs from number 34 to number 22, 12 notches. Here's Phil Collins and One More Night.

Phil Collins on American Top 40. He debuted last week at number 34 with One More Night. This week, it moves up 12 notches, biggest mover in the countdown, to number 22. It's from the LP, No Jacket Required. This is Casey Kasem on American Top 40 in Hollywood. Now, we're up to our long-distance dedication. And it's from a teenager to someone who's very important to her. It begins, Dear Casey, I'm writing to you from Cincinnati, Ohio, wanting very badly for my sister Kim in Las Vegas to hear this special dedication. Back in January of 1984, my family, which is my mother, father, and four sisters, went through some very hard times concerning a drug rehabilitation center which I was put in by my parents. This tore my family apart, and everyone had their own good and bad opinions of it. After that, no one seemed to get along. Everyone went their own way, and no one kept in contact with anyone else. After many court battles, my sister Kim, my boyfriend Jeff, and many other friends still could not get my release. Finally, I turned 18 years old, and I could sign myself out, and that's exactly what I did. At this time, my parents did not want anything to do with me, and to this day, they still don't. My sister Kim took me in and took very good care of me, and I don't know what I would have done without her. I just can't thank her enough. In June, she had to move to Las Vegas with her husband Harry and their 3-year-old son Mike. I miss them very much, and I really don't know what I would have done without them. This song we both like very, very much, and every time I hear it, it brings back many happy moments. But more than anything, I wanted to hear this song, Stay the Night by Chicago, because that's exactly what I did for a long time. I stayed many nights with them, because I had no other family and nowhere else to go. Thanks to Kim, I'm back on my own 2 feet again. Sincerely, your sister, Penny. Penny, here's your long-distance dedication.

0: That's Chicago with Stay the Night, a long-distance dedication from Penny in Cincinnati to her sister Kim in Las Vegas. 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
0: I'm Casey Kasem. In the rock era, a fair number of top 40 hits have mentioned the word jungle in their titles. There was one back in 1956 called Stranded in the Jungle, one in 72 called Jungle Fever, in 74 a couple of jungle songs, Bungle in the Jungle and Jungle Boogie. In 1977, the Steve Miller Band hit with Jungle Love, and a different song with that same title is at number 21 in this week's countdown. The group called The Time and their Jungle Love.

0: Jungle Love. 10th week in the countdown. This week they fall from number 20 to number 21. From the LP Ice Cream Castle, The Time. This is Casey Kasem in Hollywood counting down the most popular songs in the USA on American Top 40. 20 big hits to number one as the countdown continues in just a moment. You're tuned to a classic presentation of Casey Kasem's American Top 40 from March 2nd, 1985. We're counting down the hottest hits in the nation on American Top 40. I'm Casey Kasem, and the countdown continues.
1: Number 20.
0: Here's the current hit by the band Journey. It's from the new movie Vision Quest, which tells the story of a teenage boy on the high school wrestling team who dreams some big dreams. From that film soundtrack, climbing three notches, here's Only the Young.
1: Number 19.

journey, their fifth week in the countdown, moving up three notches to number 20 with Only the Young from the Vision Quest soundtrack. This next song in our survey may hold a record when it comes to music videos. Five different videos have been shot for this song. That's because one of those videos was considered too controversial, and some outlets decided not to air it. So the group Frankie Goes to Hollywood shot four more versions, and now video programmers can choose from five different video versions of the song called Relax. It moves up two notches to number 19 this week on American Top 40. Frankie Goes to Hollywood.

0: Frankie Goes to Hollywood. That's the name of the group, and their hit is titled Relax. It moves from 21 to 19. A listener wants to know what act has had the most number one singles from one album. Well, the act that set that record went on to tie themselves. In the late 70s, they generated three number ones apiece from two different albums. Details coming up.
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0: These are the most popular songs in the land, as ranked by Billboard magazine. And Billboard says that the latest hit by Madonna climbs six notches to 18. She sings, "Some boys try and some boys lie, but I don't let them play. Only boys that save their pennies make my rainy day." Here's Material Girl by Madonna.